0: investment's done amazing for different leagues. It really grows and brings on new fans and things like that.
1: And Australia's Gout Gout is the fastest under 20 over 200 metres. Despite criticism from the US, World Athletics has ratified Gout's record-breaking 19.67 run from April. That's the latest news and sport.
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5: Sunny day today and tomorrow. Airlie atop of 27, Mackay and Proserpine 28, Pioneer Valley 29, and more sunny days coming up.
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0: On your Feel Good Workday, this is Paul Campion. There's a new wage rise coming, and joining us is Sky News business editor Ross Greenwood. How are you?
1: Very well, thank you.
0: Thanks, mate. Now, millions of workers will be receiving a bit of a pay bump from next month. How's this affect everyone?
1: Well, they will. And look, this is 2.8 million workers, so it's a lot of people. It's around about 20% of the Australian workforce. So it means that their pay in future will go to around $52,000 a year. That's the minimum wage in Australia now, more than $1,000 a week. So this increase of 4.75%, the unions wanted 6%. The employer groups wanted somewhere between 3.5% and 4%. So the Fair Work Commission has come in at 4.75%. Now, just for some relativity, the inflation rate at the moment is 4.2%. So it's about 0.5% higher than the current inflation rate. But do bear in mind that over the course of the next 6 months or so, inflation is expected to go higher again. The Reserve Bank says that'll go out to 4.8%. So you might need the money. But mind you, that may also mean that these people who get this pay rise are going to pay more tax. So of that 2.2 million people or so that get this pay rise, the reality is they will pay an extra $2.5 billion a year in tax to the federal government. So that's the actual snip of all of this. You might get more money in your hip pocket, but the government's also going to collect more money out of you as well.
0: Can businesses afford to pay the wage increase?
1: Some can't, there's no doubt. And the reality is that after three interest rate rises, after the rising cost of living, and with consumer confidence as poor as it's been for decades right now, the reality is that people are not spending. And so because of that, businesses, many businesses, are really doing it tough. Now, it depends on which business it is. Some going okay, but a lot of businesses that are consumer-facing doing it very poor. So there was no surprise yesterday when we looked at the stock market that it was the companies that were the big retailers. It was the big shopping centre companies. It was the big property owners that own those shopping centres. Their shares was the ones falling the most off the back of this decision, simply because they are the ones that ultimately will carry the can for this pay rise.
0: Yeah.
1: Do understand that this pay rise is used as the basis by unions in particular for their own negotiations. So when it doesn't matter whether it's teachers or police officers or ambulance officers, they generally go back and use this Fair Work Commission decision as the basis for their own claims when they come to renegotiate their own deals. So even the private sector would use this as a bit of a benchmark. So in many ways, again, it comes down to who you are and how you negotiate your pay or your pay rise. But remember that this, for many people, is seen to be the benchmark of where pay should go in the future. The great worry about this, and again, it happened on money markets yesterday, does this help to push inflation even higher? Because if it does, then the odds of more rate rises in the future become greater. After last week, some suggestion maybe there'd be no more rate rises from the Reserve Bank. Now the markets at least are penciling one more rate rise later this year, probably around about November, you would think, at this stage.
0: Ross Greenwood, always a pleasure. Thank you so much.
1: No problems.
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0: All for Pride Day. Go and check it out. It's gone viral. It's on all the socials. 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
3: Hi, I'm Phoebe Humphrey. Canberra is rejecting suggestions the minimum wage hike will put upward pressure on inflation. AMP economist Shane Oliver's warning it could trigger another two rate hikes, but Health Minister Mark Butler has told Nine the recipients of it haven't had much to spend.
4: This group of workers are facing the toughest impact of the inflation that's flowing from the war in Iran. They don't have much discretion in their household budget to pull back on. Almost all of their household budget goes on essentials.
3: Anthony Albanese is under pressure over AUKUS, with rebel Labor figures and unions calling for a rethink of the submarine deal. Former Cabinet Minister Ed Husic used a caucus meeting this week to push back on the arrangement. The US Secretary of State says talks with Iran continue to make progress, stating Tehran is, for the first time in memory, willing to compromise on its nuclear weapons program. Marco Rubio has also defended America's blockade of the Strait of Hormuz.
5: If no one's ships are going to get out, then Iran's ships aren't going to get out either. We can't live in a world in which they get to close the straits and tell everybody, pay us a toll or we'll blow you up, but their ships get to go out unfettered.
3: And Qantas's new long-haul Project Sunrise aircraft has just completed its first test flight. The Airbus A350 flew for nearly 4 hours over France, testing key systems, including a specialised fuel tank designed for flights of up to 22 hours. The successful flight begins a two-month testing program ahead of launching non-stop routes from Australia's east coast to London and New York. The carrier is set to announce its first Sunrise flights later this month. In sport, a shake-up in the Big Bash, with the Melbourne Stars and Renegades set to merge as privatisation of the comp ramps up. Aussie Test captain Pat Cummins on the ABC says it'll be interesting to see how it unfolds.
6: There was something floated that they might go back to Victorian Bush Rangers name or something like that, which is a nice touch. I grew up watching the Bush Rangers, so we'll see how it plays out.
3: It's believed the Giants have tabled a seven-year deal to lock down Tom Green. And in NRL, the Kieran Foran era has officially begun at the Sea Eagles after signing a three-year deal. That's the latest news in sport.
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8: A sunny day today and tomorrow. Airly a top of 27, Mackay and Proserpine 28, Pioneer Valley 29, and more sunny days coming up.
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0: MC Hammer, Bill Medley and Jen Warnes. That's some Dirty Dancing. 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And the Beatles. 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

0: On your Feel Good Workday, John Farnham, and his tribute concert will be massive. One of the big stars of the show will be Richard Marx. Here's how he feels about John Farnham.
1: So I'm in touch with him. I just love him. You know, I've been friends with him a long time. In 1986, the year I was making my first album, I had never had a hit. I heard the Whispering Jack album. It was a fluke because nobody in America knows who he is and didn't even then. And I heard You're the Voice, and I heard Pressure Down and Touch of Paradise, and I just went bonkers for this guy. Told everybody that would listen to me about this guy, John Farnham, the greatest. So I said, this is the best singer I've ever heard since Sam Cooke. And then, you know, a mere 2 years later, I'm doing my first tour of Oz, and I'm in Melbourne, and my tour manager goes, there's a guy named John Farnham here. He wants to say hi to you. What? And invited me and my family out to his house the next day, and we became great pals and wrote songs together and performed together. And I just, you know, he's a good example of this luck that I've had of somehow pulling people I really admire like that into my path.
0: Yeah. You Feel Good Workday.
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3: Having a chat this morning about your favourite Aussie TV reality show. It's been 23 years this week since The Block debuted on our telly. 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
1: Hey there, I'm Jackie Lim. Penny Wong says AUKUS is necessary for Australia's security. It comes as former Cabinet Minister Ed Husic used a caucus meeting this week to push back on the $386 billion arrangement. But the Foreign Minister has told the ABC we need to close our submarine capability gap.
2: AUKUS is an extremely important project for the country. We need submarine capability. We have an ageing submarine fleet. We know we have a capability gap that was bequeathed to us by the previous governments.
1: The Treasurer isn't worried about first home buyers potentially falling into negative equity. Experts are concerned a drop in property prices will leave those that bought under the 5% deposit scheme owing the bank more than their property is worth. Jim Chalmers saying housing is a long-term investment and people don't tend to sell after just a year or two. A crisis is on the cards for our emergency departments. New research showing 2 in 5 ED doctors plan to quit in the next 10 years. The Australasian College of Emergency Medicine report citing severe burnout and overcrowding as the causes. There's been a decline in the number of single-gender private schools across the country. A new study finding the number of all-boys schools has fallen by 22 since 2010, while all-girls school numbers dropped by 5. Over the same period, co-ed school numbers increased by 12%. And Gold Coast's newest little fugitive remains at large after managing to escape from a popular wildlife park. Mary, the Tasmanian devil, vanished yesterday. In sport, Ukraine's Marta Kostyuk will face Russian teenager Mira Andreeva in the French Open semi-finals after an emotional win in Paris. Kostyuk beat fellow Ukrainian Elena Svitolina in 3 sets to reach her first Grand Slam semi before breaking down in tears following deadly strikes in Ukraine.
3: We had a very difficult night again in Ukraine, especially in Kyiv. I want to give this match to Ukrainian people and to their resilience. Thank you. Slava Ukraini.
1: On 9 there. That's the latest in news and sport.
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6: The sunny day today and tomorrow. Airly a top of 27, Mackay and Proserpine 28, Pioneer Valley 29, and more sunny days coming up.
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0: On your Feel Good Workday, this is Paul Campy and the 80s Lunch and the Michael Jackson biopic Michael still doing huge things at the box office. Here's his old bodyguard setting the record straight. It's gone viral today.
1: I remember the New York Post called me, or New York Times once, and after that hit piece, 2019 documentary, Leaving Neverland, and they caught me on the phone. I don't normally talk to media because they always twist things. And they said, Matt, what do you think of the documentary? I said, these guys are lying. You guys followed us everywhere with your cameras of paparazzi. You did not leave us alone. You know the girlfriends. And I named the girlfriends and how to find them. He goes, yeah, we know about her. We know about this one. But it goes against the narrative. So we're not interested. We want something juicy. That won't sell newspapers. I just put the phone down on them. That's what we were dealing with all the time.
0: 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And then you'll find that on all the socials. This is your Feel Good Workday.
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G'day, it's Gareth here from iHeart's Your News Now podcast with your latest headlines. Albo under pressure over AUKUS, with rebel Labor figures and unions calling for a rethink of the deal. Canberra is rejecting suggestions the minimum wage hike will put upward pressure on inflation. New research shows 2 in 5 ED doctors are burned out and plan to quit in the next decade. And Qantas tests its new long-haul planes that'll fly from Australia to New York. Get your news when you want it. 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

0: On your Feel Good Workday, this is Paul Campion. Wage rises are coming, and Sky News business editor Ross Greenwood joins us. How are you?
1: Very well, thank you.
0: Thanks, mate. Now, millions of workers will be receiving a bit of a pay bump from next month. How's this affect everyone?
1: Well, they will. And look, this is 2.8 million workers, so it's a lot of people. It's around about 20% of the Australian workforce. So it means that their pay in future will go to around $52,000 a year. That's the minimum wage in Australia now, more than $1,000 a week. So this increase of 4.75%, the unions wanted 6%, the employer groups wanted somewhere between 3.5% and 4%. So the Fair Work Commission has come in at 4.75%. Now, just for some relativity, the inflation rate at the moment is 4.2%. So it's about 0.5% higher than the current inflation rate. But do bear in mind that over the course of the next 6 months or so, inflation is expected to go higher again. The Reserve Bank says that'll go out to 4.8%. So you might need the money. But mind you, that may also mean that these people who get this pay rise are going to pay more tax. So of that 2.2 million people or so that get this pay rise, the reality is they will pay an extra $2.5 billion a year in tax to the federal government. Mm. So that's the actual snip of all of this. Mm. You might get more money in your hip pocket, but the government's also going to collect more money out of you as well.
0: Can businesses afford to pay the wage increase?
1: Some can't, there's no doubt. And the reality is that after three interest rate rises, after the rising cost of living, and with consumer confidence as poor as it's been for decades right now, the reality is that people are not spending. And so because of that, businesses, many businesses, are really doing it tough. Now, it depends on which business it is. Some going okay, but a lot of businesses that are consumer-facing doing it very poor. So there was no surprise yesterday when we looked at the stock market that it was the companies that were the big retailers. It was the big shopping centre companies. It was the big property owners that own those shopping centres. Their shares was the ones falling the most off the back of this decision, simply because they are the ones that ultimately will carry the can for this pay rise.
0: Yeah.
1: Do understand that this pay rise is used as the basis by unions in particular for their own negotiations. So when it doesn't matter whether it's teachers or police officers or ambulance officers, they generally go back and use this Fair Work Commission decision as the basis for their own claims when they come to renegotiate their own deals. So even the private sector would use this as a bit of a benchmark. So in many ways, again, it comes down to who you are and how you negotiate your pay or your pay rise. But remember that this, for many people, is seen to be the benchmark of where pay should go in the future. The great worry about this, and again, it happened on money markets yesterday, does this help to push inflation even higher? Because if it does, then the odds of more rate rises in the future become greater. After last week, some suggestion maybe there'd be no more rate rises from the Reserve Bank. Now the markets at least are penciling one more rate rise later this year, probably around about November, you would think, at this stage.
0: Ross Greenwood, always a pleasure. Thank you so much.
1: No problems.
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3: Having a chat this morning about your favourite Aussie TV reality show. It's been 23 years this week since The Block debuted on our telly. There's been some good ones and bad ones that have come and gone.
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5: 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A bit scary.
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0: 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And Rod Stewart. This is Paul Campion. On your Feel Good Work Day.
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13: Hey there, I'm Jackie Lim. Australia's economy is slowing, with new figures showing only a small rise of 0.3% in the March quarter. That's down sharply from the previous quarter. Annual growth held at 2.5%, but economists say recent interest rate hikes are starting to bite. The Reserve Bank expects growth to slow even further in the months ahead. The leader of the Solomon Islands is in Canberra today, Matthew Wale, making his first overseas trip since taking office last month. Foreign Minister Penny Wong on Nine says a good relationship across the Pacific keeps Aussies safe.
14: We want to build trust and goodwill, and we want to respond to the priorities Prime Minister Wale has for his country.
13: Qantas' new long-haul Project Sunrise aircraft has just completed its first test flight. The Airbus A350 flew for nearly 4 hours over France, marking the start of a two-month testing program ahead of launching non-stop routes from Australia to London and New York. The carrier is set to announce its first Sunrise flights later this month. A surge in data centres across Australia could cause power prices to skyrocket, according to experts. The Climate Council says the number of facilities is tipped to triple within the decade and could drive electricity bills up by around 25%. And Aussie businesses are reportedly hiring private investigators to monitor staff working from home. We're told some companies have ordered spot checks, even door knocks on remote employees. Close to 7 million Australians are still working from home post-pandemic. In sport, Essendon have joined West Coast, North Melbourne and the Giants in seeking an AFL assistance package. The clubs expect to lodge a formal submission for extra draft picks later this year. Changing codes, and the Broncos have wielded the axe after their shock loss to the Dragons over the weekend. Ezra Mam has been dropped to the bench for Saturday's clash with the Titans. And a shake-up in the BBL with the Melbourne Stars and Renegades set to merge as privatisation of the comp ramps up. That's the latest in news and sport.
2: Glencore's contributions add up for Queensland. Last year, Glencore's coal business spent $6.5 billion operating in Queensland. That means jobs for over 4,000 people and support for more than 2,000 suppliers. Glencore's coal business also contributed $1.5 billion in taxes and royalties, which can help to fund essential services that Queenslanders rely on. Glencore, proudly supporting Queensland communities.
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15: Mostly sunny for the rest of today, getting down to a cool 12 tomorrow morning, then mostly sunny, top of 26 degrees. Friday, mostly sunny, 25, and Saturday, looking absolutely gorgeous, a mostly sunny top of 21 degrees. Here on Mackay and the Whit Sundays 4MK, Andrew's back tomorrow morning from 5 o'clock. He has our 4MK $10,000 cash track. Be listening to Andrew. He's going to let you know what song to listen out for here on 4MK.
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0: as it's supposed to be played. Queens, we will rock you, and we are the champions together here on the Feel Good Workday. Just having a gas bag with Peter, who's listening on the iHeart in Townsville. Work is taking you there, mate, and you said you're off to go and get some Mexican at Zambrero's for lunch. Good for you, mate. You obviously don't mind spicy Mexican food.
1: Oh, I love it, yeah. I like food with a bit of bite.
0: Oh, so good. For me, it's always the choice. You know, when you stand there in front of the sign and you're like, do I feel like pulled pork? Do I feel like the lamb? Do I feel like the chicken or the barbacoa beef? Do you usually have a favourite, Peter?
1: No. I keep trying each one.
0: Yep, that's the way to go, mate. Well, you have a great afternoon, and I'm very jealous of your lunch, that is for sure. I made chicken and vegetable soup on Monday night, and I'm eating it all week for my lunch and dinner. In the next few minutes, I've got Spandau Ballet and the opposite of false here on the Feel Good Workday.
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0: Michael Sambello's Maniac here on the Feel Good Workday. It's Karina with you this afternoon. A big hi to Sam, who shot me a message a little bit earlier on today, actually, before I started playing music for you this afternoon here on the Feel Good Workday. He's in the cab. He's been working since four this morning. He's been listening all day. Sam, wow, that is a long day. And you were saying you're finishing up at five. Woohoo! That's some big hours, mate. And said you've been busy today. A couple of trips dropping people to and from the hospital. Mate, thanks so much for sending me a message. I'll let the rest of the team know here on the Feel Good Workday. You've been listening since four this morning. Wow. I've got an Aussie band formed in Melbourne, Victoria, 1970 for you. The original lineup was Wayne Duncan on bass guitar vocals, Ross Hannaford on lead guitar, bass and vocals, Ross Wilson on lead vocals, rhythm guitar and harmonica, and Gary Young on drums and vocals. Do you know who I'm playing for you next?
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2: Having a chat this morning about your favourite Aussie TV reality show. It's been 23 years this week since The Block debuted on our telly. There's been some good ones and bad ones that have come and gone.
3: Yeah, Big Brother.
2: The very first one was good. I thought it got a bit loose towards the end, didn't it?
3: Yeah.
4: Well, I haven't missed it, but I'd like to watch that shark one. It's a bit scary.
2: Yeah, well, I wouldn't do it.
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Workday with me, Karina, as we head into the newsroom. I actually saw some news earlier on this morning that made me not feel great, to be honest with you. One of my favourite beers, James Bogues, proudly a Tassie beer for, 145 years? Well, they're shutting up shop in Tassie, their brewery in Launceston. 42 locals, unfortunately, won't have a job anymore, but they are still brewing it. It'll just be back here on the mainland because

0: And hopefully those 42 locals in Tassie pick up some other work. Like I said, I don't like giving you bad news. 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We're going to get stuck into the two-ups with Gloria Gaynor. Don't you know I'm still standing better than I ever did. And Sir Elton John, but first the newsroom here on the Feel Good Workday.
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2: Hi, I'm Harrison Preeb. Australia and the Solomon Islands have agreed to negotiate a new treaty. The move signals a shift in the Pacific relations after the Solomon Islands signed a sweeping security pact with China in 2022. Newly elected Prime Minister Matthew Wale vowing to review the controversial deal while committing to a reset of ties with Australia. Labor's denying claims of a revolt among its MPs on the AUKUS agreement. The US will now only supply us with 3 used submarines until we have the capacity to make our own. Some backbenchers and unions arguing the change warrants a re-examination of the deal. Australia's economy grew at an annual rate of 2.5% in the March quarter, but momentum has slowed. New figures showing growth of just 0.3% in the first 3 months of 2026, falling short of economists' expectations. Reduced household spending and severe weather leading to the decline. Former Carlton president Luke Sayers has failed in a bid to keep a defamation battle with his ex-wife out of the public eye. The case revolves around an explicit image sent from his social media

0: account last year, leading to his resignation from the AFL club. An application to transfer the case to be heard privately in the family court has been rejected. And the United Nations has put the world on notice, warning an El Nino weather pattern is forming and it could be the worst in decades.
1: El Nino conditions will pour fuel on the fire of a warming world. Impacts will hit even harder, travel even further, and cross borders with devastating speed.
0: UN Secretary General Antonio Guterres there. West Coast has locked in star defender Ruben Ginby for a further 3 years. The 21-year-old already contracted at the Eagles for next season. The new deal keeping him at the AFL club till the end of 2030. And in the NRL, Kieran Foran has made history as the fastest player turned head coach. The 35-year-old appointed to Manly's top job on a 3-year deal this week, just 8 months after hanging up his boots for the Gold Coast Titans.
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4: Mostly sunny for the rest of today. Getting down to a cool 12 tomorrow morning. Then mostly sunny, top of 26 degrees. Friday, mostly sunny, 25. And Saturday, looking absolutely gorgeous. A mostly sunny top of 21 degrees. Here on Mackay and the Witt Sundays 4MK, Andrew's back tomorrow morning from 5 o'clock. He has our 4MK $10,000 cash track. Be listening to Andrew. He's going to let you know what song to listen out for here on 4MK.
5: Check one, two. We know you love variety, and we also know that two is better than one. So we've dug deep in the music library and found two from your favourite artists, including some you haven't heard in ages. This is the Two Ups at Two, 4MK.

Two of a kind, non-identical twins. Nope. Best call it the two after two. Two songs from the same artist. 4MK.

Us radio people aren't known for our physical abilities. It's fair to say we can't do two push-ups or two sit-ups. So we'll play two songs from the one artist instead. This is the Two Ups at Two, 4MK.

0: Because it is our two ups this afternoon, and loving INXS is Jacinta. How are you?
1: Hey, good, thanks, Karina.
0: That's good. What are you up to today?
1: Just quietly working, but...
0: Ooh. Do you work for yourself, Jacinta?
1: No, just clean for... just cleaner, yeah.
0: Yeah, right. No, there's no just a cleaner. You're an amazing human being. I would be a terrible cleaner. I don't do a bad job of myself at home, but I just can't stand other people's mess.
1: No.
0: Oh, Jacinta, you're an angel. You're a bloody angel. Oh, I better let you get back to your work, my little angel, but thanks for giving me a call. Love that you're loving our two ups this afternoon. The next artist I have for you has literally hundreds upon hundreds of fantastic songs. Always very difficult to choose your favourites. He has a Sir in front of his name. That's another clue here on the Feel Good Workday.
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You won't hear Dexy's Midnight Runners or Tony Basil here because they're one-hit wonders. We're playing two songs from the same artist. This is the Two Ups at Two 4MK.

0: The Goo Goo Dolls here on the Feel Good Workday and loving the two ups. Here's Scotty. What are you up to this half?
1: I'm just doing some housework before I go to work.
0: Oh, what? But that's a good idea. That way when you get your couple of days off, you're not doing housework.
1: I've got two young kids. It's always housework.
0: Fair enough, mate. You make a very good point. I'll let you get back to your housework. And I better do my job, which is putting on some more two ups this afternoon here on the Feel Good Workday.
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You won't hear Soft Cell or the Romantics here because they're one-hit wonders. We're playing two songs from the same artist. This is the Two Ups at Two 4MK.

0: And that's all I could fit in this afternoon. I love doing the two ups. Hopefully you enjoy them as much as I do here on the Feel Good Workday. They're back tomorrow after 2 o'clock. Heading into the newsroom. Wow, 3 o'clock. It is school zones. Don't forget about that if you're out and about this afternoon. Slow down to 40Ks around the schools. Save those kiddies and save yourself a fine as well. Some American pies on the menu after 3.
1: I started singing bye.
0: Also got Brian Adams. But first, we're going to head into the newsroom to get the latest here on the Feel Good Workday.
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11: Afternoon, Harrison Preem here with the latest. Prominent underworld figure Mick Gatto has been arrested. Detectives from a task force dedicated to investigating criminal behaviour in the construction sector raiding his Victoria property this morning and took him into custody. Police say he's being questioned over alleged financial offences. The Solomon Islands is forging a new path alongside Australia. The two nations agreeing to begin treaty talks years after a controversial security pact between the Solomon Islands and China. Newly elected PM Matthew Ali says he'll review that agreement as he looks to strengthen ties with Australia. The Treasurer says today's GDP figures are very solid considering the circumstances. The nation's economy grew just 0.3% in the March quarter, while annual economic growth eased slightly to 2.5%. Jim Chalmers says while our economy has no shortage of challenges, it's also got some very sturdy foundations.
12: What we see in these national accounts are some very welcome numbers and a very timely reminder of Australia's strengths in challenging times.
11: And Optus named Australia's most distrusted brand, topping the latest Roy Morgan rankings. The telco overtaking Woolies with the result linked to the fallout of last year's 000 outage. In sport, the Socceroos continuing their preparations for the upcoming World Cup, playing their final warm-up match against Switzerland this weekend. The Aussies' first group game will be against Turkey on June 14. Broncos star Reece Walsh has admitted he deserved to be left out of the Queensland side for Game 1 of Origin, and he isn't holding his breath for selection in Game 2.
13: I'm fully focused right now. It's playing good footy for the Bronx and working really hard here in this building, and whatever comes, comes.
11: And the Aussie

0: Day team levelling the series with Pakistan with a 41-run victory, chasing a target of 332. The home side all out for 190. Nathan Ellis, man of the match, with his 4-wicket haul.
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3: Mercy sunny for the rest of today, getting down to a cool 12 tomorrow morning, then mercy sunny, top of 26 degrees. Friday, mercy sunny, 25, and Saturday, looking absolutely gorgeous, a mercy sunny top of 21 degrees. Here on Mackay and the Whitsundays 4MK, Andrew's back tomorrow morning from 5 o'clock. He has our 4MK $10,000 cash track. Be listening to Andrew. He's going to let you know what song to listen out for here on 4MK.
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0: You're on Mackay and the West Sundays at 4MK. Andrew is the man who has the $10,000 cash tracks. He's giving you plenty of chances to get yourself into the draw to win $10,000. He's back from 5 tomorrow. Be listening to Andrew. He's going to let you know what song or songs are going to get you into the draw. Here's just a couple of people saying what they would do with their 10 grand. Plenty want to go overseas.
1: Probably over to New Zealand. We've never been over that
2: far. I don't know.
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0: Oh, plenty of great ways of spending $10,000, that is for sure, here on Mackay and the West Sundays 4MK. Andrew's back from 5 tomorrow. 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

0: A big 8.5 minute slice of American pie this afternoon here on the Feel Good Workday. G'day, Nige. How are you, mate?
1: Good. How are you today?
0: So good, mate. Are you finished up work for the day?
1: Well, I'm actually doing oil change on the work truck.
0: Oh, that's a bit
1: sort
0: of fun.
1: Work, sort of pleasure, you know, because you have a beer and you...
0: Yeah. How good, mate. How good. Well, hold that beer in one hand because you and I are about to shake a tail feather this afternoon. Nige, have a great arvo.
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3: Having a chat this morning about your favourite Aussie TV reality show. It's been 23 years this week since The Block debuted on our telly. There's been some good ones and bad ones that have come and gone.
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0: 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Prominent underworld figure Mick Yatto has been arrested. The Treasurer says today's GDP figures are solid considering the circumstances. Optus named Australia's most distrusted brand, and Gold Coast is told not to approach a runaway Tasmanian devil. In sports, GWS makes a huge move to lock in Tom Green long term. And get your news when you want it. 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

0: The Material Girl Madonna here on the Feel Good Workday. Just having a gas bag with Ray, who had yesterday and Monday off, and you went out fishing. How did you go, mate?
1: I got a trout and a few other fish.
0: Oh, no complaints then.
1: No mackerel.
0: Other people can't seem to escape them.
1: Yeah, well, mate, got one of them. We got 700 mil of it left back out of 1.5 metre one.
0: Whoa!
1: The sharks had a good feed.
0: Oh, my goodness. That's not good about the sharks, but far out, mate.
1: Well, them sharks.
0: Yeah, but they didn't get your trout. That's the main thing.
1: That's it. It was nice for dinner.
0: Oh, I bet. How'd you do it?
1: Just some garlic butter.
0: Oh, yum. Yeah, simple. It's the way to go, mate.
1: Beautiful trout.
0: Thanks so much for the call.

0: taxing 900, well, was it close to 900 mil out of a 1.5 metre Spanish mackerel? Oh, that's got to hurt. And the next few minutes, we've got an English band that you're definitely going to know. You're definitely going to know the song I'm going to play for you. What you might not know is that their drummer's nickname is Pick. They're next.
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0: Is that the time already? We have wrapped up another Feel Good Work Day, and I've got to hand you over to Jonesy and Amanda. Their mate and fitness guru, Michelle Bridges, is in, chatting about the accident that left her completely dependent on her 10-year-old son and why that changed her views on aging. TikTok Tucker last week, it was sweet potato and chocolate fudge. What is on the menu this afternoon? Tune in to find out. And they've got, ain't nobody got time for that. Every day, a limited edition Citizen Atsia watch worth over $3,000 could be yours. 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Plenty on for you this afternoon. Musically, Jonesy and Amanda, Richard Marx. Should've known better. And Jackson Brown. Also, some AC/DC to rock to this afternoon with Jonesy and Amanda. Christian O'Connell Show from 7 o'clock tonight. Have yourself a wonderful afternoon, and you and I are going to have a feel-good work day together tomorrow.
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8: Hi, Harrison Preep here with a check of the latest. Australia could be hit with fresh US tariffs over concerns we're not doing enough to stop imports linked to forced labour. We're among 60 countries called out by the United States facing a proposed 12.5% tariff hike under the Trump administration. New figures show Australia's economy is losing steam. GDP grew 0.3% during the March quarter and 2.5% annually. Lower spending and severe weather among the biggest drags to our economy. Police are currently questioning notorious underworld figure Mick Gatto and his wife Cheryl relating to allegations of financial crimes. Detectives from a task force served a warrant and raided the couple's Mount Martha home this morning, taking both into custody. The task force dedicated to investigating corruption in the construction industry. The messy defamation battle between Luke and Kate Sayers will play out in an open court. The former Carlton president is being sued by his estranged wife over a lewd photograph posted to his social media account, which cost him his job at the AFL club. Kate claims Luke blamed her, which she denies and says it's caused her reputational damage. Luke had fought to have the case heard in a private court, but that bid's been rejected. The trial's slated for the Supreme Court in November. And Gold Coasters are being warned not to approach a runaway Tasmanian devil, which escaped from her enclosure at a popular wildlife park. West Coast has wrapped up Ruben Ginby until 2030, with the defender signing a 3-year contract extension. The 21-year-old's been instrumental in the team's 4 wins this season and says he can't wait to play alongside star recruit Brendan Starcevich.
9: Yeah, I think the promising signs we've shown, the great group of lads here, it's just the mix of leaders we've got now. Like, both Liams are going awesome down back, and I think Starcevich's playing his first game of footy for us hopefully this week.
8: And NRL star Jai Arrow will feature in the AFL special Big Freeze clash on Monday in honour of MND Ambassador Neil Danaher.
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16: Guys, it's sunny for the rest of today, getting down to a cool 12 tomorrow morning, then mostly sunny, top of 26 degrees. Friday, mostly sunny, 25. And Saturday, looking absolutely gorgeous, a mostly sunny top of 21 degrees. Here on Mackay and the Whit Sundays 4MK, Andrew's back tomorrow morning from 5 o'clock. He has our 4MK $10,000 cash track. Be listening to Andrew. He's going to let you know what song to listen out for here on 4MK.
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23: 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That's what the J stands for.
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28: It's showtime.
29: Good afternoon, Amanda. How are you today?
30: I'm well.
29: Your hair is on point. It's rocking the suburbs.
30: I did a really nice event today with Women of Insurance. They had a breakfast. It's a really nice organisation, and they have events throughout the year, and I was interviewed on stage for 50 minutes or so. A really nice group of
29: what
30: women.
29: What did you eat?
30: It was a breakfast, so I had a mimosa, very early in the
29: drinking
30: morning.
29: Drinking on a Wednesday.
30: And it was a toast with, there were some pastries.
29: Yep.
30: Toast with avocado and lovely poached eggs on them. It was very nice.
29: Oh, good.
30: Thank you for asking for the details.
29: Did you eat all this while you were up on stage?
30: Yeah, I did. And ordered some more. Did a little bit of a burp and continue. I've got that's why my hair and makeup has been done.
29: It looks very good.
30: Thank you. I have a joke for you.
29: Oh, great.
30: I love starting this show
29: did
30: with
29: you
30: a
29: use
30: joke
29: this
30: because
29: today?
30: You're always so supportive. No, I just saw
29: I'm it very supportive of you. Everything I do is a support of you.
30: Wow.
29: All those years ago when I got you to come and work for me.
30: I said today when I was talking that you say that I work for you and everyone laughed.
29: I said, anyway, so I would like a safe space. Ryan, can we make a safe space for Amanda's joke?
30: Because you always go, ma.
31: Make them laugh.
30: Yeah, exactly.
31: Make them laugh. Don't you know everyone wants to laugh?
30: Right. And you're going to get the villagers out, the angry villagers?
29: They're laughing. They love you today.
30: They're laughing before I told them.
29: Oh, no, they're throwing fruit. Oh, it's avocado on toast.
30: All right. Thank you, everyone. Let's just tell the joke. It's a quick joke. It doesn't deserve any of that. You ready?
29: Yes, ma'am.
30: What does Lionel Richie wear when he's home alone?
29: I don't know, Amanda. What does Lionel Richie wear when he's home alone?
30: Well, I'll let him tell you. All nylon. All nylon.
29: We should do a segment.
30: You get a bit hot in the crotch.
29: We should do a misheard lyrics thing.
30: Oh, Brendan, maybe we could. I think someone already is. I think it's Christian.
29: Anyway, action packed show today. You know who's joining us?
30: Who?
29: Michelle Bridges.
30: Michelle Bridges had an incident on a ski field recently, and it turned her thinking around as to how we should be thinking about aging and our training.
29: Another round of Ain't Nobody Got Time For That. You could win a $3,000 Citizen's Watch, and Instagram makes its return.
30: Are we playing any Lionel Richie? He's a bit hot under the collar with all that nylon.
29: But we can't do anything till we do the Fast Five. Jonesy and Amanda driving you home.
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0: Hello there, it's Jonesy and Amanda driving you home this Wednesday afternoon. Let's get into it.
1: How fast can this thing go?
2: Faster than the speed of light.
3: Jonesy and Amanda.
2: Fast Five.
0: When I say let's get into it, the Fast Five. Five questions, can you go all the way and answer all five questions correctly? If you do that, Amanda will say...
4: If you are the answerer of question five, a $250 fuel voucher.
0: Who's it from? Which fuel company? Is it just fuel?
4: We just buy a voucher.
0: Righto.
4: You can get some Mentos if you like. It's up to you.
0: I'm imagining. One of those chicken heroes. Have you ever had one of those?
4: Holding up for a hero.
0: You know the chicken hero?
4: No, I've never had one.
0: Oh, come on.
4: Is it like a wrap?
0: No, it's like a bun, chicken, bag, microwave oven.
4: I know what you mean.
0: They've got a half-life of 1,000 years.
4: And then you need your Mentos.
0: Rob has joined us in Glen Alpine.
4: Hi, Rob.
5: Hey, Amanda Jonesy. How are you?
0: Good, thanks, Rob.
4: Rob, here we go. Here's question number one. How do you spell banana?
5: B-A-N-A-N-A.
4: Gotcha.
0: Amanda was just asking.
4: I was just asking.
0: Now I'm doing
4: my shopping list.
0: Let's play Sing It Back to Me.
4: So when the singing stops, you have to continue the song, Rob. Here we go.
5: Up, down, funk, down.
0: Rob, you, me,
4: Rob,
0: and everyone.
4: Sweet talker.
0: We all know that you're wrong. But thank you.
4: Thank you, Rob.
0: We always had banana. Sophie is with us.
4: Hi, Soph.
6: Hello.
4: Time for you to sing. Have a listen. Go.
6: Don't believe me, just watch.
4: Yes.
7: Don't believe me, just watch.
0: Boom.
4: That's it. Question three is multiple choice. Jelly babies were originally sold under what unusual name? Was it A, misplaced babies, B, stray babies, or C, unclaimed babies? Oh. A, B, or C? They're all appalling.
0: Yeah.
6: A?
4: No, it
0: misplaced babies. That is a very dark question. Jim, am I right? What happened there?
8: It's just interesting.
0: It is interesting nonetheless. And you can join in on the Fast Five if you like. Jelly babies were originally sold under what name? Misplaced babies, stray babies, or unclaimed babies? Jonesy and Amanda driving you home with Jam Nation.
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0: Hello there, it's Jonesy Demander driving you home. And it's a cup of soup for the brain, the Fast Five.
1: How fast can this thing go?
2: Faster than the speed of light.
3: Jonesy and Demander's
4: Fast Five.
5: We're up to question number three, and this is multiple choice. It's going to Paul in Mount Druitt. Hello, Paul.
6: How are you going?
5: Very well, thank you. Here's the question. Jelly babies were originally sold under what unusual name? We've scribbled out misplaced babies, but were they sold as stray babies or unclaimed babies?
6: I'm going to have to go with unclaimed babies.
5: Yeah, they trace their roots back to 1864. They were intended to be jelly bears.
0: Yep.
5: But they came out lumpy and looked like newborn infants, so it led to their morbid original name, unclaimed babies.
0: Come and get your unclaimed babies.
5: Eat your unclaimed babies.
0: You know, they were hard times, weren't they, the 1860s? What do the letters HMAS stand for when used before the name of an Australian Navy ship, Paul?
6: His Majesty's Navy ship.
5: What would the A be? Sorry, Paul.
0: What would the A be? Clue, you're standing in it. Laura in Epping. Hello, Laura.
5: Hello, Laura.
7: Hello.
5: His Majesty's...
0: Hello.
5: HMAS.
0: Do your parents know you've called Laura?
5: Why are you talking like that?
0: No, just Laura sounds like, hello.
5: Is your mum there? Put her on. Pop
0: First
5: her
0: time on.
5: On
0: the phone, is it?
5: What do the letters HMAS stand for when used before the name of an Australian Navy ship? We know it's His Majesty's, but what's the A and the S?
7: Australian ship?
0: Yeah, yeah, very good. And it's good because it was Her Majesty's ship while the Queen was alive, but when she passed, His Majesty's Australian ship, so we don't have to change any sign.
5: This is just the letter. Just, what if we in the future have a they royal?
0: When Harry becomes king.
5: He's not going to be a they. He's not a they.
0: He'll be a big they. He'll go into they.
5: I don't think so. Question number five for you. This is where it happens for you, Laura. Australia hit a major population milestone yesterday. We reached, well, how many people?
0: How many people
5: were in Australia as of yesterday?
7: 28 million?
5: 28 million.
0: Hey,
5: and what are their names? Laura, for the bonus prize.
0: Actually, did you hear the 28th million person? They were on the telly last night.
8: Hello. Hello.
0: Fresh off the boat. Congratulations. You've won the jam pack. Well, it wasn't just born yesterday.
5: It may have come from an aeroplane. There are lots of ways people come to Australia.
0: He might have got here in some way other than being born.
5: Yes.
0: Yeah, because he's a grown man. I'm not trying to say anything here.
5: May have also been a baby. Why they let babies on planes on their own, I don't know.
0: Congratulations, Laura. You've won the jam pack, a $250 fuel voucher. How good's that?
7: Perfect. Just what we need.
0: It is what you need. Thank you, Laura.
5: Thank you. Well, coming up in the next half hour, we're going to be joined by Michelle Bridges, and I've got the latest news on Susan Boyle.
0: Okay.
5: Back in the news.
0: Jonesy Demander driving you home with Jam Nation.
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0: Jonesy and Amanda driving you home. Good afternoon to you. It's Wednesday.
1: Hands up if you remember Susan Boyle.
0: I do, yes.
1: She was the sensation of Britain's Got Talent, and it was that classic thing where, as they called her, the hairy angel. And she came out and Simon Cowell and the other.
0: And he was doing that dismissive sort of,
1: And obviously they've been told this person's going to blow you away.
0: I think that's what happens. Because they do know, I've spoken to the people on Australian Idol, they do have an idea of what's coming.
1: Of course they do. And so they're told.
0: Because they'll say, oh, this guy's good, he's got a good backstory.
1: Yeah, that's right. They're going to look terrible but sing really well.
0: Do you know what Knowlesy was telling us when he was on the show with us? He was saying that if he didn't have a good backstory, he doesn't think he would have made it through. That's from the mouth of Knowlesy.
1: His backstory was he grew up on the farm.
0: On his farm, and his dad had passed away, and they were saying that story. And he said, and I can sing really well. And I said, yeah, yeah, whatever, mate. We love that
1: backstory. We want to film pictures of you on your farm.
0: Knowlesy can sing the, I'm trying to think of a metaphor to what he can sing.
1: Sing the songs.
0: No, you know.
1: He can sing the words in a song.
0: Yeah, he can sing the,
1: of course, sing the pants off something.
0: There you go.
1: But Susan Boyle, we all remember the images of her. She came out, she had a frizzy hair, a moustache, but she sang like an angel. Well, then she did a tour, various things, tried to have various makeovers. I don't think her mental health was as rigorous as it might have been, so she's been quiet for a little while. Last week, the internet collectively went crazy as she shared images of herself. I'll have a look at this. She looks like a mob wife. She's got a giant fur coat, dark glasses, and a very sleek bob. She looks like a larger Anna Wintour.
0: She looks like Dawn French is the Vicar of Dibley.
1: She does a little bit.
0: She was about to get up to some shenanigans.
1: And she had big oversized glasses on. So adding to the hype, she wiped her Instagram of previously posted content, which is a common industry move when an artist is preparing to drop new content.
0: Oh.
1: And then she said last week on Instagram, a new era starts tomorrow when she launched this new look. This was closely followed by another statement that said on her socials, I've heard it's Susan boiling out there. It's about to get hotter. Just One is out soon. So people think, amazing, a new album, a new song. Mm-hmm. What's going to happen here? Well, yes, she did release some new music overnight. She's lifted the lid on her new project. The song is Just One, but it's actually Just One Cornetto. It's an ad for an ice cream.
0: Oh.

0: Ice Queen. Oh, go away. And then she wrote on Instagram, well, it's boiled over, B-O-Y-L-E-D. Okay. I couldn't keep you waiting. Just one is yours. Two icons back for summer, meaning her and this ice cream.
1: Well, looking at the size of her, it's going to take more than just one.
0: I love the comments. They said, oh, people were really going for, really supportive. Yeah. This obviously is her record label. Someone said, groove over, brat summer, we're boiled alive. And someone else has said, this is diabolical. What the hell is going on?
1: Which is just most people that aren't in marketing. Coming up, Michelle Bridges. She's a long-term friend of the show. That'd be fair to say. We've been through her ups and her downs. She recently had a skiing accident over there in Japan, which is not a place you want to have a skiing accident. Actually, no, you don't want a skiing accident. But she was sitting around, and she's come up with a new exercise program that she assures us is kind of easy. In fact, you can future-proof your life. Michelle will be joining us next. It's Jonesy and Amanda driving you home for Jam Nation.
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16: 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Jonesy brings the nonsense.
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0: It's Jonesy and Amanda driving you home.
1: Our next guest is the face of fitness, inspiring thousands to get in shape and live their healthiest lives possible. But recently, Michelle Bridges was forced to take a good look at her own life after an accident saw her dependent on her young son, Axel. Poor old Axel. Michelle joins us now. Michelle
0: Bridges,
1: hello.
2: Yeah, hi.
1: What the hell happened?
2: Yeah. I can walk again, finally.
1: What happened?
2: I was in Japan. I looked fabulous. I had a great ski outfit. It was a brand new one. I was coming down that hill, last run, and bang, did my medial ligaments.
1: Ooh. Tell me where your medial ligaments
2: are. It's on the inside of the knee. Now, I'd already done the ACL about 12 years prior of that same leg, had to have an operation. Anyway, I found myself on crutches, in an ambulance, in a Japanese village where it was all things got very weird. It was like Fargo, out of a scene of Fargo.
1: Wow. And as you say, it's always the last run.
2: It was the last run. But ultimately, I came home. I was on a wheelchair coming off the plane. I'm on crutches. I can't drive. I can't even cook a meal because I'm on crutches. I've got a tent, like at the time he was 9. I found myself in the shower on a plastic chair, nude, crying with my crutches next to me.
0: And he had to come and tend to you.
2: Well, he came in to me and he said, "Mum, listen," gave me a speech of a century, made me giggle, made me laugh. And in closing, Mum, I'd just like to say that this is going to make me more independent and a much more grown up. And I thought, warmed my heart, beautiful, good boy, I love you. The next night, I did exactly the same thing, crying in the nude on a plastic chair, still can't walk. Obviously, it's only one day later. And he comes in and says, "Mum, I just don't have it in me tonight."
1: That's how you find who your true carers are, don't you?
2: You're going to have to pull it together. Well, but I mean, ultimately, I just couldn't.
1: No.
2: I couldn't look. I was having to order food in. I couldn't drive my car. It was so debilitating and such a kick in the butt.
1: In the blink of an eye, your circumstances can change.
0: And you're an active. Yeah. You're an active person. So sitting around is not going to sit well with you.
2: Not at all, but I think probably my big thing was, I'm a single parent with a 9-year-old child and I can't even take care of him. So again, I gave myself all the massive guilt trips that you do, and there was a lot of therapy involved, which was helpful. But I ultimately decided that this is a very clear snapshot into what could be if I don't continue on the path that I've always been on and take care of myself. I mean, no one's got a crystal ball. Accidents happened as it did. But I thought, what if I started to really look at my training? And I've always looked at it through, being strong, not skinny, and not about necessarily aesthetics, although it's nice to fit into your jeans properly if you can, but really start to look at it. Okay, what is it going to look like? What am I going to look like in my 60s? What am I going to look like in my 70s? And what am I going to look like in my 90s?
1: When you say look like, you mean how will my body be?
2: Correct. And I ask this question of many people, how do you see yourself when you're 80? And everyone says pretty much the same thing. I want to remain independent. I don't want to be a burden on my family. So I started really considering a new program that would really encompass all of those things. Obviously, I will still maintain the weight training because that is the fountain of youth that keeps your muscles and your bones and your brain and everything strong. So I wanted to make in the training program a mobility prehab rehab session. It's dedicated to that. So it's actually one of the workouts. And then I saw Kelly Abbey, who is a guru in the dance world. She did this fantastic show on the ABC about dancing, and she had to teach a cohort of people 60 and plus a dance routine over 12 weeks. Some had dementia, some had all sorts of different illnesses and ailments, and you watched their progress, and they followed with university studies and research behind her as well to see how, what the changes were through brain, through neuroplasticity, through the way in which their bodies worked. And I was transfixed, and I was like, right, that's it. I am going to incorporate dance. So I wanted to bring all of the things that I've learned into a program that, no one looks at Michelle Bridges and says, "Oh, yeah, she's known for dancing." Trust me.
1: I've seen you on Dancing with the Stars. I was with you.
2: I wasn't that great. I mean, I was okay.
0: Yeah, but you're better than me.
2: I had to work at it. But I just feel like this really is all-encompassing, and it covers so many really remarkable bases that can actually move the needle.
0: Yeah.
2: I think it's not overwhelming. The workouts are 30 minutes, only five days a week.
0: I'd do it. I just want to be a burden on my family. So
1: you are, don't you?
2: You want to be a burden.
0: I want to be a burden.
2: Michelle. Oh, I've spoken to your family. And they're already saying that you are. But
0: for more information on Michelle's new program, Future Proof, visit 12wbt.com. It just rolls off the tongue.
2: It's Michelle, so easy.
0: That's a workout in itself. Thank you for joining us.
2: Thank you so much for having me.
0: It's Jonesy and Amanda driving you home for Jam Nation.
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3: Hi, I'm Harrison Freed. The Treasury is welcoming today's fresh GDP figures, despite them showing the nation's economy is slowing. Australia's economy grew just 0.3% in the March quarter, while the annual rate eased slightly to 2.5%, tailing the number as a big win. Private sector.
4: As a share of the economy, business is now at 12.9%, high in nearly a decade. It's much higher than the 11 points we inherited. Business investment figures, incredibly welcome.
3: Independent Senator Jackie Lambie launching an attack on the AUKUS agreement. She used a Senate estimates hearing to question the latest plans for Australia to receive 3 second-hand nuclear subs from the US. Senator Lambie says the US isn't fulfilling its end of the bargain, labelling the used subs trash. Mick Gatto and his wife are in custody, arrested in relation to alleged financial crimes linked to the construction industry. Officers from the task force set up to probe corruption in the construction industry raided the Underworld Figures Victoria home this morning. And a man who booed a welcome to country at Sydney's Anzac Day dawn service has pleaded guilty but stopped short of apologising in court. Eli Toby represented himself in court, pleading guilty to committing a nuisance in or on a war memorial and was fined $800. The 24-year-old told the court he regretted the controversy and stress placed on his family, but held mixed feelings about his actions. Former NRL star Jai Arrow will toss a coin at Monday's AFL Big Freeze game between Collingwood and Melbourne at the MCG, a day in honour of the late MND campaigner and AFL legend Neil Danaher. And Broncos star Reece Walsh has spoken of his disappointment after he was left out of the Queensland side to face the Blues in Game 1 of State of Origin.
5: Disappointed, but you know, I know the standards it takes to play for Queensland, and you know, I'm a realist and I'm honest with myself, and you know, I probably haven't been living up to those standards.
3: And that's latest in news and sport.
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7: Mostly sunny for the rest of today. Getting down to a cool 12 tomorrow morning. Then mostly sunny, top of 26 degrees. Friday, mostly sunny, 25. And Saturday, looking absolutely gorgeous. A mostly sunny top of 21 degrees. Here on Mackay and the Whitsundays 4MK, Andrew's back tomorrow morning from 5 o'clock. He has our 4MK 10,000.

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14: Benefits of signing up to jonesyandamanda.com.au. We're like your friends with benefits. You sign up because we give you stuff like your Instagram. You can register for that. And we've given away cash. And today we're giving away a Citizen watch with Ain't Nobody Got Time For That.
4: It's worth over $3,000. I've got it in my
14: hot little
4: hand.
14: Well, what if you're breaking out another one for? You opened the one from yesterday.
4: It is the same one.
14: Are you sure? It looks like new packaging.
4: No, it's just I put it back in the packaging so no one can tell which one I've played with.
14: Okay. It's a great watch, and all you have to do is tell us what you don't have time for. I'll tell you something I don't have time for.
4: Tell me.
14: I've just been finishing watching Half Man. Have you seen Half Man?
4: No.
14: It's from
4: You've
14: the baby.
4: You've spoken about it a lot.
14: The baby reindeer guy, and I was loving it. It was really, really good. Then I watched episode 6, and I was thinking there's another episode, so it's only one series, 6 episodes.
4: Don't tell us what happens. Wreck it.
14: Well, I thought there was one more episode because there's a lot of unfinished business, I feel.
4: The first thing I do when I start a show is I Google how many episodes there are.
14: And then I said to my wife, I said, well, there's got to be another episode. She said, yeah, surely. There's a lot of unanswered questions. Then I've gone online last night into the Half Man chat room on Reddit.
4: Half Man chat room. Yeah, I wonder what kind of content you're seeing there.
14: Of, you know, and if you see the show, it's pretty hard going, if you know what I mean. But there's...
4: Series 2. It's sounding like...
14: No, there's no series 2. And I said, is there going to be a series 2? And there's not going to be a series 2. It's not happening.
4: Is it one of those shows that makes you have to think? I hate that.
14: You know what I feel like? They've done what they did in, you know, that thing that you liked with the castles and the dragons and all that junk. And they just wrapped it up really quickly. You know, what was that?
4: No.
14: Ryan, help me.
15: That was a Game of Thrones.
14: Game of Thrones.
4: I've never watched Game of Thrones.
14: Okay, so Game of Thrones that Ryan liked. Do you remember how they just hotchpotch the ending?
15: Yeah, the ending was controversial. I haven't seen it, but don't spoil it.
14: Okay, so... Half Man, I please, baby reindeer guy, just give us some sort of epilogue for the last episode, and that will be great.
4: You know what you should do, and I do this if I finished a book and I'm confused. I Google what does the ending mean, and people will have a whole lot of theories.
14: Yeah, but that was like, you know, in the end, he does come around to the ham. He likes in green eggs and ham. He likes the ham.
4: Was this an entire journey to get there?
14: Just works. Anyway, ain't nobody got time for that.
4: You know what I don't have time for? That entire story you've just told me.
14: What?
16: Ain't nobody got time for that.
4: What?
14: We have 3 finalists. One of them will win the brand new Citizen watch, which Amanda is defying as we speak.
4: What do you mean? Put 2 hands and a face on this.
14: It's Jonesy and Amanda driving you home for Jam Nation.
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0: Hello there, it's Jonesy and Amanda driving you home this Wednesday afternoon.
1: Ain't nobody got time for that. Ain't nobody got time for that. Ain't nobody got time for that. Ain't nobody got time. Ain't nobody got time. Ain't nobody got time for that.
0: Every day, a limited edition Citizen Atessa watch worth over $3,000. That could be yours. Amanda's just been fingering it.
2: I have. It's a fabulous watch. It is absolutely gorgeous. If you'd like to register, jonesyandamanda.com.au, it could be you that wins tomorrow. And let's see who's winning today.
0: What don't you have time for? And our favourite story of the day.
2: Finalists today.
0: Okay, so who's doing the host bit?
2: You do the host bit.
0: And you do the story bit.
2: Yeah.
0: Okay. So we have three people today.
2: Yes.
0: First up, we have Joanne.
2: Joanne said.
0: Oh, okay. Yes.
2: Ordering something online and being told it would arrive on a certain day. So I stay home all day waiting for a package that doesn't arrive. I don't have time for this.
1: Ain't nobody got time for that.
0: Next, it's Dee.
2: She said, nuisance neighbours who misconstrue friendliness for us being friends.
0: Yeah.
2: There's a big difference between being friendly and being my friend.
0: Next minute, you're in matching Terry Towelling towels.
1: Ain't nobody got time for that.
0: And Vinesh.
2: He said, we only started a cleaning business 4 months ago. This is something a man would complain about.
0: Mm-hmm.
2: Now we get so tired and worked up, as we're both in our 50s, that we don't have time to be intimate. Because as we spend so much time together, the intimacy is being left out.
0: Ah, the intimacy always suffers.
1: Ain't nobody got time for that.
0: Three worthy winners, but there can be only one. And guess what?
2: Guess who you've picked, Brendan?
0: Not me, it's a collective. Vinesh.
2: Hello, Vinesh.
0: Of Tana. How are you?
3: I'm good. Thank you very much.
0: We want you.
2: You may not be having any more intimacy, but you've got a nice watch.
0: That's something.
3: Yeah, I know. The missus is going to kill me for this.
2: I was going to say, I wondered if your wife had heard the story.
0: Did you feel that this was ever going to get to air, or did you just write this thinking it wasn't going to happen, and now it is?
3: Now I just threw the dart in the dark. I'm like, okay, something might happen. But okay. No, it's good.
0: Are you talking about your sex life here, or are we talking about...
3: I'm talking about winning on the right
0: part. Well, you know what? You might win all round here, mate.
2: Vinesh.
3: I might be.
2: As soon as your cleaning business, as long as your cleaning business is going on, would you like to give it a plug?
0: Yeah.
2: What's the name of your business?
3: I'm a franchisee owner for James Home Cleaning Services.
0: Are you, James?
2: Well, you sound like you're very hardworking and you're putting first to get ahead.
0: What's your wife's name?
3: Her name is Sangeeta.
0: Sangeeta, right, yeah. Can we make any more entendres? No, I think that's that. Vinesh, congratulations.
2: Congratulations, Vinesh.
3: Thank you very much.
0: Well, let me talk about the watch, mate. Citizen Atessa Super Titanium Excellence, Japan-made precision, powered by EcoDrive Innovation, and words that sound like that. Sweet, sexy words. Vinesh, thank you.
3: No, thank you very much.
2: Well,
3: this is a great pleasure. Thank you. Thank you very much.
2: And now go and deal with the fallout.
0: Good luck on all fronts, mate. We want a report.
3: Good one. Thank you very much. You.
0: Carry on. JonesyAndAmanda.com.au. It's worthy.
2: Coming up, we've got the whip poll. I read an article about the other day, and I'm fascinated to know what people's opinion is.
0: Also, some more thoughts on your Puerto Rico song.
2: I like it.
0: And the AI, because it's an AI song. We'll talk further about this because I've come up with an AI song for our show.
2: Oh, no.
0: It's Jonesy and Amanda driving you home for Jam Nation.
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1: A song that's been in my mind is that stupid Puerto Rican song.
2: Oh, it's everywhere through my socials, and now I hear it more and more. I love it. See, everyone, you can't stop moving when you hear it.
1: So, and it is very catchy. And then I ask who performed it.
2: Well,
1: no,
2: it's AI. The guy who went to Puerto Rico wrote the lyrics, mm-hmm. but he put it into AI and it came out with that.
1: AI is a fascinating tool for the future. And I'm not scared of AI. I'm not like a Luddite, you know, the people that they feared the weaving loom in the 1700s. I say, bring on the weaving loom. We can do this. He's got the inspiration for that particular song from 80 sitcoms.
2: Well, how do you know?
1: Well,
2: it just sounds
1: the vibe.
2: Like it.
1: Okay, the vibe. You listened to Puerto Rico, Ryan. First time in San Juan. Okay, and now you listen to Greatest American Hero. See what I mean?
2: Same kind of good, feel-good feeling.
1: Okay, you go to the facts of life. Take the bath. Facts of life. The facts of life. Make a face. What about growing pains?
2: There's a similar nostalgic kick to them.
1: Alan Thicke. Kirk Cameron before he went nuts. What about Full House? So, after you bundied off last night, I stayed back. And I put
2: and
1: in
2: used AI. Wow, the hard yards, Brendan.
1: I just thought I'd hang around, I'd toy around with it. So I put in a synopsis of our radio show into the AI technology we have available to us from all the key players on the show, you, me, Ryan, and I asked for it to create an 80s sitcom theme song for our show. So without any further ado, I give you the theme song for our show.

0: they was born.
1: Speaks volumes, don't you think? Flatten the hills.
0: Flatten the hills.
1: Someday the mountain might get them. But the Lord never will. That's us, baby.
2: What?
1: Do you want your credit card back?
2: What song's that? It's a known song. What is it?
1: That's our theme song for our show.
2: No, it's
1: not. It only costs $500.
2: Ryan, what's that song?
1: That's our show song.
2: No, it's not. It's an existing song.
1: No, it's not.
2: Yes, it is. Yes, it is. Yes, it is. Yes, it is. Yes, it is. Yes, it is.
1: That's us.
3: No, it's the Dukes of Hazzard.
1: Oh, the Dukes of Hazzard.
2: Is it? Is that the Dukes of Hazzard?
1: It's not the Dukes. One of us is going to have to wear Daisy Dukes.
2: What about the Paddy Dukes of Hazzard?
1: Anyway, put that on your expense account.
2: You're an idiot.
1: You're a bigger idiot.
2: Oh, good comeback. Coming up next, we're going to put something. Well, we're not going to put you to the pub test. We're going to use a whip poll. Yes or no, I'm going to ask you a question about something that says I read an article that says we've given up on something, and I want to know if you have. Not like Vinesh we've heard earlier.
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0: Hello there, it's Jonesy Demander across Australia driving you home.
1: I got a question for you.
0: Yes, ma'am.
1: It's two parts. A, do you iron? And B, if you don't do the ironing, does someone else do ironing for you? Are your clothes being ironed?
0: Full disclosure, I don't iron. My wife irons, and what she doesn't do, she gives to the little Mongolian ironing man up the road, and he irons it.
1: So you have ironed clothes?
0: I have, when need be, and I don't mind it. I've actually mentioned this before. The house that I live in now came with a Robin Hood ironing station.
1: And we got robbed constantly.
0: It was a thing of the late 90s. And it's a ironing board that comes out of the wall. And it's got a light. It's got a PowerPoint. It's got an area you can put your Fabulon.
1: A Fabulon.
0: It's got a timer.
1: So timer?
0: Yeah. So you don't spend too long.
1: So you don't miss days of our lives?
0: So you don't miss too much time ironing. So when my wife starts ironing, I go, well, you know.
1: Give yourself 3 hours and then you can have a cup of tea.
0: There's an hour. And I said,
1: are you joking? It's got a clock in it.
0: It's got a timer. So, and it's one of those old school, you twist the timer. I love it.
1: You've never used it.
0: I used it one day and I was really enjoying it. I went, how good's this joint?
1: Said the man who never did it again. The reason I ask is I saw
0: my wife likes to iron though.
1: Does she?
0: Don't ask her that. There's a face of enjoyment when I see her doing it in that room with the washing machine and stuff.
1: It's called a laundry. I saw an article and the headline was, I love how as a generation we all decided collectively we were going to stop ironing clothes. And it seems to be, I've got friends who do no ironing because today's school uniforms don't need ironing.
0: Yep.
1: I've got friends who now have teenage sons or young men living in their houses, their sons, meaning their clothes don't need ironing. I sometimes drop in. Jack's doing a part-time job at the front of an office.
0: Mm-hmm.
1: And I see his shirts and I know he's not ironing and I choose to say nothing. Much as I'd like to, I choose to say nothing.
0: I've seen him. He looks like he's up for a court appearance.
1: I know.
0: He's a footy player facing a tribunal.
1: If he was, his shirt would be ironed.
0: Mm.
1: Yeah, he doesn't do any ironing.
0: Yeah.
1: But I'm wondering, is ironing a thing of the past? The comments underneath this were interesting. Someone said, I gave up ironing so long ago, I don't own an iron or an ironing board. Someone else said, I remember my mum and grandmother ironing bed sheets, their husband's boxer shorts, their handkerchiefs. I decided I'd never do that. Other people say, I've got a dress code where you have to wear ironed clothes. Someone said, my mother, I'm Balkan, and my mother would kill me if I went outside in creased clothes. Mm.
0: Some people go crazy on the ironing. They iron their sheets, underpants, socks,
1: while
0: everything.
1: They're wearing them. So let's do a whip poll.
0: Well,
1: remind me again the difference between a whip poll and the pub test.
0: The whip poll is a snapshot of what the broader community thinks about any given subject. The pub test is a snapshot of what the broader community thinks of at the Jonesy Demander Arms. Right now, it's Wednesday. We're not at the pub. We're being serious.
1: Well,
0: this is serious stuff.
1: Ironing. Let's put it to the whip poll. Do you still iron?
0: What about Jim Y. Rye?
1: Do you iron? You don't live at home anymore.
2: No, I don't iron. No.
1: And when you're at home, did your mum do your ironing?
2: Yeah, and it was really nice.
1: And when she sees you, does she lament the fact you're not ironing?
2: Yeah, she makes all kinds of comments, about my hair as well.
0: I know, look at that hair. What's happened? You're getting a haircut.
2: What did you say I look like?
0: You look like Krusty the Clown. It's coming out everywhere.
2: Okay.
1: All right, the whip poll is in
0: session.
1: This is
0: a radio station, not a place for long-haired weirdos.
1: Ironing.
0: Be a part.
1: Let us know.
0: Of the broader chat. 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
10: I'm Rana Hussein, NRLW stalwart Ali Brigginshaw is handing over the reins as Brisbane Broncos captain. The 36-year-old has led the club to four premierships since the competition's inaugural season in 2018. Quarterfinals action continues tonight at the French Open. Anna Kalinskaya meets Maya Shrelinska before world number one Aryna Sabalenka takes on Diana Schneider. Marta Kostyuk and Mira Andreeva have already booked in the semis. And Dutch cyclist Anna van der Breggen is the race leader heading into stage five of the Giro d'Italia.
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2: 4MK.

0: Hello there, it's Jonesy and Amanda driving you home. You brought this to the table today.
1: There's an article about how an entire generation has collectively decided to stop ironing. Is it just this generation? Are you still ironing your clothes or did we give it up years ago? What's the story with
0: Full
1: ironing?
0: Full disclosure, my wife, God love her, irons my clothes and has done for a long time. And I've offered to iron, but we've got a house and it came with a Robin Hood ironing station.
1: Well, but why does that mean you can't do it?
0: It comes out of the wall. It's got a timer. It's got a light.
1: A timer?
0: Yeah. Jim, am I right?
2: Yeah, I found the ad for that Robin Hood ironing.
0: Oh, let's have a listen.
2: Yeah, from the 90s, I think.
3: How many times have you wished the ironing board would just magically appear out of the cupboard and put itself up? Oh, if you haven't got a Robin Hood iron away, you don't know what you're missing. It's so easy to install, even I could do it. Oh. And it does everything except iron the clothes. It even turns itself off. The Iron Away by Robin Hood. Now you see it, now you don't.
0: That's great.
1: So the timer is, it turns itself off. It's not how long you're designated to stay there.
0: No, mine doesn't
1: do the ironing.
0: It's just for the timer. I said to my wife, don't get speeding through with the clock either. I can hear it.
1: Well, we thought we'd have a whip poll. Sure you are. We thought we'd have a whip poll and see how you feel about ironing.
0: The whip poll, a barometer of what the community thinks about any given subject. And today we're talking about ironing. Does anyone do it? Louise, you're in Box Hill.
1: Hi, Louise. How are you doing the ironing?
4: Yes, I'm a very proud ironer of everything. I did stop when the kids were born. I did stop ironing the fitted sheets on the bed.
1: Oh.
4: So I don't do that now, but I do iron all sheets, tea towels, boxes.
0: Oh,
1: tea towels.
0: You do it all the
1: way. Boxes, you iron boxes. My mum used to iron a fitted sheet.
0: What's the point? What's the point even of a fitted sheet?
1: Yeah. Mm. Thank you, Louise.
0: Thanks, Louise. Debbie is with us.
1: Hi, Debbie. Are you ironing?
5: No, I don't iron.
0: Yep. Even if you had a Robin Hood ironing station, Debbie?
5: No, an iron to me is like a funnel web spider.
0: Oh. I don't
1: Fair
0: know
1: enough.
0: About that. I think I'd rather face an iron in the wild. Anita has joined us.
1: Anita, are you an ironer?
6: Yes, I do. I'm the second of four kids. I've been ironing since I was about 10 years old. I'm now almost 46, so I do iron. I will admit that.
1: Mm-hmm. And do you get pleasure from it?
6: I do get a good satisfaction, weird satisfaction out of seeing a nice starched collar.
1: I can imagine.
0: Yeah, you get a nice shirt.
1: I get a nice sense of satisfaction with the washing coming out of the dryer or off the line, the smell of it, and you fold it. I do draw the line at ironing, I think.
0: Yeah, I've
1: I'll
0: seen
1: iron if I have
0: when
1: to.
0: When it billows on the line, it looks good.
1: When you've seen that, Brendan.
0: Thank you.
1: Adrian, hello, Adrian. Are you an ironer?
7: I was the ironer of the family, but I've since moved to a garment steamer. I find that a lot easier and time efficient.
1: Yes.
0: A steamer.
1: I have to be careful. I tend to burn myself with it.
0: What about press that they have in Wentworth?
1: And put your head in. The steamer, I can see, but how can you do detailed collars and things like that on a steamer?
7: Well, you don't. It's, again, towing that line, you know. Yeah. I need to look respectable at work, so it takes up most of the wrinkles, but doesn't take as much time and space.
0: How do you feel about a Robin Hood ironing station then,
1: Are
0: Adrian?
1: You selling them, Brendan?
0: No, I'm just saying.
1: A Robin Hood station, it steals from the rich and it gives to the poor.
0: How do you feel about that? A man's perspective. No, we have no perspective, okay.
1: No, why are you trying to flog the
0: No, I'm just saying.
1: Robin Hood ironing
0: Because as a man,
1: station.
0: I appreciate good infrastructure around the house. Debbie is in Brookhaven.
1: Hi, Deb. Are you ironing?
8: Oh, definitely. I'm a nurse and I always iron my uniforms, although I must say the younger generation don't seem to think that it's a priority.
1: Yeah.
8: But certainly I think you need to look professional and you only have one opportunity to make a first impression with a patient.
0: Debbie, you sound like Ryan's mum.
1: That's true.
0: Thank you, Debbie. Allison.
1: Yeah. Nurse's uniforms, I could see.
0: Yeah, you've got to have a crisp nurse's uniform.
1: Hi, Allison. Are you ironing?
9: Yes, I love my iron.
0: Good. Well said. And Anthony, to wrap this up.
1: I could hear her opening
0: in
1: her
0: Townsville.
1: Mouth to say more.
0: Anthony.
10: No, you learnt to iron the Navy and I've given up now unless I absolutely, positively have to iron something for something good.
0: Mm-hmm.
10: No way. Dryer all the way.
1: Did you say the dryer?
0: Yeah.
1: I have a knack for knowing when to take things out of the dryer so that you can put them on a coat hanger and they're done. Are you the same, Anthony?
10: No, they just go into the basket.
1: Oh, okay. And miraculously go in your cupboard.
0: Townsville's a big military town as well, so you'd have to have iron fatigues.
10: No, I was ex-Navy.
0: Oh, okay. Well, whites. You got to deal with the nappy sand as well. It's a lot of stuff,
10: guys. It was the Seven Creases to Seven Seas.
1: Oh, Sarah, wow.
0: You would
1: really
0: certainly appreciate the Robin Hood ironing station, wouldn't you, Anthony?
10: No, because it wouldn't give me a Winnie Blue cigarette packet between each crease.
1: Oh, wow. That's highly precise. Thank you, Anthony.
0: Well, they used to have that in the army, the fag paper test.
1: Was it?
0: They'd get a cigarette paper.

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8: Hi, Harrison Pring with you. The nation's economy slowing to a crawl, growing just 0.3% in the March quarter. That's down from 0.9% in the previous quarter. The figures largely from before the war in the Middle East. Annual economic growth easing slightly to 2.5%. Australia and the Solomon Islands have agreed to negotiate a new treaty. The move signals a shift in the Pacific relations after the Solomon Islands signed a sweeping security pact with China back in 2022. Newly elected Prime Minister Matthew Wale has vowed to review that controversial deal while committing to a reset of ties with Australia. Queensland's Attorney General says the report handed down into the state's child safety system makes for sobering reading. It's made 52 recommendations to address what it says are serious failures. Deb Frecklington says under the previous Labor government, the number of children in residential care had surged 229%. And Neil Danaher's wife and daughter have united a room full of footy foes at today's launch

0: Of the 2026 Big Freeze. Monday's fundraising event before the King's Birthday Clash at the MCG will be the first without Neil, who passed away last week following his brave battle with motor neuron disease. Jan Danaher reflecting on the birth of their charity Fight MND when they first learnt of her husband's diagnosis.
1: We knew we had to do something, but we knew we couldn't do it alone. The AFL and two very special clubs, Melbourne and Collingwood. Every one of them chose to join the fight, and that decision changed everything.
0: Sam Mitchell has praised Hawthorne star Will Day's return to the AFL back from injury in the win over St Kilda last weekend. The Hawks coach says the midfielder is looking forward to fronting up again in Friday's clash against the Western Bulldogs.
2: Less managed, so I think he'll do 8 or 10 minutes more than he did last week.
0: And Pat Cummins says he can see both sides to the privatisation of the Big Bash League. It comes after news the Melbourne Stars and Renegades will be merging, with foreign investors likely to buy the open franchise licence.
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5: Mostly sunny for the rest of today, getting down to a cool 12 tomorrow morning, then mostly sunny, top of 26 degrees. Friday, mostly sunny, 25, and Saturday, looking absolutely gorgeous, a mostly sunny top of 21 degrees. Here on Mackay and the Witt Sundays 4MK, Andrew's back tomorrow morning from 5 o'clock. He has our 4MK $10,000 cash track. Be listening to Andrew. He's going to let you know what song to listen out for here on 4MK.
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18: Good afternoon to you. There's been a flood of calls about the Robin Hood ironing station.
19: It's actually an ironing centre.
18: An ironing centre. This is the commercial.
20: If you haven't got a Robin Hood iron away, you don't know what you're missing. It's so easy to install, even I could do it.
18: How sexist is that?
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18: 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My house was built in 2000. And my wife seems to like it. It's got a timer. It's got a place for your Fabulon. It's got a light. It's got a PowerPoint. It's got
21: how
18: all
21: much
18: that
21: are they? Can still
18: Jim,
21: get
18: am I
21: them?
18: Right? How much
19: yeah,
18: is
19: so we found them on Bunnings. This is the ironing center, Robin Hood Deluxe, $498.
21: Deluxe?
19: Yeah.
21: And what's the timer for? I don't believe it's so you time yourself when you're ironing so you don't miss days of our lives.
19: No, it's a safety timer.
21: Oh. Yeah, it turns itself
18: mine's
21: on.
18: Mine's not. Mine's just a time timer.
21: Okay.
18: But $498, what's that, pesos? That's going to have to come out of Helen's housekeeping.
21: I look forward to her greeting you this evening when you go home.
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21: Coming up next, TikTok Tucker. As I said, there's an ingredient in this lots of people love. I've never tried it. I don't think I'll like it. But anyway, okay. Let's see how we go.
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0: Hello there, it's Jonesy and Amanda across Australia driving you home. Let's go to the kitchen, Batman.
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3: Not a bad Tucker.
4: What are you?
5: We're gonna make you go, yeah.
0: TikTok Tucker. We make food from TikTok and eat it.
6: There's two ingredients being put together today, and as usual, who knows whether they're going to work. The person on TikTok said it was delicious.
0: Mm-hmm.
6: One, the main ingredient that I think people would like.
0: Yep.
6: I've never had a Sour Patch lolly. Let's open up the packet of Sour Patch.
0: What sort of Sour Patch? The kids like them. My youngest likes that stuff.
6: Yeah.
0: Do you want a lot of sugar and
6: I've never had one, but sugar but sour. Let me try one.
0: They're little babies. You know, on the Fast Five.
6: I don't know what it is. My senses don't know whether it's sweet or sour.
0: That's the point of them. That's the point.
6: Yeah. Okay. Well, it's not just that.
0: There's some guy in a chemical lab that's put that together and goes, bravo, it's worked. Because we were talking about jelly babies when we're doing the Fast Five before. I didn't realize I was supposed to be a different sort of creature. And they came out.
6: It's supposed to be a teddy bear, but they came out all squished and they look like newborn babies. So what did they call them?
0: Unclaimed babies.
6: Mm. Well, Sour Patch Kids are just cranky kids. Now, this is one ingredient. No. I've got a bag of Sour Patch Kids.
0: Cranky kids.
6: Rat bag kids. What I'm going to add to this is a jar, get ready, of pesto.
0: Oh, no. What, a whole jar?
6: A whole jar of pesto. It smells
0: delicious. That pop off when you opened it?
6: No, I did. No, I opened it just before.
0: Because, you know, that's just a fun fact while we're at food hygiene, everyone.
6: I opened it about a jar minute ago.
0: And you're at the shops, always test that safety seal up top.
6: If you test the seal and open it
0: up. No, you test it, you press it to make sure it hasn't popped off.
6: Okay, well, look, I only opened it a minute ago. So I'm going to pour...
0: all of that in.
6: All of this in. Can you hold this bag, please?
0: Sure.
6: Thank you.
0: What's her name?
6: Okay. The whole jar is going in
0: right
6: there. And then...
0: well, this might take some time.
6: No, it won't take time.
0: Well, what we'll do is...
6: no, wait. I'm going to do this more. Because I've got to shake it around. I want you to see me shake it around.
0: What are you, the Demtel guy? Just put it in there.
6: Shut up! I know what I put. What I'm doing is, you know, I'm.
0: Oh, we can do other stuff while you do this.
6: No,
0: and then
6: we'll come
0: back.
6: No. Look, what I'm doing. Okay, you're happy. I've poured it in. Poured an entire jar of pesto. I'm resealing it and munching it all together.
0: Right.
6: I want people to have this impression of what's happening. They are Sour Patch Kids being mixed right through. Okay, with pesto. I'd hate to be a waiter going through the specials list with you.
0: Well, I got no time for that.
6: I know, I can tell. Okay, mate.
0: I'll tell you another thing, food hygiene. They're getting specials, they just want to get rid of the stuff, so don't order from the specials.
6: Really?
0: Yep. Yeah, everyone knows that.
6: I didn't know that.
0: How have you got to your age?
6: All right. Well, this is what's happened. I have mixed pesto in with Sour Patch Kids. What will it taste like? We'll find out next.
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4: Making slaps.
5: Not a bad taco.
6: Who are you?
7: An idiot sandwich.
8: Gonna make you go, yeah.
0: TikTok Tucker, we make food from TikTok and eat it. We've had some terrible delights in the past. We had ice cream tuna.
9: Actually,
0: ice cream.
9: We quite liked that. It was ice cream and tuna and ranch dressing.
0: Yeah.
9: And we quite liked it.
0: Smelt dreadful, but tasted nice.
9: I don't know what today's will be like. It is Sour Patch Pesto. It's these Sour Patch lollies.
0: Yep, the kids seem to like.
9: With a jar of pesto in the bag, and I've munched it together.
0: What did you say about them when you ate one raw?
9: Oh, my senses didn't know what to make of them.
0: Yeah,
9: sweet and sour.
0: That's the point of them.
9: Yeah, I didn't.
0: Some guy's gone to university to make that.
9: Well, what do you think I'll make of this? Have a look in that bag.
0: Oh.
9: I know. No one's gone anywhere for that. Ain't nobody got time for that. I am going to serve this up onto three plates. Ryan, don't pull a face. I'm using tongs.
0: You know.
9: Actually, we might need some spoons to.
0: Well, that's.
9: Some spoons. Is anyone listening?
0: No,
9: some spoons,
0: no, no, no. Those girls are watching another TikTok.
9: And I don't blame them. Okay, right. Some for you.
0: Right.
9: Here, Ryan. One for Brendan. One for you. And we're just going to get some spoons.
0: It looks like.
9: You tell me what it looks like.
0: It I
9: looks
0: don't
9: like
0: know what
9: camel
0: it looks
9: dung.
0: Like. I can't describe
9: Would
0: what it looks
9: that?
0: Like.
9: Do you think that? It looks like camel dung?
10: Yeah.
9: Okay.
0: Okay.
9: We're going to have to just use our fingers.
0: We're just going to have to use it.
9: When I say three, pick one up that's well coated.
0: Well coated.
9: Here's some spoons. Thanks, Meg.
0: Well, I pick one up. It's all moot.
9: Okay. Is it?
0: It's all moot. Good right. on you, Meg.
9: Thank you. All right. When I say three, one, two, three.
0: Go. Wow.
9: That has improved the taste.
0: Wow.
9: Mmm.
0: You know what?
9: That has actually improved the taste.
0: No fooling.
9: I don't know why you do it.
0: It's
9: but it's improved the taste of a Sour Patch. It stripped the sugar off it.
0: Mm.
9: Look at Ryan's face. You look like you're in some medieval painting and you're being lanced.
0: It's like
9: I quite like it.
0: Dinner and dessert. It's like an entree. You like it?
10: It's like soggy. I don't.
9: No.
0: No, I think it's got a consistency I enjoy.
9: Good on you. Thanks, Professor.
0: I can't. I've never eaten anything like this in my life, but I like it.
9: I think that has improved the Sour Patch.
0: I think it's worth doing.
9: If you can get a small bag of Sour Patch, it's worth it.
0: Yeah.
9: And put some pesto in. We've got the big bag, but don't waste a whole big bag.
0: If you've got money and nothing else to do, have a go.
9: Yeah, have a go. This very detailed recipe will be on our socials.
11: TikTok making slap, gonna make you go yuck.
9: That was surprising.
0: Maybe the money you could, mate, you wouldn't waste your money on this, but $2,000 coming out with Instagram. Jonesy and Amanda driving you home with Jam Nation.
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0: 10 questions, 60 seconds on the clock. You can pass if you don't know an answer. We'll come back to that question if time permits. Get all the questions right. $1,000
5: each. We'd love this to go off.
0: Yep.
5: $1,000.
0: Well, that sounds so needy about it.
5: No, you can make it $2,000, but you have to answer a bonus question and it's double or nothing.
0: But you want to be a bit stone cold. You want to be, you know, you're the quiz master.
5: Yeah, I'd be stone cold, but I really want this to go off.
0: Yep, now you're sounding too needy. Chris is with us.
5: Hello, Chris.
6: Oh, my God, are you serious?
0: We are it's serious, Chris.
6: Oh, my goodness. Your producer said it was the luck of the draw, so I just did not expect to come on. Amanda Keller, you legend. You absolute legend. It is an absolute privilege to be speaking to you.
5: Aren't you the sweetest person, Chris? What a lovely thing to say, and thank you.
6: Oh, you are an icon, Amanda. Oh, I'm about to cry right now.
5: You have made my day, Chris.
6: Oh, you're beautiful. Aww. You're beautiful. Oh, you're unlike anyone else on radio at the moment. So.
5: Thank you so much. Jonesy's face is all pinched and red.
6: Oh, I'm so sorry, Jonesy. I'm so
0: sorry. It's okay, Chris.
6: I do know you're
5: there. It's a girl thing.
6: I know. You're lovely too.
5: It's a girl thing.
0: Oh, my God. You're lovely too.
5: Chris, I really, really want you to win this money now. I'll give you all the answers.
0: I'm on your team, Chris.
5: All right, Chris, here we go. We have to put our serious listening ears on. I've got 10 questions. We've got 60 seconds. If you're not sure, say pass. We might have time to come back, okay?
6: Okay.
5: Okay, deep breath, Chris, because here we go. Here comes question number one. What month are we currently in?
6: June.
5: Question two. Goal attack is a position in which sport?
6: Netball.
5: Question three. Basmati is a variety of what?
6: Rice.
5: Question four. How many children does Pink have?
6: Two.
5: Question five. Belgium is in which continent?
6: Europe.
5: Question six. Which airline calls themselves the Spirit of Australia?
6: Qantas.
5: Question seven. What force keeps objects on the ground?
6: Gravity.
5: Question eight. Who is Nicole Kidman's first ex-husband?
6: Tom Cruise.
5: Question nine. What type of meat is traditionally used in stroganoff?
6: Beef.
5: Question 10. Which sport is Stephanie Rice known for?
6: Swimming.
0: There it is.
5: Chris, you did it.
0: $1,000.
5: You did it.
6: Oh, my God. What?
5: $1,000.
6: No. It's
5: you, Chris. Congratulations.
6: Oh, my God. Thank you so much. This is unbelievable.
5: Well, Chris, you know it doesn't
6: God,
5: end
6: thank
5: here.
6: You.
5: Don't go anywhere yet.
6: I'm not going.
5: This is where the music changes. Over to you, Jonesy, for your big voice.
6: Oh, my God.
0: Well, you don't want to talk to Amanda more? It's
5: oh,
0: okay.
5: Don't take this personally at a time like this.
0: Chris, you have a situation. You have $1,000 in your hot little hand. And you can leave this place if you want. Or you can risk it all on one question and double your money.
6: $2,000.
0: $2,000.
5: Does Jonesy need to put on the tempting pants?
0: I'm happy to would that spin your wheels, or would you like to see Amanda in these pants?
5: Brandon, don't be sensitive.
0: Chris, I'm wiggling towards you.
6: Oh my gosh.
0: Chris, $2,000. And I look at this question.
5: Don't say anything, Jonesy.
0: I look at this
5: don't
0: question.
5: Don't botch this for Chris.
6: Oh, this is a huge risk, you guys. I'm frightened to do it, I've got to say.
0: Well, let's just unpack this. $1,000 in your hot little hand.
6: Jonesy, stop it.
0: And you have this one question. You get $2,000.
5: That's right. It's not an and, it's an or. $1,000 and off you go, and isn't that wonderful?
0: Mm-hmm.
5: Play for $2,000, and if you don't get the question right, you've got 6 seconds to answer the question. Don't get it right, you get nothing. There's no consolation prize.
6: I know, exactly. So it's just too much of a risk, and this $1,000 is really precious and incredibly valuable. Oh, my God, I can't do it. I'd love to, but I just can't.
0: All right.
6: Can't.
0: Okay.
5: So, all right, Chris, congratulations.
0: I'll take the pants off. I'm putting them back in the
6: so
0: linen
6: much.
0: Press.
5: You've won $1,000, but we will torture you, Chris.
0: Congratulations.
5: But we will torture you, by seeing if
6: really
5: you would have known
6: it.
5: Yet. Don't go anywhere. We're going to see if you would not have known the answer.
0: Just for the record, Chris, I reckon you would have got this all day.
6: Can you tell me what it is now that I said no?
5: Yes, here it is. Here's the question. Could you have answered this in 6 seconds? Jeff Bezos was CEO for which company?
6: Oh, Christ. Amazon.
0: Yeah. Told you.
5: You got $1,000. Well done, though. Congratulations.
0: Much love to you.
6: Thank you so much. Thank you, guys. I really appreciate
5: lovely
6: it.
5: Lovely to talk to you. Thank you, Chris.
0: Good on you, Chris.
5: Oh, it happened.
0: That
5: lovely.
0: Happened.
5: It happened.
0: And couldn't happen to a nicer person.
5: I think so.
0: Good on you, Chris. If you would like to be a part of Instagram, jonesyandamanda.com.au.
5: Coming up next, Taylor Swift's wedding is fast approaching. And you think, Brendan, you had trouble with the seating arrangements at your daughter's wedding?
0: Mm-hmm.
5: I'm going to talk you through some of the couplings and uncouplings that are going to make this very uncomfortable.
0: And that was just you. That's coming up. 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

0: Hello there, it's Jonesy and Amanda driving you home across Australia. Good afternoon to you.
1: Doesn't matter how small your wedding is, trying to organise where people are going to sit is fraught, isn't it? You've been through this recently with your daughter's wedding.
0: Oh, yeah.
1: It's fraught. Well, what about if you're Taylor Swift and Travis Kelce? So many people are going to be at this wedding who have interbred with each other as Hollywood musical stars.
0: Yeah,
1: I often have that theory that you put everyone who's famous in the States into a snow dome, shake it up, they'll all eventually pair off with each other. I thought that when Daryl Hannah ended up marrying Neil Young. And then Meg Ryan was going out with John Mellencamp. It's just the weirdest of combinations.
0: They're still together, aren't they?
1: Yes. No, not Meg Ryan and John Mellencamp.
0: They're not?
1: But Daryl Hannah and John, not John Young, Young Talentine, and Neil Young are.
0: But I thought Meg Ryan was still with Mellencamp.
1: No, I don't think so. I could be wrong, but they're not on the wedding list. Look at all.
0: Because I forgot Meg was with Rusty.
1: Yes. So let me go. Don't derail.
0: Sorry, but it's just
1: a confusing story I'm going to tell you. I saw an article about pretty much the Arthur Murray dance chart of celebrities, their partners, their ex-partners, who they're going to be there with and why it's awkward for everyone. Mm-hmm. Let me talk you through it. Lena Dunham, she is, do you know who she is, Brendan?
0: No.
1: She was in the TV show Girls. She wrote it. She's written an autobiography recently, so she's big in popular culture.
0: Still not.
1: She is a Swift bestie, someone saying maybe a bridesmaid. She had a very messy breakup with Jack Antonoff, who is also a Swift bestie and a creative collaborator. He collaborated with Lorde, and the reason that Lena and Jack may have broken up was because of Lorde. Jack is now married to Margaret Qualley, who is Andy McDowell's daughter.
0: Right.
1: So there's people in that little circle who are exes, maybe lovers that broke up marriages. They're all going to be there. Where do you sit them? How about this batch? You have Joe Jonas, who's a Taylor Swift ex.
0: Part of the Jonas Brothers.
1: Had been married to Sophie Turner, who's a Swift bestie. It's now rumoured that Sophie Turner is going out with Chris Martin. So the two of them might be going together. But also Dakota Johnson, who's a Swift bestie, will be there. But she obviously is an ex of Chris Martin. Where do you sit those people? How about this batch? Bradley Cooper's model girlfriends and where they all slot in. Gigi Hadid is Swift's bestie, maybe a bridesmaid, is now with Bradley Cooper, maybe engaged. He has broken up with Suki Waterhouse, who is also one of Swift's best friends.
0: Who's Suki?
1: She's a model. She used to go out with Daniel Craig, I think, years ago. But then she was dating Robert Pattinson. So are all those people going to be there, and how awkward that is going to be? There's another combination. Stick with me. This is Paul Mescal. You know that actor, Paul Mescal?
0: Yes.
1: Yes. So he's now dating Gracie Abrams, who is one of the best friends of Taylor Swift, I think was a tour opening act. He's broken up with Phoebe Bridgers, who's a very good friend of hers and will be there, who was also part of an opening act. She's now going out with this other comedian who has broken up with someone else who knows Paul Mescal.
0: Jeez.
1: You also have Blake Lively and Ryan Reynolds. Blake Lively, will she be there? Because Taylor Swift was called into court situations with her. Are they still friends? But Taylor Swift is godmother to their children. You have Zoe Kravitz, who is a best friend of Taylor Swift, who is now engaged to Harry Styles, who's her ex.
0: Oh, he can't be there.
1: Well, Brendan.
0: There's going to be a lot.
1: What are you going to do?
0: There's going to be a lot of people sitting next to the toilets.
1: There's going to be a lot of people who are cordoned off from each other.
0: So when you came to my daughter's wedding, we had to just cordon off a whole area.
1: Just for me.
0: Just in case.
1: I offended someone. Awkward. Sphincter tighteningly awkward.
2: Righto, you two. That's enough.
1: It's in the vows. Well, we
0: are back. You didn't mind being near the toilet, though.
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0: We'll be back again tomorrow with the World of Prizes, our Good Out Citizens Watch. 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
11: Welcome to the Christian O'Connell Show. On today's show, yesterday Rio and I were up to something and our names were called out over the intercom. If you've got a story, why were they calling your name out over the PA? We want to hear it on today's show. It's Wednesday, so that means on this show we always do What Are the Odds? And the big Viennetta giveaway cranks up. That's our show today. Coming up next then, have you got a story? Why were they calling your name over the PA? If you have, you can text me 0475 031043.
12: 4MK.

0: Christian O'Connell's show. All right, yesterday, Rio and I went on a secret road trip. We were in Queensland.
1: Mm.
0: And it was a fantastic time. We were checking out a pub, the Save Our Pub. But anyway, when we were at Brisbane Airport waiting for our flight back, something happened which has never, ever happened to me before. Has it ever happened to you before?
1: Never.
0: I felt ashamed.
1: I did.
0: They called Rio and I's name over the speakers at Brisbane Airport. Now, where were we? We were at the bar.
1: Yeah, I thought you were omitting a crucial detail as to what...
0: You have to give context.
1: It was 4 p.m., Patsy. That was the time
0: no,
1: the boarding started.
0: No, it was actually 3:52 p.m. And I thought we've got time for another sneaky, another sneaky 4X.
1: I went to the bathroom. I'm going to the bathroom. And then when
0: at
1: I come
0: 3:53.
1: Back... 3:55. I said, we got to go straight away after.
0: To smash these back. Hydrate. I always say hydrate before you fly.
1: I come back. There's two huge pints of beer.
0: They were pots or schooners, as small as they were. Zip it. They were small amounts. Small amounts. That's all they had there.
2: Of beer.
0: And so we were chugging them back, and then suddenly, I said to Rhea, oh God, that's not us, is it? And then we are still searching for two passengers, Riordan Lee and Christian O'Connell. I said, oh my God, that's us. We then have to sprint bellies, with our two beers, running down to get on the plane. I was so ashamed.
1: I was, and you have the walk of shame when you get into the into the actual airport and everyone's looking at you knowing, hey, you're holding us up.
0: Plus they saw us just sprint as well from the bar.
1: We were only 5 minutes late, though. They were really running a tight ship.
0: They're hotting it up there. They run a tight ship. So anyway, we want to your stories today. Why were they calling your name over the speakers? This is a great story. Just been emailed to me by Shona. Christian, not an intercom, but my son Michael took his dog to the vet. The nurse comes out and calls out, Michael Parker. He stands up with his dog. So does a lady nearby. Turns out her dog's name was Michael Parker. What are the odds? That's also what are the odds? His name was Michael Parker. Her dog had a human name. Dogs with human names, I can never get enough of.
1: Michael.
0: When I'm down the dog park, you just hear someone yelling Kevin and some little poodle comes running over. I'm like, this gets me every time. Michael Parker, Shona, that's a great one. Leanne, why was your name called out over the intercom?
3: The same thing that happened to you happened to me at Brisbane Airport also.
0: Oh, chugging a few beers.
3: I was actually on the plane. I walked onto the plane and the flight attendant scanned my boarding pass. And as I went to walk off, he said, have a lovely flight, doctor. And I said, sorry? And he said, oh, doctor, have a lovely flight. I said, I'm not a doctor. And he said, oh, let's go and check. So we walked down and there was a doctor sitting in the seat that I was supposed to be sitting in. And he said, oh, we've got to fix this up. So I got walked off the plane. So walk of shame off the plane.
0: You're not the doctor. Doctor who? Thank you. Yeah.
3: And then the lady at the front says, oh, we've been calling you all over the airport for ages. And I said, well, I've been on the plane. So I couldn't get back on the plane until they found me a seat on the plane.
0: You're coming off.
3: I don't know where I was going.
0: No.
1: I would like to hear if anyone has actually been on a plane and gone on the wrong plane and flown to the destination.
0: Surely that's never happened.
1: It might, but you know what? In Australia, they check the when you get on the plane, but some countries they don't. In Europe, they don't check.
0: Hey, don't,
1: they
0: don't double check. Don't now attack the entire Northern Hemisphere. Who are you, Hitler? You want to pick a fight with half the world, man? Europe, I've lived in Europe. Come here. We check more than this country. All right, let's have a World Cup of check-ins.
1: I bet Europeans will call in tomorrow
0: and
1: say,
0: sticklers for this stuff.
1: Belarus.
0: Sticklers for it. Now, this country lacks security. Very lax.
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0: Christian O'Connell's show. What are the odds? It's here right now. Your stories every Wednesday on the show of coincidence and chance. Christian, I met my wife 17 years ago and our FPOS card PIN numbers were one number apart.
1: Oh, that was almost an incredible story.
0: Almost though. Almost. No VN.

0: right, some great stories you had last week. What are the odds?
1: There's a 7-year age gap between my sister and I. I married a Jason who works with Power Poles. She married a Jason who also works with Power Poles.
2: I asked my son to come and help me clear through some things. Rang me when he got home and said, "Mum, I can't find my wedding ring." Many, many months later, he works in IT, and he got a call from someone saying their computer wasn't working. Opened it up, and what was in the bottom of the computer case but his wedding ring.
3: I was working in a small local club and I was involved in an armed hold-up. And down the road, my cousin was involved in an armed hold-up at a bank same morning.
0: Told you, we get all sorts of stories. Give us a call now, 1355 22. Begin with this email. Christian, last year I celebrated my 60th by booking a trip to Spain to walk the France's Way. 770 km from the south of France to Santiago de Compostela. It's a legendary trek, this. One of the most beautiful ones in the world. It takes about 35 days to do. Mm-hmm. My wife and I will be doing this one day. Always want to do it. I travelled with Raw Travel, who organised my accommodation and bag transfers. I left Saint-Jean-Pied-de-Port on the 8th of April, walking for 4 days and had a rest in Pamplona. Pamplona's famous for the running of the bulls. Over the next few days, I kept seeing the same woman at all the hotels. Just the usual pleasantries at first. A few days later, we found ourselves walking together, got chatting. We realised we both booked through Raw Travel. She left the day after me and skipped the rest day, so we caught up along the way. We started talking about flowers as we were passing. She mentioned poppies were her mother's favourites and that she'd left flowers on her grave before the trip in Malden. I said, "Hang on a minute, my family's in Malden." "What, from the 1850s? Yes, there were stonemasons." She asked my surname. I said, "Beau." She said, "I'm Helen Beau." Helen then contacted her siblings in Australia. They sent through a PDF of her family tree. Oh, who has a PDF ready to go? And even trying to send those things is a flipping nightmare. When we opened up the file and checked, we confirmed that our great-great-grandfathers were brothers and we were related.
4: Oh, wow. That's crazy.
0: From there, everything lined up. Same 41-day travel through Spain, finishing in Santiago on the 70th of May. I mentioned I was catching a train.
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0: Departing at 11:48 a.m. So was Helen. We went from never having met to walking together for the next 18 days. We even wore the same shoe size and swapped during the day to see what worked best for each other. This is my favourite bit of it. That and the PDF. And swapping shoes on this legendary pilgrimage. Fancy travelling 18,000 Ks to find a family member. What are the odds?
4: Incredible story.
0: Thank you so much for that story. Great story. Fiona's on the line.
6: Hi, Christian. This is my story. I immigrated from the UK, went to high school in Nepean. One of my high school friends, we kept in contact when she left and moved to Tasmania. Every year, sent Christmas cards. Fast forward a couple of years, I then met my Mauritian-born husband at a friend's wedding when I'd introduced the two of them at work. Anyway, that year I sent a Christmas card to my friend saying I've met this wonderful man, Colin, and the details. She thought, "That's a bit funny. I know the name,
0: Colin,
6: but I don't know the person, Colin." She then took the card to her friend and said, "Look, this is the card I got from Fiona." And her friend had a card from Colin saying, "Oh, he's marrying Fiona." So we never knew that they actually knew each other in Tasmania.
0: What?
6: And they each had a card from each of us.
0: Wow. Wait.
4: That's great.
0: At first, I thought you were saying that he was already married.
6: No. I introduced two work friends to each other.
0: To Colin?
6: It was at their wedding. I met my husband, Colin.
0: God.
4: He's Mauritian born.
0: Oh, beautiful Mauritian man.
6: Mauritian born man, yes.
0: Lovely. Oh, Fiona, that's a lovely story. Thank you very much.
6: Thank you.
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0: Christian O'Connell's show. So I moved here 8 years ago, and tomorrow, 8 years of this show to celebrate. As we begin show number 1512, we give to you all those shows back in Viennetta's. I can't believe we're actually doing this. Pete, how do you fancy taking one to WA?
1: I can do that. I can do whatever needs to be done. Yes. Absolutely. We got...
0: Yes, someone wants one. They're listening to us, and Becky is a big fan of the show, but she is over in WA. She wants a six-pack. How... not we, actually. How are you going to get it there, Pete? Fire up your mum's Holden.
1: No, we can do that. A few ice packs, I think, will be good. And I've got one of those plug-in Eskies that goes into the old cigarette lighter as well. So we are good to go. It's going to WA. There's no question about it.
0: Becky is in... You might want to start putting it in Google Maps. Manjura, WA. Becky wants a six-pack. Becky, we'll work it out. We will get you the six-pack. Here is Rio's birthday Viennetta song.

0: gotta do is call in and say, give it to me, Christian, I am hungry.
1: Just so you know, we got a minimum order. Take at least 6 to 1 on left over. The clock is ticking, it's over to you. Call now, 135522.
2: Very, very good. One of your finest ones, Rio. Christian, are you the reason I couldn't get a Viennetta in Woolies last night? Yeah, we got them all. I don't reckon there are any left in this great country.
3: We're hoarding them.
2: Simone is on the line now. Simone, hello?
4: Hello, Christian. Can you get me a butter ice cream?
2: Yes, we can. You've got to have at least 6.
4: Yeah, I need at least 6. I've got a family of 5, so...
2: A family of 5. So what, 3 kids?
4: Yeah, 3 kids.
2: And how old are they?
4: They're all adults, but they're all living at home, and they would really excited to have lots of ice cream.
2: In my mind, I've got the image of, like, stepbrothers in the house, you know, like grown men. Oh, Mum, the Viennetta's here yet from the radio show.
3: How old's the oldest one, Simone? Yeah.
4: 27.
2: Ooh, this is
3: come
2: great.
3: On now.
2: No, come on. Wow. House prices these days, I get it. Simone, we'll send you a 6-pack.
4: That would be fabulous. Thank you very much.
2: All right, thanks for listening to the show. Let's try Joe now. Joe, welcome to the show.
5: Happy birthday.
2: Well, I can't tomorrow. Accept that for tomorrow, but thank you, Joe. Now, how many do you want and why?
5: We're moving house after a long, long battle of trying to secured this new place. We're finally moving next week, and all my 4 kids and their partners and grandkids are all coming over for our last meal in the house after 24 years.
2: Oh, right. It's kind of like a last supper in the house.
5: Exactly right, yes.
2: And those disciples would have had a better last supper if they had delicious Viennetta as well. You know? It's all that's missing from those pictures. I was about to say photos, they were pictures. Joe, yes, you can have some for the last supper.
5: Oh, fantastic. Thank you very much, Christian and team.
2: Pleasure. I hope the move goes well.
5: Thank you.
2: Lynn, okay, you want some Viennettas?
6: Yeah, I do. I volunteer every week at a local aged care facility for isolated old people. And I would really love to bring them some Viennettas, bring up morale.
2: Oh, my God. What a lovely thing to do and go and help, especially the isolated elderly as well. That bless you for doing that. Yes. I mean, how many are there?
6: I think there's about 50 that live there.
2: What do you mean you think? Do a head count when you get there, Lil. You can't have them going missing, mate.
3: That's about
2: it. We know they could be wandering the streets.
6: Yeah, to do a stock take.
2: You do. You have to do a stock take. You're right. Well, okay. Well, let's then say there's 50. Now, these are only multiples of 6. My maths is terrible. So how many slabs that's...
3: 8. If they want 1 each, 6 8s are 48.
2: You can't have any of the old people go missing. Give them extra.
3: 54. Yes. They'll give you 9.
2: Okay, it's the highest order so far. Wow, all right, Lil, you're in. Okay, we're going to give you 54 Viennettas.
6: Thank you so much.
2: And please do that head count later on today.
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0: Christian O'Connell Show. Right now, time for today's Time Waster. It's time to crank up the electric blanket. We're looking for your winter songs. Enter Snowman.
1: Oh, gold.
0: Ballad of John and Coco.
1: Gold plus.
0: Love me some cocoa. Mm.
2: You like a good hot chocolate?
1: I find it too sweet.
0: Oh, no. It's a lovely little treat. Cold Finger.
1: These are gold.
0: You know Coldplay?
1: Uh-huh.
3: Where are yellow snow?
0: Yellow snow. Yellow.
1: Yellow snow. Snow. No. It's bronze.
0: Damn, I was doing so well. I was on a tear there. Well, listen, I know a lot of people get quite scared this time of year because utility bills are very expensive. They don't want to put that heater on. But please, don't fear the heater.
1: Gold.
0: All right, Rhea, what have you got then?
1: Well, in winter, she's not an easy lover. No, too cold. She's a freezy lover.
0: Freezy lover. Oh, chilly to touch. Gold, I guess.
1: Ask me what's for dinner.
0: What's for dinner?
1: Soup. There it is.
0: Soup, there it is. Now that's gold.
1: Los Rios have pretty chilly.
0: Wow, deep cuts. Are we on Triple J now?
1: They're doing the park arena, putting on their jacket. Okay.
0: Bronze.
1: Cypress Hill. Oh, they're really chilly today. This insane in the membrane.
0: All right, let's wrap it up. What have you got? Winter songs. Are you ready to mark?
1: I am.
0: Nothing Elsa Matters.
1: Ooh, very
0: Frozen
1: good.
0: Reference. Blood on Ray.
1: Cold.
0: Not Fat Bottom Girls. Fat Toboggan Girls.
1: Oh, good luck beating that.
0: Joanne, that is very good. How'd you come up with that? Incredible stuff. Well done, Joanne. Fat Toboggan Girls?
1: That's incredible.
0: I want to hear the song. What about The Man in the Mittens?
1: Gold too.
0: Sleet Caroline.
1: Silver.
0: Cry Me a Shiver.
1: Silver.
0: Electric Blanket Dreams. Golly. No, it's gold.
1: Silver Plus.
0: Socking on Heaven's Door.
1: Gold.
0: I love this one from Brendan as well. Purple Reindeer. Purple Rain. Purple Reindeer.
1: Yeah, gold.
0: Not quite Christmas, but anyway.
1: Yeah. Oh, yeah.
0: Where the Sleets Have No Name.
1: Silver.
0: Hey, June. Not June, June, winter.
1: Gold.
0: This is very good. Well done, everyone. As always, when you send them in, put your name on these. But that was 862. Shingle Bells.
1: Silver.
0: Shingle Bells, shingle. So. What about 50 Cent? He likes to warm himself up when it's winter.
1: Yeah.
0: That's right, he gets into hot tub.
1: Oh, gold.
0: Oh, very good, Glenn. Sleets Caroline.
1: Silver.
0: Saturday Night Freezing.
1: Bronze.
0: The heater's on.
1: Gold.
0: The heater's on. Sweet Child O' Mulled Wine.
1: Silver.
0: Cinnamony. Chili Jean.
1: Gold.
0: Well done, Lisa. You better be home soon to light this fire.
1: Bronze.
0: Yeah. Beanie hat in a bottle.
1: Gold.
0: I saw her standing there.
1: Silver.
0: All right. Who's the best in show?
1: Joanne. Fat Toboggan Girls.
0: Well done, Joe Siggers. You're off family pass to Dancing on Ice. 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
1: Good evening. Welcome to the show. Shane Bryan with you tonight. Our special guest is frontman for Mondo Rock, Ross Wilson. We'll find out how Rick Springfield stole their song.

Ross Wilson coming up tonight on the 80s at 8. But right now, let's kick off the show with a band that you would probably confuse with Real Life, Pseudo Echo or Ice House, any one of the synth pop bands. But they were from Amsterdam. A Dutch synth pop, big worldwide hit. Time Bandits, I'm Only Shooting Love, went to number one in New Zealand and cracked the top 10 here in Australia. This is the 80s at 8.

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0: You're on the 80s at 8. Shane Bryan with you. That was Robert Palmer, Simply Irresistible from 1988, the one that earned him a Grammy Award for the best male rock vocal performance, right in the middle of a big late career comeback. Although not everyone was convinced it was entirely new territory. At the time, Palmer was actually accused by some critics of borrowing a bit of the sound from the Power Station, the tight, punchy, groove-driven style that he'd been a part of a few years earlier with the members of Duran Duran. Either way, it worked. Now, from one distinctive voice to another, joining me is a true Australian music legend, Ross Wilson from Mondo Rock. Ross actually made his mark in the late 60s with Daddy Cool, one of the biggest early rock success stories, before launching Mondo Rock in the late 70s, going on to become one of the most consistent hit-making bands of the early 80s. Songs like Cool World, Chemistry, and State of the Heart. Now, a bit of a twist about that song. Mondo Rock released it here in Australia back in 1980. A few years later, Rick Springfield picked it up, re-recorded it, and it became a huge hit in the US for him, giving the song a whole new international profile. Ross actually mentioned how it all came together and how he was not happy with Rick Springfield.
1: I think Rick Springfield did a version of it, didn't he?
2: Well, yeah, you remember, he's Australian.
1: Yeah.
2: And he was like, at one stage he was on the same label as Daddy Cool, Sparmac, or became Wizard.
1: With Zoot, on the solo.
2: Yeah. Produced by Robbie Porter, the producer of Daddy Cool. So, and he was tuned in to like what was going on back home by the time he was in America having stuff. I did Living in the Land of Oz. He brings out an album called Living in Oz. Right?
1: Yes.
2: Then, down the track, he's like, oh, they had a big hit with State of the Heart. A couple of years later, he calls up Eric McCusker and goes, oh, I've covered your song, man. And he goes, oh, that's good. He goes, yeah, but I wrote this extra bit, and he'd written a bridge and stuck it in, right? And I guess instead of the bass solo or whatever. And Eric goes, well, I don't think it actually needed a bridge, Rick, but Rick's going, well, I want a piece of the song.
0: And he got a piece of the song. This is State of the Heart by Mondo Rock. You're on the 80s at 8.

cheers to those moments in music you just have to crank up. Born to be alive, born to be alive. Better music and more of it. 4MK. Hey.

0: You're on the 80s at 8, Shane Bryan with you, and that was Mondo Rock, No Time, from the album Nuevo Mondo, which also spawned the hit A Touch of Paradise. His version is very different to John Farnham's version. Now, I've spoken to Ross Wilson many times throughout the years, and it's always a good chat. He always talks a lot. He loves chatting. And I asked him to do a bit of a quick summary of, you know, the whole Mondo Rock period leading up to Come Said the Boy.
1: Well, we'd already had a bunch of hits. We'd had, you know, off the first album, Chemistry album was the album of the year, Go Set album of the year.
2: Great album.
1: Had four singles off that, you know.
2: Yeah, sensational.
1: Comes State of the Heart, Cool World, both huge, Summer of 81 and Chemistry that were keeping the album going but still hit the charts. Then we had Nuevo Mondo, different producer, a bit more kind of rock kind of. It was the guy that Peter McGeehan who produced Man at Work, and we said, gee, we'd like you to do a thing with us, and he was hanging around Australia, so we did that. But it wasn't as big. We had a couple of singles off that. I thought it was a really good album, actually.
2: Great album, yes.
1: But the biggest single off that was No Time.
2: Yeah.
1: And then we were kind of going, oh, what are we going to do, you know? And we sort of needed to get back up there a bit, and that's where Come Said the Boy came along, you know, and we were trying to get a new album together. We spent a lot of time doing demos. But we knew that Come Said the Boy had a lot going for it.
2: Yeah.
1: And on that album, I think we would have spent, you know, the album had like 10 tracks or something, and we would have spent about half the time just on that one song.
0: And what a song it was too. If you want to hear any of my chats with Ross Wilson, you can head over to iHeart.com and just search for Long Way to the Top. And of course, Ross is still out there touring, doing what he does best, keeping the classic Mondo Rock and Daddy Cool songs alive for a whole new generation. In fact, he did the 60th anniversary tour of Daddy Cool just recently. A lot of fans who were there that were remembering the first time around. Ross Wilson, of course, Daddy Cool, Mondo Rock, his solo time, and what an absolute Aussie icon he is. Coming up next, speaking of Aussie icons, we've got a bona fide, well, New Zealand icon, I guess. We'll adopt him anyway. Noiseworks, Take Me Back. John Stevens from Noiseworks. That's coming up very shortly on the 80s at 8.
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You're on the 80s at 8, Shane Bryan with you, and that was A Flock of Seagulls. I Ran So Far Away. Released in 1982, it was one of those songs that really defined the new wave sound. They actually came out of Liverpool in 1979, fronted by Mike Score, a hairdresser, which probably explains the famous haircut. They became one of the early bands to really break through internationally using MTV. The track went all the way to number one in Australia and into the top 10 in the US, helped massively by that futuristic video that was everywhere on MTV in the early days. And yes, Mike Score these days is very much rocking the bald look, which might just be the long-term effect of all that hairspray to get that thing standing up in the first place. Now, that was definitely a moment, because new wave wasn't really a sound either. It was a whole movement, right? Coming out of the late 70s, it took the attitude of punk, made it a bit more melodic, more electronic, and a whole lot more friendly. You had bands like Duran Duran and Culture Club bringing in style and image. Eurythmics and Depeche Mode driving the synth sounds, and acts like Tears for Fears adding a little bit more depth and emotion into it. And for a few years there in the early 80s, new wave absolutely dominated radio, TV, and even fashion. And A Flock of Seagulls, well, they were right in the centre of it. After the break, we're going to head back to Australia with James Rain.

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Well, that's it for the 80s at 8 tonight. Tomorrow night on the show, we take a look at one of my all-time favourite albums of the 80s, Phil Collins' No Jacket Required. So many big hits off that album, including Sussudio.

0: and also another big song of his, Billy Don't Lose My Number, as we go back to No Jacket Required. That's tomorrow night on the 80s at 8. I'll catch you then. Thanks for keeping me company.
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0: 4MK. 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Last year, Glencore's coal business spent $6.5 billion operating in Queensland. 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Glencore's coal business also contributed $1.5 billion in taxes and royalties, which can help to fund essential services that Queenslanders rely on. 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
5: Pats, I've got to say, you're doing a lot of hard work this morning, straight out the gates at six.
6: Yep.
5: Sport was on point.
6: Was it?
5: Yes.
6: Give it time.
5: It's a lot of exotic names. Roland Garros, countdown to World Cup.
6: Not too bad today.
5: Well done. No, well done.
6: It'll get worse.
5: Well done. Good morning, Rio.
7: Good morning.
5: All right, so start of every show on a Wednesday, we do a three-word Wednesday. Tell us about your week so far in three words. 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Patsy, what's yours?
6: Hearing aid SOS. So I have dear elderly parents who live very close by, just two streets away, and my dear old dad, who's 84, I got the call last night from mum. Dad can't find his brand new hearing aids. So last week he got fitted with these new hearing aids, like $6,000. They're really expensive hearing aids.
5: I mean, you'd want a young person's ears.
6: They're
5: very
6: expensive.
5: Ears a hearing of a 21-year-old.
6: Anyway, these are brilliant. And they charge like a mobile phone, so they don't have a battery in them, so they can't go flat. They're brilliant. Anyway, he'd lost them, and they cost a lot of money, and he couldn't hear. So I went over there to help them look for them. They'd turned up chairs. They were looking under rugs.
5: Oh, bless them.
6: You know, brand new. He was so angry with himself. I've lost these. Anyway, I looked in his ear.
5: Of course, hard to direct him if his hearing's really bad. You can't go over there left a bit. It's like, going to slow down the search party, isn't it?
6: It was terrible. We're looking under the cat. We're looking everywhere.
5: And obviously, they're tiny.
6: They're so minute. They're like a tiny, tiny, what are they the size of? Like, not even a thimble. Like, they're so
7: what
6: small.
7: What sort of point
6: these
7: of reference
6: days.
7: Is a thimble?
6: Well, like, his old one.
5: I'm up to speed. I know what a thimble is.
7: No, I do not know what a thimble is.
5: Well, there's two types of people in this world, Rio. Yeah. Those who know what the size of a pinhead or a thimble is.
6: It's very small.
5: They must be tiny. They're smaller than the Apple AirPods, aren't they?
6: Oh, way smaller. Like, maybe a quarter of that size, even smaller.
5: Probably about, what would we say, a third of a thimble's head.
6: A third of a thimble, I would say.
5: Yeah.
6: Anyway, I looked in his left ear, and it was in his ear. Realize.
5: Turn it on.
6: Dad, it's in your ear. He goes, what? I said, it's in your ear, my love. That's better.
5: Doesn't it make you sad about getting old?
6: Yes.
5: I don't want to get like that.
6: I know.
5: Not even knowing if you've got your hearing aids in.
6: That's what he was laughing at.
5: Your grown-up daughter's got to come round, just flick it on or something.
6: What do you want me to do? Like, I fix everything, you know, with my magic wand. But anyway, they are not.

0: nurses call you at 2 or 3 in the morning sometimes.
1: Oh, no. No, they don't do that. Just only if
0: they respect the news.
1: They respect the news in that I need sleep. But I always have my phone on because I wake up to the alarm on my phone. I don't have like a bedside alarm.
0: Oh, my God. How can you do that?
1: Easy.
0: Oh, no, no, the clock has to do that. I don't want the phone. I wouldn't trust the phone.
1: Really?
0: What if it does one of those annoying updates in the middle of the night? It's very smug. You're not on the iPhone network. They just shut down and do an update. And then they go, I've updated myself.
2: What? So, of course you use the phone alarm.
0: No way.
1: Yeah,
0: no,
1: uses the phone. Is this?
0: I 1935? Use, it's called an atomic clock. An atomic clock.
2: That sounds wow. like you've been sold the North some Pole. Magic beans.
0: No. This thing has never let me down in 28 years. It's an amazing clock.
1: Oh,
0: that.
1: You've had it for nearly 30 years.
0: Yeah, it's incredible.
1: Wow.
0: I've replaced it the exactly same one, I think, 3 times. But
1: really?
0: It's still the same one.
1: Oh.
2: What makes it atomic? What does that
0: not
2: mean?
0: Not entirely sure. It speaks to the North Pole. That's all I know. You know anything that says like NASA technology?
2: Yes. Yeah.
0: Well, they can't be late for that countdown sequence if they're going into space. And I can't be late for the breakfast show.
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0: 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School reports suck. Now, I guess that's from a teacher listening.
1: Yeah, or a kid.
0: Up this early? Biggest nerd in the world. Kids, they're not up this early and they're not listening to us. Okay?
2: That's a good point.
0: There's no chaperone, kids. There's no Pink Pony Club on this show, my friends.
3: It is report writing season. How's this? Our school's changed it this year.
0: What are they doing?
3: Well, we normally get like two full reports at 6 months and then at the end of the year.
0: Yeah.
3: And they're streamlining it. We're just getting like a one page kind of
2: just like
3: minor
2: a thumbs
3: review.
2: Up, thumbs down.
3: I don't know if I'm really happy about it, to be honest.
0: That's surely they're using AI.
3: Of course.
2: Good news for the kids, though. I'd love that. Oh, only yeah. just.
0: No, but not good news for parents. You want to know, are they progressing?
3: Yeah. I want to know I'm getting my money's worth.
0: Yeah, I didn't want to be honest, but Pat's have been honest. Yeah, you want to know you're getting your, what's the word, return on investment.
3: Yes. I have to say, they do a great job, though, teachers.
0: Of course they do. They absolutely do. They work bloody hard as well.
3: Yes.
0: And I don't know if you do use AI, but you really should. All right, three-word Wednesday. What's yours, Rio?
2: Mine is salty curry disaster. My lovely partner, Will, did a very nice thing for me because I landed back in Melbourne late Sunday night because we were in Sydney all of last week. I normally make the lunches for the week, but he said, I'll do it for you because you're coming.
0: What is this image of gay utopia you're presenting? This is amazing. It's like a modern-day version of Birdcage, you two.
2: What
0: have
2: you
0: prepared the lunches for the week?
2: Yes, most Sundays I will prepare both of our lunches for the week.
0: Oh, my God, that is incredible. Nice. 28 years of marriage, we don't have that system. It's chaos. Every night and morning. This morning I was making a sandwich at half four.
2: No, I
0: don't have the energy to be making sandwiches at half four. Why don't I do this last night?
2: No, you don't.
0: If only I was gay, I would have done this on a Sunday night.
2: Double income, no kids. We've got plenty of time on our hands to be making
0: wonderful
2: lunches.
0: Wonderful, wow.
2: So he took it upon himself. I will say he's not as experienced as a cook of me, to put it nicely. And so he's made these red curries for the whole week.
0: Oh, God. What, the same thing every day?
2: Yeah, well, till Monday to Thursday, yeah.
0: What? That's just so
3: weird. What about just a Vegemite Sanger or something?
2: No. It can't
0: live
2: like that.
0: But the same thing every day?
2: Yeah, otherwise you make it. Well, we're not going to.
0: What's he doing? Like Chinese cooking recipes? Like state government getting involved. The same thing every day.
2: It's easier just to bulk make a whole make for the weekend. Anyway, I try it on Monday. I go to eat my delicious red curry. It is completely inedible. It is. I don't know what he's done.
0: Did he taste it or anything?
2: I don't know. It is so salty. Each bite is like it's like eating a scoop of the ocean.
0: It's awful. When it's
2: so salty.
0: It's awful when someone's used. It's over salted. It's you can't eat it.
2: It actually is inedible, and I'm panting after every bread because it's so salty. I think maybe he messed up with the fish sauce. You know how that stuff is super deadly.
0: Yes.
2: And so I think he's gone crazy.
0: He put entire fish in.
2: And it is. I've got to say, it's disgusting. But he's done such a
0: But now
2: a
0: that's thrown out Monday, Tuesday, Wednesday.
2: Yes.
0: So you've not been eating.
2: And I can't
0: Now I understand the scene I saw yesterday at lunchtime, which we'll get onto at some point this morning. What a scene. In fact, I'm going to jump into it now because my three-word Wednesday is secret road trip. Rio and I yesterday traveled a distance of 3,200 Ks. Had a look this morning what it was. We flew somewhere to check out a pub. And it involved 5 hours. Yesterday, my day was 5 hours on planes and 5 hours in taxis.
3: Wow.
0: But to see this pub and to meet the two legends that run this pub was worth every single minute. And we go to this pub, and next week you'll find out where we were and why. But we go to this pub, and we're there to meet and check out the pub and meet the people and have lunch with them. This is all being filmed. Now, sometimes you see some of these new sort of video podcasts where they're having dinner together. And I just presume, obviously, I won't eat because I'm interviewing them. And I thought Rio would join me in that kind of professionalism. No, Rio ordered the most expensive thing at their pub that we're getting for free. Ate it in front of them. And they were horrified. They kept looking at me. It looked like he was actually on the run.
2: It wasn't.
0: The only time he looked up from his massive mega burger, whatever it was, the biggest
2: It was the works burger.
0: It's huge.
2: It was bacon, meat patty,
3: everything.
2: Egg, onion, beetroot.
0: You're getting your 3 days worth.
2: It was huge. It was bigger than my my head.
0: Wow. The only, because we were in this, we were in the middle of nowhere, basically. Mm-hmm. And the only question Rio asked was, how many policemen were at the local police station? What? It was one of these little places in the middle of nowhere. Everyone knows it, where there's the pub, there's an RSL, there's a post office, and the police station. Mm. That's really all there was around there.
3: Wow.
0: For some reason, you were fixated on asking them how many police were working at that. That's the only question you asked. It was like it was Danny Ocean.
2: I was curious because it was such a small cop shop that I was like, oh, I wonder how many
0: six.
2: People actually
0: six. In case six you're listening cops. And you want to know, six cops. Oh. I mean, it is the most heavily policed area in Australia.
2: 1,000 people in the town.
3: Wow.
0: Six cops is a lot.
2: So I threw all my plans out the window with all those cops.
0: But while we were there, the lunch we had with these two people, right, they were lovely, lovely, salt the earth, proper Australians, hard working, care about the community. They were a joy to meet, both a couple of larrikins as well, and really care about the community and the pub. They bought this place 2 years ago as a house, and then they realised they can't just turn this pub into a house and kill what is a really big community place there. The other thing we realised, I didn't realise that rodeos are a big thing. Did you know this, Pats, in certain parts of Australia?
3: Yes.
0: Rodeos. Mm.
2: But Patsy, have you heard of a pub rodeo?
3: No, I have not heard of a pub rodeo.
0: We did yesterday. And wow. Have you also heard about 12-year-olds getting on a bull?
3: 12?
0: Yep.
2: 12. He looked at me, one of the guys that owns
0: they
2: the
0: thought
2: pub.
0: We were a bunch of city slickers. Now, what? Didn't you have like permits or anything like that? It was a straight neck from the city.
2: Oh. I said, I'd never heard of a pub rodeo, thinking, obviously. And he goes, what?
0: Yeah.
2: I'm like, no, he's like, don't you have them in Melbourne? Like, I've never seen 27 bulls in the back of the pub. I've got to be honest with you.
3: Literally the back of the pub?
0: No, it really was out the back.
3: Oh.
0: In an area that didn't seem big enough to house a small makeshift rodeo ring. And 27 actual bulls.
3: Wow. That's insane.
0: It was an eye-opener. Anyway, as we were having lunch yesterday, and we had such a laugh with them, right, I'll come up with a new idea. What do you say, team, once a month, we go for dinner, round at somebody's house?
2: Love it.
3: That's a
0: we
3: great
0: give
3: idea.
0: Our listeners, we give you guys breakfast. The least you could do is feed us a meal in the evening.
2: True.
0: It's a fair exchange. Just once a month, we go round to somebody's house for dinner. And the golden rule is we can never turn up empty handed, whether it's a pav, a bottle of wine, something. We turn up with something. Are you two in for this?
3: I'm in.
0: Great. Because Rio and I had such a laugh yesterday at lunch. Well, so I didn't even eat the food because I was interviewing them. And also, like, you don't see Graham Norton tucking in to a Sanger midway through it. You and David Tennant and Tom Hanks wiping his chin. Sorry, I'm out of the carry on. Tom, tell us about the new movie. When's it out again?
2: It was very juicy. And you know how if you leave a burger a bit too long, it starts disintegrating. So I was wrestling with this massive burger throughout the interview.
0: You can see the whole horror show next week.
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0: Christian O'Connell Show. Good morning, David. Christian, I love the idea of having you and the team over dinner. I'd love to be the first to invite you. I will do a three-course meal, entree, main, and dessert. Wow. I am a qualified chef, and I love cooking dinners for others. Rio can ask as many police-related questions as he likes. My wife and I are both cops.
1: Perfect. Oh, wow.
0: Wowee. Christian, my three-word Wednesday, freezing at work. The office temperature is 19 degrees. Oh, listen, dry your eyes. That's a heat wave for where I'm from. We're down the beach on a day like that. 19, balmy, I'd say.
2: Christian insists the studio is 18 degrees and
0: at full
2: blast.
0: Do you know what? I wish it could go another one or two clicks down to a nice cool of 17. It'd be the ideal temperature. Christian, my three-day Wednesday, payday, super yuck. What's that, like a superannuation? The super yuck? I think that's what we get out of this company. And Lee's is simply Jesus blowy. It is blowy. That's the one word weather today. All right, extra time on the time waste today. We're looking for your cat songs. Best in show, we've got a gold class double pass up for grabs. We're looking for your cat bands. Text them in 0475-03-1043. We just played a... What about Cat Lady Gaga?
2: Oh, yeah.
0: It's easy to get going, isn't it? You know? Very blowy right now. Catnip at the disco.
2: Silver?
0: Deep. Purple.
2: Gold.
0: Kitty Perry.
2: Gold.
0: Men Without Cats.
2: Silver plus.
0: Metallic Cats.
2: Silver.
0: Struggling to read my own handwriting. Got it, no, got it. Pearl Jam. All right, cat bands, what have you got, Rio?
2: Hissy Elliot.
0: Oh, that's... Wowee, very good. And a good hiss as well. Silver Plus.
2: Sir Paul McCartney.
0: Hmm?
2: Sir Paul...
0: Paul. Oh, McCartney. God, very good.
2: Stray Charles.
0: That's brilliant. He's feral. He's just wandering the streets looking for a home. Gold.
2: And who's he seen out there on the street? Feral Crow.
0: Oh, that's another gold.
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0: Christian O'Connell Show. Right now, though, extra time on the Time Waster. Cat bans. Rio, are you ready to mark?
1: I'm ready.
0: Rage Against the Litter Box.
1: Silver.
0: Larry Gaga. Reference to my ginormous cat, Larry.
1: Gold.
0: Psychedelic Furballs.
1: Silver.
0: Nirvana.
1: Oh, gold.
0: That's very good. Chris, well done. Barry Meowlow.
1: Gold plus.
0: Gonna take some beats in there. Barry Meowlow is genius. Well done, Sharon. Tomcat Jones.
1: Silver.
0: Siamese and Garfield.
1: Yeah.
0: Two cats.
1: Pretty good, gold.
0: Tabby Wynette.
1: Tabby Wynette, silver.
0: And Lady Garfield.
1: Lady Garfield, silver plus.
0: All right, who's the winner, Rhea? Who's best in show?
1: Barry Meowlow by Sharon.
0: Barry Meowlow. I'm tired, man. That's too damn bad.
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4: 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The show turns 8 years of age. When we begin tomorrow morning's show, we will be doing, we will start show number 1512. And as a thank you for each of those shows and the last 8 years, big thing for my family tomorrow as well, because if actually the people hadn't actually listened to the show, supported the show, and it was something completely different when I started, an English guy unknown on breakfast radio in Australia. There's no life for my wife here, my daughter as well. So tomorrow, each show is a gift. And my gift to you is what the equal amount Viennettas. So it's 1,512 shows. And tomorrow morning from 6 a.m., we are giving away 1,512 Viennettas.

0: you gotta do is call in and say, give it to me, Christian, I am hungry!
1: Just so you know, we got a minimum order. Take at least 6 to 1 on left over. The clock is ticking, it's over to you. Call now, 135522!
2: Wow, it's an answer, 1512. I prefer that way rather than 1512. 1512, like Beverly Hills 90210.
3: Exactly.
2: That is great work, Creo.
3: Thank you.
2: Very good. So we have all the Viennettas. 1512 Viennettas between two radio stations in Melbourne and in Sydney. There are freezers everywhere. Pete has been running this. Intern Pete. Good morning, Pete.
4: 23 hours and 48 minutes to go, Australia. We are counting down to Viennetta Day. Happy birthday, Christian.
2: I reckon we'll have given away by tomorrow morning, this time tomorrow morning, what, maybe 100 of them?
3: We better. Oh,
4: minimum, for sure. Yeah, I'm also hoping we do give away a lot of them as well, because we've only got so many staff here at the radio station as well for leftovers.
2: All right, so what is the latest? When we spoke about this 2 days ago, Pete, we were trying to get hold of freezers. We've got the freezers. We've got all the Viennettas. There are actually some in the studio in these big... It's actually a slab of Viennetta.
4: Yeah, absolutely. Major Viennetta update here this morning, ladies and gentlemen. Of course, yesterday or the day before, we said, look, you can only get a minimum... Sorry, not only, but you get a minimum of 5. We're not just going to give one away. The major update is, as they arrived late last night, I can confirm they are going to be packets of 6, because they come in a 6-pack, okay? So this is very important news. So you don't just get 5, you get 6.
2: Wow, this is a major Viennetta update.
4: Yes.
2: So it's multiples of 6 as well.
4: That's right, absolutely.
2: Because you could have we've got a family on over 13 kids.
3: Well, you're getting 18.
2: Wow, you're right, actually. We're not breaking up any of these 6-packs. Well,
4: that's great. So just to be clear, we've got 93 kilos of ice cream at radio stations across the country as we speak right now. In the equation, that's about 1 adult rhino, 2 grand pianos, 15 kangaroos, 33 golden retrievers. So there's a lot of stats there to play around with, Viennas, if we run out of things to talk about. But look, this is very, very exciting. I can tell you, big shout out to Streets, by the way, because they ended up supplying the freezers, which I didn't think to ask them in the first place. I thought, well, you've got lots of ice cream.
2: Actually, that's a good idea. I mean, yeah, they're the experts in this. They make this stuff.
4: Oh, no, I was exploring ice rinks and all sorts of stuff, and maybe we could borrow. But, hey, let's just ask the people that actually own the product. So that's all sorted. We have freezer space. We are ready to go tomorrow morning. Viennetta's, baby.
2: All right, so the way we see this happening, so it's 1512 Viennetta's for 1512 radio shows over the last 8 years. So it starts tomorrow morning at 6 a.m., and then by Friday, 10 a.m., when we say goodbye, they all need to have gone.
4: Yes, every single one of them.
2: No, every single one of them has to go. We need the office space back next week as well. All right, you can join the Viennetta wait list right now. Give us a call. Don't forget, don't even call up if you want one or two. It's at least 6 of these. Are we allowed to have can we have a slab as well?
3: Yeah, sure. I mean, are we allowed to go early? It's not our birthday yet.
2: No, you can't do that. Come on, this is our Christmas Eve.
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0: Christian O'Connell show. So I moved here 8 years ago, and tomorrow 8 years of this show to celebrate. As we begin tomorrow morning at 6 a.m., show number 1512, we give to you all those shows back in Viennetta's. I can't believe we're actually doing this. Pete, how do you fancy taking one to WA?
1: I can do that. I can do whatever needs to be done. Yes. Absolutely. We got...
0: Yes, someone wants one. They're listening to us, and Becky is a big fan of the show, but she is over in WA. She wants a six-pack. How... not we, actually. How are you going to get it there, Pete? Fire up your mum's Holden.
1: No, we can do that. A few ice packs, I think, will be good. And I've got one of those plug-in Eskies that goes into the old cigarette lighter as well. So we are good to go. It's going to WA. There's no question about it.
0: Becky is in... You might want to start putting it in Google Maps. Manjura, WA. Becky wants a six-pack. Becky, we'll work it out. We will get you the six-pack. Here is Rio's birthday Viennetta song.

0: Two.
1: Very, very good. One of your finest ones, Rio. Christian, are you the reason I couldn't get a Viennetta in Woolies last night? Yeah, we got them all. I don't reckon there are any left in this great country.
2: We're hoarding them.
1: Christian, I'd love some Vetters. I know in this country, short and everything. No, come on, give them their full name. For the staff at my school, we just raised $10,000 for Cancer Council yesterday, so it'll be a nice treat to some of the staff who worked very hard. Jerry Penny, yes, we'll definitely give you some. Simone is on the line now. Good morning, Simone. Hello?
3: Hello, Christian.
1: Simone.
3: Can you get me lots of ice cream?
1: Yes, we can. You've got to have at least six.
3: Yeah, I need at least six. I've got a family of five. So.
1: You've got a family of five. So what, three kids?
3: Yeah, three kids.
1: And how old are they?
3: They're all adults, but they're all living at home, and they would be really excited to have lots of ice cream.
1: In my mind, I've got the image of, like, stepbrothers in the house, you know, like grown men. Oh, Mama, the Viennetta's here yet from the radio show.
2: How old's the oldest one, Simone? Yeah.
3: 27.
1: Ooh, this is
2: come
1: great.
2: On now.
1: No, come on.
3: Wow.
1: House prices these days, I get it. Simone, we'll send you a six pack.
3: That would be fabulous. Thank you very much.
1: All right, thanks for listening to the show. Lil? Hello? All right, let's drop Lil. Let's try somebody else. Give us a call now. The Viennetta waitlist is open. 13:55:22. Let's try Joe now. Morning, Joe. Welcome to the show.
4: Good morning, Christian. Happy birthday.
1: Well, I can't accept that for tomorrow, but thank you, Joe. Now, how many do you want and why?
4: We're moving house after a long, long battle of trying to secure this new place. We're finally moving next week, and all my four kids and their partners and grandkids are all coming over for our last meal in the house after 24 years.
1: Oh, right. It's kind of like a last supper in the house.
4: Exactly right, yes.
1: And those disciples would have had a better last supper if they had delicious Viennetta as well. Yeah. It's all that's missing from those pictures. I was about to say photos, they were paintings, actually. Joe, yes, you can have some for the last supper.
4: Oh, fantastic. Thank you very much, Christian and team.
1: Pleasure. I hope the move goes well.
4: Thank you.
1: We're trying Lil again. We're going back. We never leave a quarter down. Lil!
5: Good morning.
1: There
5: how are
1: she
5: you?
1: Is. Lil. Okay, and you want some Viennettas?
5: Yeah, I do. I volunteer every week at a local aged care facility for isolated old people. And, you know, they love gold, and I would really love to bring them some Viennettas, bring up morale.
1: Oh, my God. What a lovely thing to do and go and help, especially the isolated elderly as well. That bless you for doing that. Yes. I mean, how many are there?
5: I think there's about 50 that live there.
1: What do you mean you think? Do a head count when you get there, Lil. You can't have them going missing, mate.
2: That's about
1: true. Well, we know they could be wandering the streets.
5: Yeah, to do a stock take.
1: You do. You have to do a stock take. You're right. Well, let's then say there's 50. Now, these are only multiples of six. My maths is terrible. So how many slabs
2: that's... Well, eight. If they want one each, six eights are 48.
1: You can't have any of the old people go missing. Give them an extra.
2: 54.
1: Yes.
2: We'll give you 9.
1: Okay, it's the highest order so far.
5: Wow,
1: all right, Lil,
5: okay.
1: You're in. Okay, we're going to give you 54 brilliant. Viennettas.
5: Thank you so much.
1: And please do that head count later on today.
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0: Christian O'Connell Show. Christian, happy 8-year birthday for tomorrow. We here at HMAS Penguin love the show. The big boats.
1: You're kidding.
0: Wow-wee.
1: Wow.
0: I have a great command team here that would really love some Viennettas. He's going to have to get a little dirigible and and get it over to you guys. Yes. How many do you need, Jack? This is a lovely message from Joe. Christian Viennetta holds the most magical place in my Christmas memories. Every year, my brother and I made absolutely sure it found its way onto our family shopping list because no festive celebration was complete without it gracing our table. The moment of slicing through those gorgeous chocolate layers, pure joy. It's really hard because young kids now won't understand this really was a forbidden pleasure, wasn't it? And I would even say you could even guarantee you'd get it on your birthday.
2: Yes, that's special.
0: There was no guarantee. You were hoped, but you didn't know. Now I'd love to share some, Christian, if seeing as you have so many, with incredible staff at Giant Steps Sydney, an extraordinary team who pour their hearts into supporting children with autism every single day. They deserve something truly special, and nothing is special more than Australia's most iconic ice cream dessert. Please, can we make some new memories together with these special kids? Joe, how many you need? You can have them. Absolutely. All right, yesterday, Rio and I went on a secret road trip. We're telling next Tuesday why we were in Queensland. Mm. And it was a fantastic time. We're checking out a pub, the Save Our Pub. But anyway, when we were at Brisbane Airport waiting for our flight back, something happened which has never, ever happened to me before. Has it ever happened to you before?
2: Never.
0: I felt ashamed.
2: I did.
0: They called Rio and I's name over the speakers at Brisbane Airport. Now, where were we? We were at the bar.
2: Yeah, I thought you were omitting a crucial detail as to what...
0: You have to give context.
2: It was 4 p.m., Patsy. That was the time
0: no,
2: the boarding
0: started. No, it was actually 3:52 p.m.
2: It was
0: and I thought we've got time for another sneaky, another sneaky 4X.
2: I went to the bathroom. I'm going to the bathroom. And then when
0: at
2: I come
0: 3:53.
2: Back... 3:55. I said, we got to go straight away after.
0: To smash these back. Hydrate. I always say hydrate before you fly.
2: I come back. There's two huge pints of beer.
0: They were pots or schooners, as small as they were. Zip it. They were small amounts. That's all they had there.
3: Of beer.
0: And so we were chugging them back, and then suddenly I said to Rhea, oh God, that's not us, is it? And there we are still searching for two passengers, Riordan Lee and Christian O'Connell. I said, oh my God, that's us. We then have to sprint bellies, with our two beers, running down to get on the plane. I was so ashamed.
2: I was, and you have the walk of shame when you get into the into the actual airport and everyone's looking at you knowing, hey, you're holding us up.
0: Plus they saw us just sprint as well from the bar.
2: 5 minutes late, though. They were really running a tight
0: ship.
2: They're
0: hotting it up there. They run a tight ship. So anyway, we want to your stories today. Why were they calling your name over the speakers? A couple of years ago, we were blessed with an amazing story. On a Wednesday, actually, for What Are the Odds? A great man, Arvind Singh. The case of not one, but two Arvind Singhs.
4: I was flying over from Fiji into Melbourne and wandering around the duty-free shop at the Nandi International Airport. There's an announcement over the intercom goes, passenger by the name of Arvind Singh, please report to the Chester counter. So I head off to the counter, and guess what? There's another Arvind Singh by the same name, and he's also flying over from Fiji into Melbourne.
0: One of the greatest What Are the Odds Ever.
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0: Christian O'Connell Show. Christian, my name is Robert. I'm flying to Perth a week Thursday, the 11th of June. If you want me to take the parcel with me or the Viennettas to meet the listener there, Becky, I'm going to be in Fremantle for 10 days. Happy to arrange a pickup. Yes.
1: Legend.
0: Although you really should pack your own bags and not take suspicious packages.
2: From us?
0: Yes. Yeah. Most of all.
2: But also, 5-hour flight. We're going to have to maybe ask the flight attendants if you can pop it in their freezer.
0: It's not like they've got a big deep freeze there.
2: Well, how's
0: it's
2: it
0: crammed, that little, what's it called, the galley there?
2: Yeah,
0: they make so much use of such a small space.
2: Well, clear some space for the Viennettas.
0: A six-pack of Viennettas. All right, so we're looking for your stories. Why was your name called out over the intercom? This is a great story. Just been emailed to me by Shona. Christian, not an intercom, but my son Michael took his dog to the vet. The nurse comes out and calls out, Michael Parker. He stands up with his dog. So does a lady nearby. Turns out her dog's name was Michael Parker.
3: No.
0: What are the odds? That's also what are the odds? His name was Michael Parker. Her dog had a human name. Dogs with human names. I can never get enough of.
2: Michael.
0: When I'm down the dog park, you just hear someone yelling Kevin and some little poodle comes running over. I'm like, this gets me every time. Michael Parker, Shona, that's a great one. We got Kathy here. It's got a wild story. Morning, Kathy.
4: Hi, how are you?
0: I'm good, Kathy. Welcome to the show. So why were they calling your name out over the intercom?
4: In Bali, about maybe 10 years ago, where they're calling, because I couldn't understand half the Indonesian that was going on. And
0: what is that country?
4: Yeah,
0: I know. You can't understand Australian.
4: And of course, they're calling, you know, like nearly last call to Bali, to Melbourne. And when we checked in, it said 1A. So we start heading towards the 1A gate lounge, and there's not a soul in the gate lounge. And we're thinking, oh, my gosh, we're going to miss the plane. So we go under the ropes, down the stairs, down the gateway to the plane, get to the plane. They look at our boarding pass, get on, and we're supposed to be Jetstar, and it's a Garuda plane. And anyway, so I go to the seats, and there's people in our seats, and I'm going to the air hostess, you know, there's people here. And they said, oh, look, where's your boarding pass? So I give her the boarding pass, and she goes, oh, you go to Melbourne. And I said, yes. And she goes, oh, we go to Jakarta.
3: Oh.
4: On the wrong plane.
0: How did they even let you on?
4: I don't know, and especially after the Bali bombings, you know, and all that sort of stuff. But anyway, so we're on the wrong plane. So then we get back out into the walkway areas, and we're thinking, well, what gate lounge do we have to go to? So then we hear the call out. Am I allowed to say my name, or?
0: It's up to you.
4: It's fine.
0: They did.
4: But anyway, they called my name with my surname.
0: Unless you're on the run, I can't see why you wouldn't. I mean, we read people's full names out every single day on the show.
2: It's up to you.
0: Well, but
4: Mrs. Catherine Chigener.
0: What did you do that for? Now everyone's going to know who you are. Crazy game you're playing at. We're getting trouble for this. We can't have names on the radio.
4: I'm sorry.
0: No, I'm joking.
4: Oh, anyway, then they didn't know how to pronounce my husband's first name.
0: Oh, so not that again.
4: There's this big gap in the time. And then they go, and Mr. Catherine Chigener. And I'm going, gosh, you know, so my husband's run off, and it's like gateway, you know, gate lounge 9, which is like down the other end of the airport.
0: Come on, Chigeners, move it.
4: Yeah.
0: Getting anyway, cheeky with
4: this
0: it.
4: Guy comes running at me, and he grabs my case, and I go, what are you doing? And he goes, are you Miss Catherine Chigener? And I said, yes. And he goes, he grabs a case. And of course, I go, it's not the case that's holding me up, you know, because I couldn't run. So anyway, but we get on the plane, because then we have to have our cases checked.
0: Yeah,
4: get on the plane, and then the whole plane, because we're the last seats, the whole plane clapped us as we got
0: through. My God. Oh, wow. They're Chigeners.
4: But then we did find out there were a few other that went to the gate lounge run. But,
0: right.
4: But of course,
0: what
4: they
0: a malarkey.
4: Didn't get, yeah.
0: Bruhara, Hanukkah,
4: it was hilarious. So.
0: It was. It still, and it still is.
4: They got us on the plane.
0: Same.
4: Security's not that good.
0: All right, Kathy. Lovely stuff. And that's our ambassador to Indonesia there. Thank you very much, Kathy. Let's go to Leanne now. Leanne.
5: Hi, how are you?
0: This team did do the legal training yesterday, didn't they? Yeah. All right, Leanne, yeah, we're good. Welcome to the show. Why was your name called out over the intercom?
5: The same thing that happened to you happened to me at Brisbane Airport also.
0: Oh, chugging a few beers.
5: Yeah. I was actually on the plane. I walked onto the plane and the flight attendant scanned my boarding pass. And as I went to walk off, he said, "Have a lovely flight, doctor." And I said, "Sorry?" And he said, "Oh, doctor, have a lovely flight." I said, "I'm not a doctor." And he said, "Oh, let's go and check." So we walked down and there was a doctor sitting in the seat that I was supposed to be sitting in. And he said, "Oh, we've got to fix this up." So I got walked off the plane. So walk of shame off the plane.
0: You're not the doctor. Doctor who? Thank you.
1: Yeah.
5: And then the lady at the front says, "Oh, we've been calling you all over the airport for ages." And I said, "Well, I've been on the plane." So I couldn't get back on the plane until they found me a seat on the plane.
0: You're coming off.
5: I don't know where I was going.
0: No.
2: I would love to hear if anyone has actually been on a plane and gone on the wrong plane and flown to the destination.
0: Surely that's never happened.
2: It might, but you know what? In Australia, they check the when you get on the plane, but some countries they don't. In Europe, they don't check.
0: They don't double check. We had a call just now in a clip at Indonesia. Don't now attack the entire Northern Hemisphere. Who are you, Hitler? You want to pick a fight with half the world, man? I've lived in Europe. Come here. We check more than this country. All right, let's have a World Cup of check-ins.
2: I bet Europeans will call in tomorrow saying,
0: you're sticklers for this stuff.
2: Belarus.
0: Sticklers for it. Sticklers for it. No, this country lacks security. Very lax.
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27: Good afternoon, Amanda. 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
28: I did a really nice event today with Women of Insurance. They had a breakfast. It's a really nice organisation, and they have events throughout the year, and I was interviewed on stage for 50 minutes or so. A really nice group of women.
27: What did you eat?
28: It was a breakfast, so I had a mimosa, very early in the
27: drinking
28: morning.
27: Drinking on a Wednesday.
28: And it was a toast morning. With, there were some pastries.
27: Yep.
28: Toast with avocado and lovely poached eggs on. It was very nice.
27: Oh, good.
28: Thank you for asking for the details.
27: Did you eat all this while you're up on stage?
28: Yeah, I did. And ordered some more. Did a little bit of a burp and continue. I've got that's why my hair and makeup has been done.
27: It looks very good.
28: Thank you. I have a joke for you.
27: Oh, great.
28: I love starting this show
27: did
28: with
27: you
28: a
27: use
28: joke
27: this
28: because
27: today?
28: You're always so supportive. No, I just saw
27: I'm
28: it
27: very supportive of you. Everything I do is a support of you.
28: Wow.
27: All those years ago when I got you to come and work for me.
28: I said today when I was talking that you say that I work for you and everyone laughed.
27: I said, anyway, so I would like a safe space. Ryan, can we make a safe space for Amanda's joke?
28: Because you always go, ma.
29: Make them laugh.
28: Yeah, exactly.
29: Make them laugh. Don't you know everyone wants to laugh?
28: Right. And you're going to get the villagers out, the angry villagers?
27: They love you today.
28: They're laughing before I told them.
27: Oh, now they're throwing fruit. Oh, it's avocado on toast.
28: All right. Thank you, everyone. Let's just tell the joke. It's a quick joke. It doesn't deserve any of that. You ready?
27: Yes, ma'am.
28: What does Lionel Richie wear when he's home alone?
27: I don't know, Amanda. What does Lionel Richie wear when he's home alone?
28: Well, I'll let him tell you. All nylon. All nylon.
27: We should do a segment.
28: You get a bit hot in the crotch.
27: We should do a misheard lyrics thing.
28: Oh, that Brendan, maybe thing. We could. I think someone already is. I think it's Christian.
27: Anyway, action packed show today. You know who's joining us?
28: Who?
27: Michelle Bridges.
28: Michelle Bridges had an incident on a ski field recently, and it turned her thinking around as to how we should be thinking about aging and our training.
27: Another round of Ain't Nobody Got Time For That. You could win a $3,000 Citizen's Watch, and Instagram makes its return.
28: Are we playing any Lionel Richie? He's a bit hot under the collar with all that nylon.
27: But we can't do anything until we do the Fast Five. Jonesy and Amanda driving you home.

0: Hello there, it's Jonesy Manda driving you home this Wednesday afternoon. Let's get into it.
1: Can this thing go?
2: Faster than the speed of light.
3: Jonesy and
4: Amanda's Fast Five.
0: When I say let's get into it, the Fast Five. Five questions. Can you go all the way and answer all five questions correctly? If you do that, Amanda will say,
5: if you are the answerer of question five, a $250 fuel voucher.
0: Who's it from? Which fuel company? Is it just fuel?
5: We just buy a voucher.
0: Righto.
5: You can get some Mentos if you like. It's up to you.
0: One of those chicken heroes. Have you ever had one of those?
5: Holding up for a hero.
0: You know the chicken hero?
5: No, I've never had one.
0: Oh, come on.
5: Is it like a wrap?
0: No, it's like a bun, chicken, bag, microwave oven.
5: I know what you mean.
0: They've got a half-life of 1,000 years.
5: And then you need your Mentos.
0: Rob has joined us in Glen Alpine.
5: Hi, Rob.
6: Hey, Amanda Jonesy. How are you?
0: Good, thanks, Rob.
5: Rob, here we go. Here's question number one. How do you spell banana?
6: B-A-N-A-N-A.
5: Gotcha.
0: Amanda was just asking.
5: I was just asking. I'm just doing my shopping list.
0: Let's play Sing It Back to Me.
5: Sing it to me. So when the singing stops, you have to continue the song, Rob. Here we go.
6: Uptown, Funktown.
0: Rob, and everyone.
5: Sweet talker.
0: We all know that you're wrong. But thank you.
5: Thank you, Rob.
0: We always had banana. Sophie is with us.
5: Hi, Soph.
7: Hello.
5: Time for you to sing. Have a listen. Go.
7: Don't believe me, just watch.
5: Yes.
8: Don't believe me, just watch.
0: Boom.
5: That's it. Question three is multiple choice. Jelly babies were originally sold under what unusual name? Was it A, misplaced babies, B, stray babies, or C, unclaimed babies? Oh. A, B, or C. They're all appalling.
0: Yeah.
7: A?
5: No, it
0: misplaced
5: wasn't
0: misplaced babies. That is a very dark question. Jim, am I right? What happened there?
9: It's just interesting.
0: Well, it is interesting nonetheless. And you can join in on the Fast Five if you like. Jelly babies were originally sold under what name? Misplaced babies, stray babies, or unclaimed babies? Jonesy and Amanda driving you home with Jam Nation.
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0: Hello there, it's Jonesy and Amanda driving you home. And it's a cup of soup for the brain, the Fast Five.
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2: Fast Five.
4: We're up to question number three, and this is multiple choice. It's going to Paul in Mount Druitt. Hello, Paul.
5: How are you going?
4: Very well, thank you. Here's the question. Jelly babies were originally sold under what unusual name? We've scribbled out misplaced babies, but were they sold as stray babies or unclaimed babies?
5: I'm going to have to go with unclaimed babies.
4: Yeah, they trace their roots back to 1864. They were intended to be jelly bears.
0: Yep.
4: But they came out lumpy and looked like newborn infants, so it led to their morbid original name, unclaimed babies.
0: Come and get your unclaimed babies.
4: Eat your unclaimed babies.
0: You know, they were hard times, weren't they, the 1860s? What do the letters HMAS stand for when used before the name of an Australian Navy ship, Paul?
5: His Majesty's Navy ship.
4: What would the A be? Sorry, Paul.
0: What would the A be? Clue, you're standing in it. Laura in Epping. Hello, Laura.
4: Hello, Laura.
6: Hello.
4: His Majesty's...
0: Hello.
4: HMAS.
0: Do your parents know you've called Laura?
6: Oh,
4: why are you talking
6: so.
4: Like that? No,
0: just Laura sounds like, hello.
4: Is your mum there? Put her on. Pop
0: First
4: her on.
0: Time on the phone, is it?
4: What do the letters HMAS stand for when used before the name of an Australian Navy ship? We know it's His Majesty's, but what's the A and the S?
6: Australian ship?
0: Yeah, yeah, very good. And it's good because it was Her Majesty's ship while the Queen was alive, but when she passed, His Majesty's Australian ship, so we don't have to change any sign.
4: It's just the letter. Just, what if we in the future have a they royal?
0: When Harry becomes king.
4: He's not going to be a they. He's not a they.
0: He'll be a big they. He'll go into they.
4: I don't think so. Question number five for you. This is where it happens for you, Laura. Australia hit a major population milestone yesterday. We reached, well, how many people?
0: How many people
4: were in Australia as of yesterday?
6: 28 million?
4: 28 million.
0: Hey,
4: and what are their names? Laura? For the bonus prize.
0: Actually, did you hear the 28th million person? They were on the telly last night.
7: Hello. Hello.
0: Fresh off the boat. Congratulations. You've won the jam pack. Well, it wasn't just born yesterday.
4: It may have come from an aeroplane. There are lots of ways people come to Australia.
0: He might have got here in some way other than being born.
4: Yes.
0: Yeah, because he's a grown man. I'm not trying to say anything here.
4: May have also been a baby. Why they let babies on planes on their own, I don't know.
0: Congratulations, Laura. You've won the jam pack, a $250 fuel voucher. How good's that?
6: Perfect. Just what we need.
0: It is what you need. Thank you, Laura.
4: Thank you. Well, coming up in the next half hour, we're going to be joined by Michelle Bridges, and I've got the latest news on Susan Boyle.
0: Okay.
4: Back in the news.
0: Jonesy and Amanda driving you home with...

0: cheers to those moments in music you just have to crank up.
1: I'm so excited and I just can't hide it.
0: Better music and more of it. 4MK.
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0: Jonesy and Amanda driving you home. Good afternoon to you. It's Wednesday.
1: Hands up if you remember Susan Boyle.
0: I do, yes.
1: She was the sensation of Britain's Got Talent, and it was that classic thing where, as they called her, the hairy angel. She came out and Simon Cowell and the other
0: And he was doing that dismissive sort of,
1: And obviously they've been told, this person's going to blow you away.
0: I think that's what happens. Because they do know, I've spoken to the people on Australian Idol, they do have an idea of what's coming.
1: Of course they do. And so they're told.
0: Because I'll say, oh, this guy's good. He's got a good backstory.
1: Yeah, that's right. They're going to look terrible but sing really well.
0: Do you know what Knowlesy was telling us when he was on the show with us? He was saying that if he didn't have a good backstory, he doesn't think he would have made it through. That's from the mouth of Knowlesy.
1: His backstory was he grew up on the farm.
0: On his farm, and his dad had passed away. Yeah. And they were saying that story. And he said, and I can sing really well. And I said, yeah, yeah, whatever, mate. We love that
1: backstory. We want to film pictures of you on your farm.
0: Knowlesy can sing the, I'm trying to think of a metaphor to what he can sing.
1: Sing the songs.
0: No, you know.
1: He can sing the words in a song.
0: Yeah, he can sing
1: the. Of course, sing the pants off something.
0: There you go.
1: But Susan Boyle, we all remember the images of her. She came out, she had a frizzy hair, or a moustache, but she sang like an angel. Well, then she did a tour, various things, tried to have various makeovers. I don't think her mental health was as rigorous as it might have been, so she's been quiet for a little while. Last week, the internet collectively went crazy as she shared images of herself. I'll have a look at this. She looks like a mob wife. She's got a giant fur coat, dark glasses, and a very sleek bob. She looks like a larger Anna Wintour.
0: She looks like Dawn French as the Vicar of Dibley.
1: She does a little bit.
0: She was about to get up to some shenanigans.
1: And she had big oversized glasses on. So adding to the hype, she wiped her Instagram of previously posted content, which is a common industry move when an artist is preparing to drop new content.
0: Oh.
1: And then she said last week on Instagram, a new era starts tomorrow when she launched this new look. This was closely followed by another statement that said, on her socials, I've heard it's Susan boiling out there. It's about to get hotter. Just One is out soon. So people think, amazing, a new album, a new song. Mm-hmm. What's going to happen here? Well, yes, she did release some new music overnight. She's lifted the lid on her new project. The song is Just One, but it's actually Just One Cornetto. It's an ad for an ice cream.
0: Oh.

0: Ice Queen. Oh, go away. And then she wrote on Instagram, well, it's boiled over, B-O-Y-L-E-D. Okay. I couldn't keep you waiting. Just one is yours. Two icons back for summer. Meaning her and this ice cream.
1: Well, looking at the size of her, it's going to take more than just one.
0: I love the comments. They said, oh, people were really going for, really supportive. Yeah. This obviously is her record label. Someone said, move over, Brat Summer. We're boiled alive. And someone else has said, this is diabolical. What the hell is going on?
1: Which is just most people that aren't in marketing. Coming up, Michelle Bridges. She's a long-term friend of the show. That'd be fair to say. We've been through her ups and her downs. She recently had a skiing accident over there in Japan, which is not a place you want to have a skiing accident. Actually, no, you don't want a skiing accident. But she was sitting around, and she's come up with a new exercise program that she assures us is kind of easy. In fact, you can future-proof your life. Michelle will be joining us next. It's Jonesy and Amanda driving you home for Jam Nation.
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0: It's Jonesy and Amanda driving you home.
1: Our next guest is the face of fitness, inspiring thousands to get in shape and live their healthiest lives possible. But recently, Michelle Bridges was forced to take a good look at her own life after an accident saw her dependent on her young son, Axel. Poor old Axel. Michelle joins us now.
0: Michelle Bridges, hello.
2: Yeah, hi. What the hell happened?
1: Yeah. I can walk again, finally.
2: What happened?
3: I was in Japan. I looked fabulous. I had a great ski outfit. It was a brand new one. I was coming down that hill last run and bang, did my medial ligaments.
1: Ooh. Tell me where your medial ligaments
3: are. It's on the inside of the knee. Now, I'd already done the ACL about 12 years prior of that same leg, had to have an operation. Anyway, I found myself on crutches, in an ambulance, in a Japanese village where it was all things got very weird. It was like Fargo, out of a scene of Fargo.
1: Wow. And as you say, it's always the last run.
3: It was the last run. But yeah. Ultimately, I came home. I was on a wheelchair coming off the plane. I'm on crutches. I can't drive. I can't even cook a meal because I'm on crutches. I've got a tent, like at the time he was 9. I found myself in the shower on a plastic chair, nude, crying with my crutches next to me.
0: And he had to come and tend to you.
3: Well, he came in to me and he said, "Mum, listen, gave me a speech of a century, made me giggle, made me laugh. And in closing, Mum, I'd just like to say that this is going to make me more independent and much more grown up." And I thought, warmed my heart, beautiful, good boy, I love you. The next night, I did exactly the same thing, crying in the nude on a plastic chair, still can't walk. Obviously, it's only one day later. And he comes in and says, "Mum, I just don't have it in me tonight."
1: That's how you find who your true carers are, don't you?
3: You're going to have to pull it together. Well, but I mean, ultimately, I just couldn't. No. I couldn't look. I was having to order food in. I couldn't drive my car. It was so debilitating and such a kick in the butt.
1: In the blink of an eye, your circumstances can change.
0: And you're an active. Yeah. You're an active person. So sitting around is not going to sit well with you.
3: Not at all, but I think probably my big thing was, I'm a single parent with a 9-year-old child and I can't even take care of him. So again, I gave myself all the massive guilt trips that you do, and there was a lot of therapy involved, which was helpful. Mm-hmm. But I ultimately decided that this is a very clear snapshot into what could be if I don't continue on the path that I've always been on and take care of myself. I mean, no one's got a crystal ball. Accidents happened as it did. But I thought, what if I started to really look at my training? And I've always looked at it through, being strong, not skinny, and not about necessarily aesthetics, although it's nice to fit into your jeans properly if you can, but really start to look at it. Okay, what is it going to look like? What am I going to look like in my 60s? What am I going to look like in my 70s? And what am I going to look like in my 90s?
1: When you say look like, you mean how will my body be?
3: Correct. And I ask this question of many people, how do you see yourself when you're 80? And everyone says pretty much the same thing. I want to remain independent. I don't want to be a burden on my family. Mm. So I started really considering a new program that would really encompass all of those things. Obviously, I will still maintain the weight training because that is the fountain of youth that keeps your muscles and your bones and your brain and everything strong. So I wanted to make in the training program a mobility prehab-rehab session. It's dedicated to that. So it's actually one of the workouts. And then I saw Kelly Abbey, who is a guru in the dance world. She did this fantastic show on the ABC about dancing, and she had to teach a cohort of people 60 and plus a dance routine over 12 weeks. Some had dementia, some had all sorts of different illnesses and ailments. And you watch their progress, and they followed with university studies and research behind her as well to see how, what the changes were through brain, through neuroplasticity, through the way in which their bodies worked. And I was transfixed, and I was like, right, that's it. I am going to incorporate dance. So I wanted to bring all of the things that I've learned into a program that, no one looks at Michelle Bridges and says, "Oh, yeah, she's known for dancing." Trust me.
1: I've seen you on Dancing with the Stars. I was with you.
3: I wasn't that great. I mean, I was okay.
0: Yeah, well, you're better than
3: me.
0: I had to work at it.
3: But I just feel like this really is all-encompassing, and it covers so many really remarkable bases that can actually move the needle.
0: Yeah.
3: I think it's not overwhelming. The workouts are 30 minutes, only five days a week.
0: I'd do it. I just want to be a burden on my family. So
1: you are, yeah. Don't you?
3: You want to be a burden.
0: I want to be a burden. Michelle,
3: I've spoken to your family. They're already saying that you are. But
0: for more information on Michelle's new program, Future Proof, visit 12wbt.com. It just rolls off the tongue.
3: It's Michelle, so easy.
0: That's a workout in itself. Thank you for joining us.
3: Thank you so much for having me.
0: It's Jonesy and Amanda driving you home for Jam Nation.
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9: Benefits of signing up to jonesyandamanda.com.au. We're like your friends with benefits. You sign up because we give you stuff like your Instagram. You can register for that. And we've given away cash. And today we're giving away a Citizen Watch with Ain't Nobody Got Time For That.
10: It's worth over $3,000. I've got it in my
9: hot little
10: hand.
9: Well, what have you broken out another one for? You opened the one from yesterday.
10: It is the same one.
9: Are you sure? It looks like new packaging.
10: No, it's just I put it back in the packaging so no one can tell which one I've played with.
9: Okay. It's a great watch, and all you have to do is tell us what you don't have time for. I'll tell you something I don't have time for.
10: Tell me.
9: I've just been finishing watching Half Man. Have you seen Half Man?
10: No.
9: It's from
10: the
9: baby.
10: You've spoken about it a lot.
9: The baby reindeer guy, and I was loving it. It was really, really good. Then I watched episode 6, and I was thinking there's another episode, so it's only one series, 6 episodes.
10: Don't tell us what happens. Wreck it.
9: Well, I thought there was one more episode because there's a lot of unfinished business, I feel.
10: The first thing I do when I start a show is I Google how many episodes
9: well,
10: there are.
9: And then I said to my wife, I said, well, there's got to be another episode. She said, yeah, surely. There's a lot of unanswered questions. Then I've gone online last night into the Half Man chat room on Reddit.
10: Half Man chat room. Yeah, I wonder what kind of content you're seeing
9: there's
10: there.
9: And if you see the show, it's pretty hard going, if you know what I mean. But there's
10: Series 2. It's sounding like
9: no, there's no series that there's going to. And I said, is there going to be a series 2? And there's not going to be a series 2. It's not happening.
10: Is it one of those shows that makes you have to think? I hate
9: you know
10: that.
9: What I feel like? They've done what they did in, you know, that thing that you liked with the castles and the dragons and all that junk. And they just wrapped it up really quickly. You know, what was
10: no.
9: that? Ryan, help me.
11: It was a Game of Thrones.
9: Game of Thrones.
10: I've never watched Game of Thrones.
9: Okay, so Game of Thrones that Ryan likes. You remember how they just hodgepodge the ending?
11: Yeah, the ending was controversial. I haven't seen it, but don't spoil it.
9: Okay, so Half Man, please, baby reindeer guy, just give us some sort of epilogue for the last episode, and that will be great.
10: You know what you should do, and I do this if I finished a book and I'm confused. I Google what does the ending mean, and people will have a whole lot of theories.
9: Yeah, but that was like, you know, in the end he does come around to the ham. He likes in green eggs and ham. He likes the ham.
10: Was this an entire journey to get there?
9: Just works. Anyway, ain't nobody got time for that.
10: You know what I don't have time for? That entire story you've just told me.
9: Well,
12: ain't nobody got time for that.
10: Quite.
9: We have 3 finalists. One of them will win the brand new Citizen Watch, which Amanda is defying as we speak.
10: What do you mean? Put 2 hands and a face on this.
9: It's Jonesy and Amanda driving you home for Jam Nation.

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0: Every day, a limited edition Citizen Atessa watch worth over $3,000. That could be yours. Amanda's just been fingering it.
2: I have. It's a fabulous watch. It is absolutely gorgeous. If you'd like to register, jonesyandamanda.com.au, it could be you that wins tomorrow. And let's see who's winning today.
0: What don't you have time for? And our favourite story of the day.
2: Finalists today.
0: Okay, so who's doing the host bit?
2: You do the host bit.
0: And you do the story bit.
2: Yeah.
0: Okay. So we have three people today.
2: Yes.
0: First up, we have Joanne.
2: Joanne said.
0: Oh, okay. Yes.
2: Ordering something online and being told it would arrive on a certain day. So I stay home all day waiting for a package that doesn't arrive. I don't have time for this.
1: Ain't nobody got time for that.
0: Next, it's D.
2: She said nuisance neighbours who misconstrue friendliness for us being friends.
0: Yeah.
2: There's a big difference between being friendly and being my friend.
0: Next minute, you're in matching terry toweling towels.
1: Ain't nobody got time for that.
0: And finish.
2: He said, we only started a cleaning business 4 months ago. This is something a man would complain about.
0: Mm-hmm.
2: Now we get so tired and worked up, as we're both in our 50s, that we don't have time to be intimate. Because we spend so much time together, the intimacy is being left out.
0: Ah, the intimacy always suffers.
1: Ain't nobody got time for that.
0: Three worthy winners. But there can be only one. And guess what?
2: Guess who you've picked, Brendan?
0: Not me. It's a collective. Vinish.
2: Hello, Vinish.
0: Of Tana. How are you?
3: I'm good. Thank you very much.
0: We want you.
2: You may not be having any more intimacy, but you've got a nice watch.
0: That's something.
3: No, that's something. Yeah, I know. The missus is going to kill me for this.
2: I was going to say, I wondered if your wife had heard the story.
0: Did you feel that this was ever going to get to air, or did you just write this thinking it wasn't going to happen, and now it is?
3: No, I just threw the dart in the dark. I'm like, okay, something might happen. But okay. No, it's good.
0: Are you talking about your sex life here, or are we talking about...
3: I'm talking about winning on the right
0: part. Well, you know what? You might win all round here, mate.
2: Vinesh.
3: I might be.
2: As soon as your cleaning business, as long as your cleaning business is going on, would you like to give it a plug?
0: Yeah.
2: What's the name of your business?
3: I'm a franchisee owner for James Home Cleaning Services.
0: Are you, James?
2: Well, you sound like you're very hardworking and you're putting your work first to get ahead.
0: What's your wife's name?
3: Her name is Sangeeta.
0: Sangeeta, right, yeah. Okay. Can we make any more entendres? No, I think that's that. Vinesh, congratulations.
2: Congratulations, Vinesh.
3: Thank you very much.
0: Well, let me talk about the watch, mate. Citizen Atessa Super Titanium Excellence, Japan-made precision, powered by EcoDrive Innovation, and words that sound like that. Sweet, sexy words. Vinesh, thank you.
3: No, thank you very much.
2: Well,
3: it was a great pleasure. Thank you. Thank you very much.
2: And now go and deal with the fallout.
0: Good luck on all fronts, mate. We want a report.
3: Good one. Thank you very much.
0: Carry on. JonesyAndAmanda.com.au. It's worthy.
2: Coming up, we've got the whip poll. I read an article about the other day, and I'm fascinated to know what people's opinion is.
0: Also, some more thoughts on your Puerto Rico song.
2: I like it.
0: And the AI, because it's an AI song. We'll talk further about this because I've come up with an AI song for our show.
2: Oh, no.
0: It's Jonesy and Amanda driving you home for Jam Nation. 4MK.

0: Jonesy and Amanda driving you home.
1: A song that's been in my mind is that stupid Puerto Rican song.
2: Oh, it's everywhere through my socials, and now I hear it more and more. I love it. See, everyone, you can't stop moving when you hear it.
1: So, and it is very catchy. And then I ask who performed it.
2: Well,
1: no one.
2: It's AI. The guy who went to Puerto Rico wrote the lyrics, mm-hmm. but he put it into AI and it came out with that.
1: AI is a fascinating tool for the future. And I'm not scared of AI. I'm not like a Luddite. You know, the people that they feared the weaving loom in the 1700s. I say, bring on the weaving loom. We can do this. He's got the inspiration for that particular song from 80 sitcoms.
2: Well, how do you know?
1: Well,
2: it just sounds
1: the vibe.
2: Like it.
1: Okay, the vibe. You listened to Puerto Rico, Ryan. First time in San Juan. Okay, and now you listen to Greatest American Hero. See what I mean?
2: Same kind of good, feel-good feeling.
1: Okay, you go to the facts of life. Take the bath. Facts of life. The facts of life. Make a face. What about growing pains?
2: There's a similar nostalgic kick to the world.
1: Alan Thicke. And Kirk Cameron before he went nuts. What about Full House? So, after you bundied off last night, I stayed back. And I put
2: and
1: in
2: used AI. Wow, the hard yards, Brendan.
1: I just thought I'd hang around, I'd toy around with it. So I put in a synopsis of our radio show into the AI technology we have available to us from all the key players on the show, you, me, Ryan, and I asked for it to create an 80s sitcom theme song for our show. So without any further ado, I give you the theme song for our show.

0: Since the day they was born. Speaks volumes, don't you think? Flatten the hills. Flatten the hills. Someday the mountain might get them. But the law never will. That's us, baby.
1: What?
0: Do you want your credit card back?
1: What song's that? It's a known song. What is it?
0: That's our theme song for our show.
1: No, it's
0: not. It only costs
1: $500. Ryan, what's that song?
0: That's our show.
1: No, it's not. It's an existing song.
0: No, it's not.
1: Yes, it is. Yes, it is.
2: No, it's the Dukes of Hazzard.
1: Oh,
0: that Dukes of Hazzard.
1: Is it? Is that the Dukes of Hazzard?
0: It's not the Dukes. One of us is going to have to wear Daisy Dukes.
1: What about the Paddy Dukes of Hazzard?
0: Anyway, put that on your expense account.
1: You're an idiot.
0: You're a bigger idiot.
1: Oh, good comeback. Coming up next, we're going to put something. Well, we're not going to put you to the pub test. We're going to use a whip poll. Yes or no? I'm going to ask you a question about something that says I read an article that says we've given up on something, and I want to know if you have. Not like Vinesh we've heard earlier.
0: Jonesy and Amanda driving you home with Jam Nation.

0: So hello there, it's Jonesy Demander across Australia driving you home.
1: I've got a question for you.
0: Yes, ma'am.
1: It's two parts. A, do you iron? And B, if you don't do the ironing, does someone else do ironing for you? Are your clothes being ironed?
0: Full disclosure, I don't iron. My wife irons, and what she doesn't do, she gives to the little Mongolian ironing man up the road, and he irons it.
1: So you have ironed clothes?
0: I have, when need be, and I don't mind it. I've actually mentioned this before. The house that I live in now came with a Robin Hood ironing station.
1: And we got robbed constantly.
0: It was a thing of the late 90s. And it's a ironing board that comes out of the wall. And it's got a light. It's got a PowerPoint. It's got an area you can put your Fabulon.
1: Fabulon.
0: It's got a timer.
1: So a timer?
0: Yeah. So you don't spend too
1: long. So you don't miss days of our lives?
0: So you don't miss too much time ironing. So when my wife starts ironing, I go, well, you know.
1: Give yourself 3 hours and then you can have a cup of tea.
0: There's an hour. And I said,
1: are you joking? It's got a clock in it.
0: It's got a timer. So, and it's one of those old school, you twist the timer. I love it.
1: You've never used it?
0: I used it one day and I was really enjoying it. I went, how good's this joint?
1: Said the man who never did it again. The reason I ask is I saw
0: my wife likes to iron though.
1: Does she?
0: Don't ask her that. There's a face of enjoyment when I see her doing it in that room with the washing machine and stuff.
1: It's called a laundry. I saw an article and the headline was, I love how as a generation we all decided collectively we were going to stop ironing clothes. And it seems to be, I've got friends who do no ironing because today's school uniforms don't need ironing.
0: Yep.
1: I've got friends who now have teenage sons or young men living in their houses, their sons, meaning their clothes don't need ironing. I sometimes drop in. Jack's doing a part-time job at the front of an office, and I see his shirts and I know he's not ironing, and I choose to say nothing. Much as I'd like to, I choose to say nothing.
0: I've seen him. He looks like he's up for a court appearance. He's a footy player facing a tribunal.
1: If he was, his shirt would be ironed. Yeah, he doesn't do any ironing.
0: Yep.
1: But I'm wondering, is ironing a thing of the past? The comments underneath this were interesting. Someone said, I gave up ironing so long ago, I don't own an iron or an ironing board. Someone else said, I remember my mum and grandmother ironing bed sheets, their husband's boxer shorts, their handkerchiefs. I decided I'd never do that. Other people say, I've got a dress code where you have to wear ironed clothes. Someone said, my mother, I'm Balkan, and my mother would kill me if I went outside in creased clothes. Mm.
0: Some people go crazy on the ironing. They iron their sheets, underpants, socks,
1: everything. They're wearing them. So let's do a whip poll. Well, remind me again the difference between a whip poll and the pub test.
0: The whip poll is a snapshot of what the broader community thinks about any given subject. The pub test is a snapshot of what the broader community thinks of at the Jonesy Demander Arms. Right now it's Wednesday. We're not at the pub. We're being serious.
1: Well,
0: this is serious stuff.
1: Ironing. Let's put it to the whip poll. Do you still iron?
0: What about Gem Y Rye?
1: Do you iron? You don't live at home anymore.
2: No, I don't iron. No.
1: And when you're at home, did your mum do your ironing?
2: Yeah, and it was really nice.
1: Ah. And when she sees you, does she lament the fact you're not ironing?
2: Yeah, she makes all kinds of comments, about my hair as well.
0: I know, look at that hair. What's happened? You're getting a haircut.
2: What did you say I look like?
0: You look like Krusty the Clown. It's coming out everywhere. Okay.
1: All right, the whip poll is
0: in
1: session.
0: This is a radio station, not a place for long-haired weirdos.
1: Ironing.
0: Be a part.
1: Let us know.
0: Of the broader chat. Jonesy Demander driving you home with Jam Nation.
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0: Hello there, it's Jonesy and Amanda driving you home. You brought this to the table today.
1: There's an article about how an entire generation has collectively decided to stop ironing. Is it just this generation? Are you still ironing your clothes or did we give it up years ago? What's the story with
0: full
1: ironing?
0: Full disclosure, my wife, God love her, irons my clothes and has done for a long time. And I've offered to iron, but we've got a house and it came with a Robin Hood ironing station.
1: Does that mean you can't do it?
0: It comes out of the wall. It's got a timer. It's got a light.
1: A timer?
0: Yep. Jim, am I right?
2: Yeah, I found the ad for that Robin Hood ironing.
0: Oh, let's have a listen.
2: Yeah, from the 90s, I think.
3: How many times have you wished the ironing board would just magically appear out of the cupboard and put itself up? Oh, if you haven't got a Robin Hood iron away, you don't know what you're missing. It's so easy to install, even I could do it. Oh. And it does everything except iron the clothes. It even turns itself off. The Iron Away by Robin Hood. Now you see it, now you don't.
0: That's great.
1: So the timer is, it turns itself off. It's not how long you're designated to stay.
0: No, mine doesn't. It's just for the timer. I said to my wife, don't get speeding through with the clock either. I can hear it.
1: Well, we thought we'd have a whip poll. Sure you are. We thought we'd have a whip poll and see how you feel about ironing.
0: The whip poll, a barometer of what the community thinks about any given subject. And today we're talking about ironing. Does anyone do it? Louise, you're in Box Hill.
1: Hi, Louise. How are you doing the ironing?
4: Yes, I'm a very proud ironer of everything. I did stop when the kids were born. I did stop ironing the fitted sheets on the bed.
1: Oh.
4: So I don't do that now, but I do iron all sheets, tea towels, boxes.
0: Oh,
1: tea towels.
0: You do it all the way.
1: Boxes, you iron boxes. My mum used to iron a fitted sheet.
0: What's the point even of a fitted sheet?
1: Yeah. Mm. Thank you, Louise.
0: Thanks, Louise. Debbie is with us.
1: Hi, Debbie. Are you ironing?
5: No, I don't iron.
0: Yep. Even if you had a Robin Hood ironing station, Debbie?
5: No, an iron to me is like a funnel web spider.
0: Oh. I don't know about that. I think I'd rather face an iron in the wild. Anita has joined us.
1: Anita, are you an ironer?
6: Yes, I do. I'm the second of four kids. I've been ironing since I was about 10 years old. I'm now almost 46. So I do iron. I will admit that.
1: Mm-hmm. And do you get pleasure from it?
6: I do get a good satisfaction. Yes. Weird satisfaction out of seeing a nice starched collar.
1: I can imagine.
0: Because yeah,
1: I get a nice sense of satisfaction with the washing coming out of the dryer or off the line, the smell of it, and you fold it. I do draw the line at ironing, I think.
0: Yeah,
1: I'll iron if I have to.
0: When it billows on the line, it looks good.
1: When you've seen that, Brendan.
0: Thank you.
1: Adrian, hello, Adrian. Are you an ironer?
7: I was the ironer of the family, but I've since moved to a garment steamer. I find that a lot easier and time efficient.
1: Yes.
0: The steamer.
1: I have to be careful. I tend to burn myself with it.
0: What about press that they have in Wentworth?
1: And put your head in. The steamer, I can see, but how can you do detailed collars and things like that on a steamer?
7: Well, you don't. It's, again, towing that line. You know, I need to look respectable at work, so it takes up most of the wrinkles, but doesn't take as much time and space.
0: How do you feel about a Robin Hood ironing station then,
1: Adrian? Are you selling them, Brendan?
0: No, I'm just saying.
1: A Robin Hood station, it steals from the rich and it gives to the poor.
0: How do you feel about that? A man's perspective. No, we have no perspective, okay.
1: No, why are you trying to flog the
0: No, I'm just saying.
1: Robin Hood ironing
0: Because as a man,
1: station.
0: I appreciate good infrastructure around the house. Debbie is in Brookhaven.
1: Hi, Deb, are you ironing?
8: Oh, definitely. I'm a nurse and I always iron my uniforms, although I must say the younger generation don't seem to think that it's a priority.
1: Yeah.
8: But certainly I think you need to look professional and you only have one opportunity to make a first impression with a patient.
0: Debbie, you sound like Ryan's mum.
1: That's true.
0: Thank you, Debbie. Allison. Yeah,
1: nurse's uniforms, I could see.
0: Yeah, you've got to have a crisp nurse's uniform.
1: Hi, Allison. Are you ironing?
9: Yes, I love my iron.
0: Good. Well said. And Anthony, to wrap this up.
1: I could hear her opening
0: in
1: her
0: Townsville.
1: Mouth to say more.
0: Anthony.
10: No, you learnt to iron the Navy and I've given up now unless I absolutely, positively have to iron something for something good.
0: Mm-hmm.
10: No way. Dryer all the way.
1: Did you say the dryer?
0: Yeah.
1: I have a knack for knowing when to take things out of the dryer so that you can put them on a coat hanger and they're done. Are you the same, Anthony?
10: No, they just go into the basket.
1: Oh, okay. And miraculously go in your cupboard.
0: Townsville's a big military town as well, so you'd have to have iron fatigues.
10: No, I was ex-Navy.
0: Oh, okay. Well, whites. You got to deal with the nappy sand as well. That's a lot of stuff,
10: guy. That was the seven creases, the seven seas.
1: Oh, wow.
0: You would
1: really
0: certainly appreciate the Robin Hood ironing station, wouldn't you, Anthony?
10: No, because it wouldn't give me a winny blue cigarette packet between each crease.
1: Oh, wow. That's highly precise. Thank you, Anthony.
0: Well, they used to have that in the army, the fag paper test.
1: Was it?
0: They'd get a cigarette paper and drag it across your face.
1: Before they ironed it?
0: No, just so you had a smooth face. Mm-mm. Anyway, thank you for all your calls on that. We didn't get an outcome, but we will have
1: one. It's not about an outcome.
0: Well, it's an outcome.
1: It's just a barometer.
0: How many people like it?
1: No, that's right. No, we're 50-50.
0: I'll tell you what, my shares in Robin Hood ironing station have gone up.
1: I'll tell you what, we are doing TikTok Tucker in the next half hour. The essential ingredient is something I don't think I've ever had, and I don't think I'm going
0: to
1: like it.
0: Instagram on its way too. Your chance to win $2,000. Jonesy and Amanda driving you home with Jam Nation.
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14: Showtime! Good afternoon to you. There's been a flood of calls about the Robin Hood ironing station.
15: It's actually an ironing centre.
14: An ironing centre. This is the commercial.
16: If you haven't got a Robin Hood iron away, you don't know what you're missing. It's so easy to install, even I could do it.
14: How sexist is that?
17: Has there really been a flood?
14: There's been, what, two calls? still available.
17: Because no, I've got still one in my available.
14: House. I've got one in my house.
17: Yeah, but you said it was there from the 90s.
14: Centre station. My house was built in 2000. And my wife seems to like it. It's got a timer. It's got a place for your Fabulon. It's got a light. It's got a PowerPoint. It's got
17: how
14: all
17: much
14: that
17: are they? Can still
14: Jim, am I right? How much
15: yeah,
14: is it?
15: So we found them on Bunnings. This is the ironing centre, Robin Hood Deluxe, $498.
17: Deluxe?
15: Oh, yeah.
17: And what's the timer for? I don't believe it's so you time yourself when you're ironing so you don't miss days of our lives.
15: No, it's a safety timer.
14: Oh.
17: Yeah, it turns itself
14: mine's
17: on.
14: Mine's just a time timer.
17: Okay.
14: But $498, what's that, pesos? That's going to have to come out of Helen's housekeeping.
17: I look forward to her greeting you this evening when you go home.
14: She doesn't listen to this show.
17: Coming up next, TikTok Tucker. As I said, there's an ingredient in this lots of people love. I've never tried it. I don't think I'll like it. But anyway, okay. Let's see how we go.
14: Yay, it's all. Jonesy and Amanda driving you home with Jam Nation.

0: food from TikTok and eat it.
1: There's two ingredients being put together today, and as usual, who knows whether they're going to work. The person on TikTok said it was delicious.
2: Mm-hmm.
1: One, the main ingredient that I think people would like.
2: Yep.
1: I've never had a Sour Patch lolly. Let's open up the packet of Sour Patch.
0: What sort of Sour Patch? The kids like them. My youngest likes that stuff.
1: Yeah. Do
0: you want a lot of sugar and
1: I've never had one, but chemicals. Sugar but sour. Let me try one.
0: They're like, they're little babies. You know, on the Fast Five.
1: I don't know what it is. My senses don't know whether it's sweet or sour.
0: That's the point of them. That's the point.
1: Yeah. Okay. Well, it's not just that.
0: There's some guy in a chemical lab that's put that together. He goes, bravo.

0: worked. Because we were talking about Jelly Babies on when we were doing the Fast Five before. I didn't realize I was supposed to be a different sort of creature. And they came out...
1: supposed to be a teddy bear, but they came out all squished and they looked like newborn babies. So what did they call them?
0: Unclaimed babies.
1: Mm. Well, Sour Patch Kids are just cranky kids. Now, this is one ingredient. Okay. I've got a bag of Sour Patch Kids.
0: Cranky kids.
1: Rat bag kids. What I'm going to add to this is a jar, get ready, of pesto.
0: Oh, no. What, a whole jar?
1: A whole jar of pesto. It smells
0: delicious.
1: Did
0: that pop off when you opened it?
1: No, I did. No, I opened it just before.
0: Because, you know, that's just a fun fact while we're at food hygiene, everyone.
1: I opened it
0: if you
1: it
0: buy
1: about
0: a jar
1: a
0: and you're at the shops, always test that safety seal up top.
1: If you test the seal and
0: no,
1: open
0: you
1: it
0: test
1: up,
0: it, you press it to make sure it hasn't popped off.
1: Okay, well, look, I only opened it a minute ago. So I'm going to pour...
0: all of that in.
1: All of this in. Can you hold this bag, please?
0: Sure.
1: Thank you.
0: What's her name?
1: Okay. The whole jar is going in
0: right
1: there. And then...
0: well, this might take some time.
1: No, it won't take time.
0: Well, what we'll do is...
1: no, wait. I'm going to do this more. Because I've got to shake it around. I want you to see me shake
0: it
1: around.
0: What are you, the Demtel guy? Just put it in there.
1: Shut up. I know what I put. What I'm doing is, you know, I'm.
0: Oh, we can do other stuff while you do this.
1: No,
0: and
1: we
0: then
1: don't.
0: We'll come
1: no. Look, what I'm doing. Okay, you're happy. I've poured it in. I've poured an entire jar of pesto. I'm resealing it and munching it all together.
0: Right.
1: I want people to have this impression of what's happening. It is our Sour Patch Kids being mixed right through. Okay, with pesto. I'd hate to be a waiter going through the specials list with you.
0: I got no time for that.
1: I know, I can tell. Okay, mate, okay.
0: I'll tell you another thing, food hygiene. They're getting specials, they just want to get rid of the stuff, so don't order from the specials.
1: Really?
0: Yep. Yeah, everyone knows that.
1: I didn't know that.
0: How have you got to your age?
1: All right, well, this is what's happened. I have mixed pesto in with Sour Patch Kids. What will it taste like? We'll find out next.
0: Jonesy and Amanda driving you home with Jam Nation 4.

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1: Don't just listen, see the show.
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3: 4MK.

0: Yeah.
1: TikTok, Tucker, we make food from TikTok and eat it. We've had some terrible delights in the past. We had ice cream tuna.
2: Actually, ice cream. Actually, we quite liked that. It was ice cream and tuna and ranch dressing.
1: Yeah.
2: And we quite liked it.
1: Smelt dreadful but tasted nice.
2: I don't know what today's will be like. It is Sour Patch Pesto. It's these Sour Patch lollies.
1: Yep, the kids seem to like.
2: With a jar of pesto in the bag, and I've munched it together.
1: What did you say about them when you ate one raw?
2: Oh, my senses didn't know what to make of them.
1: Yeah,
2: sweet and sour.
1: That's the point of them.
2: Yeah, I didn't.
1: Some guy's gone to university to make that.
2: Well, what do you think they'll make of this? Have a look in that bag.
1: Oh,
2: I know. No one's gone anywhere for that. Ain't nobody got time for that. I am going to serve this up onto three plates. Ryan, don't pull a face. I'm using tongs.
1: You know.
2: Actually, we might need some spoons to.
1: Well, there's
2: some spoons. Is anyone listening?
1: No, none of those girls are watching another TikTok.
2: And I don't blame them. Okay, right. Some for you.
1: Right.
2: Here, Ryan. One for Brendan. One for you. And we're just going to get some spoons.
1: It looks like.
2: You tell me what it looks like.
1: It looks like camel dung. I can't describe what it looks like.
2: Do you think that? It looks like camel dung?
3: Yeah.
2: Okay.
1: Okay.
2: We're going to have to just use our fingers.
1: We're just going to have to use it.
2: When I say three, pick one up that's well coated.
1: Well coated.
2: Here's some spoons. Thanks, Meg.
1: Well, I pick one up. It's all moot.
2: Okay. Is it?
1: It's all moot. Good on you, Meg.
2: Thank you. All right. When I say three, one, two, three.
1: Go. Wow.
2: That has improved the taste.
1: Wow.
2: Mm.
1: You know what?
2: That has actually improved the taste.
1: No fooling.
2: I don't know why you do it. But it's improved the taste of a Sour Patch. It stripped the sugar off it.
1: Mm.
2: Look at Ryan's face. You look like you're in some medieval painting and you're being lanced.
1: It's like
2: I quite like it.
1: Dinner and dessert. It's like an entree. You like it?
3: It's like soggy.
2: No.
1: I think it's got a consistency I enjoy.
2: Good on you. Thanks, Professor.
1: I've never eaten anything like this in my life, but I like it.
2: I think that has improved the Sour Patch.
1: I think it's worth doing.
2: If you can get a small bag of Sour Patch, it's worth it.
1: Yeah.
2: And put some pesto in. We've got the big bag, but don't waste a whole big bag.
1: If you've got money and nothing else to do, have a go.
2: Yeah, have a go. This very detailed recipe will be on our socials. TikTok, make and slap, gonna make you go yuck. That was surprising.
1: Maybe the money you could, mate, you wouldn't waste your money on this, but $2,000 coming out with Instagram. Jonesy and Amanda driving you home with

0: 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It's time.
1: Free money,
2: fast money,
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0: 10 questions, 60 seconds on the clock. You can pass if you don't know an answer. We'll come back to that question if time permits. Get all the questions right. $1,000
5: each. We'd love this to go off.
0: Yep.
5: $1,000.
0: Well, that sounds so needy about it.
5: No, you can make it $2,000, but you have to answer a bonus question and it's double or nothing.
0: But you want to be a bit stone cold. You want to be, you know, you're the quiz master.
5: Yeah, I'd be stone cold, but I really want this to go off.
0: Yep. Now you're sounding too needy. Chris is with us.
5: Hello, Chris.
6: Oh, my God, are you serious?
0: We are as serious as a heart attack, Chris.
6: Oh, my goodness. Your producer said it was the luck of the draw, so I just did not expect to come on. Amanda Keller, you legend. You absolute legend. It is an absolute privilege to be speaking to you.
5: Aren't you the sweetest person, Chris? What a lovely thing to say, and thank you.
6: Oh, you are an icon, Amanda.
5: Oh,
6: I'm about to cry right now.
5: You have made my day, Chris.
6: Oh, you're beautiful. Aww. You're beautiful. Oh, you're unlike anyone else on radio at the moment. So.
5: Thank you so much. Jonesy's face is all pinched and red.
6: Oh, I'm so sorry, Jonesy.
0: It's okay, Chris.
6: I do know you're
5: there. It's a girl thing.
6: You're lovely too.
5: It's a girl thing.
0: Oh, my God. You're lovely too.
5: Chris, I really, really want you to win this money now. I'll give you all the answers.
0: I'm on your team, Chris.
5: All right, Chris, here we go. We have to put our serious listening ears on. I've got 10 questions. We've got 60 seconds. If you're not sure, say pass. We might have time to come back, okay?
6: Okay.
5: Okay, deep breath, Chris, because here we go. Here comes question number one. What month are we currently in?
6: June.
5: Question two. Goal attack is a position in which sport?
6: Netball.
5: Question three. Basmati is a variety of what?
6: Rice.
5: Question four. How many children does Pink have?
6: Two or one. Oh, no, two.
5: Question five. Belgium is in which continent?
6: Europe.
5: Question six. Which airline calls themselves the Spirit of Australia?
6: Qantas.
5: Question seven. What force keeps objects on the ground?
6: Gravity.
5: Question eight. Who is Nicole Kidman's first ex-husband?
6: Tom Cruise.
5: Question nine. What type of meat is traditionally used in stroganoff?
6: Beef.
5: Question 10. Which sport is Stephanie Rice known for?
6: Swimming.
0: There it is.
5: Chris, you did it.
0: $1,000.
5: You did it.
6: Oh, my God. What?
5: $1,000.
6: No. It's
5: you, Chris. Congratulations.
6: Oh, my God. Thank you so much. This is unbelievable.
5: Well, Chris, you know it doesn't end here.
6: Thank you.
5: Don't go anywhere yet.
6: I'm not going.
5: This is where the music changes. Over to you, Jonesy, for your big voice.
6: Oh, my God.
0: Well, you don't want to talk to Amanda more? It's
5: oh,
0: okay.
5: Don't take this personally at a time like this.
0: Chris, you have a situation. You have $1,000 in your hot little hand, and you can leave this place if you want, or you can risk it all on one question and double your money.
6: $2,000.
0: $2,000.
5: Does Jonesy need to put on the tempting pants?
0: I'm happy to. Would that spin your wheels, or would you like to see Amanda in these pants?
5: Brandon, don't be sensitive.
0: Chris, I'm wiggling towards you.
6: Oh my gosh.
0: Chris, $2,000, and I look at this question.
5: Don't say anything, Jonesy.
0: I look at this
5: question.
0: Don't
5: botch this for Chris.
6: Oh, this is a huge risk, you guys. I'm frightened to do it. I've got to say.
0: Well, let's just unpack this. $1,000 in your hot little hand,
6: Jonesy. Stop it.
0: And you have this one question, you get $2,000.
5: That's right. It's not an and, it's an or. $1,000 and off you go, and isn't that wonderful?
0: Mm-hmm.
5: Play for $2,000, and if you don't get the question right, you've got 6 seconds to answer the question. Don't get it right, you get nothing. There's no consolation prize.
6: I know, exactly. So it's just too much of a risk, and this $1,000 is really precious and incredibly valuable. Oh, my God, I can't do it. I'd love to, but I just can't.
0: Okay.
5: All right, Chris, congratulations.
0: I'll take the pants off. I'm putting them back in the linen press.
5: You've won $1,000, but we will torture you, Chris.
0: Congratulations.
5: But we will torture you by seeing if
6: really
5: you would have known
6: yet.
5: Don't go anywhere. We're going to see if you would not have known the answer.
0: Just for the record, Chris, I reckon you would have got this all day.
6: Can you tell me what it is now that I said no?
5: Yes, here it is. Here's the question. Could you have answered this in 6 seconds? Jeff Bezos was CEO for which company?
6: Oh, Christ. Amazon.
0: Yeah. Told you.
5: You got $1,000. Well done, though. Congratulations.
0: Much love to you.
6: Thank you so much. Thank you, guys. I really appreciate it.
5: Lovely to talk to you. Thank you, Chris.
0: Good on you, Chris.
5: Oh, it happened. How lovely.
0: It happened.
5: It happened.
0: And couldn't happen to a nicer person.
5: I think so.
0: Good on you, Chris. If you would like to be a part of Instagram, jonesyandamanda.com.au.
5: Coming up next, Taylor Swift's wedding is fast approaching. And you think, Brendan, you had trouble with the seating arrangements at your daughter's wedding?
0: Mm-hmm.
5: I'm going to talk you through some of the couplings and uncouplings that are going to make this very uncomfortable.
0: And that was just you. That's coming up. Jonesy and Amanda driving you home with Jam Nation.
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1: Rumors spreading round in that Texas town. About to check outside the games. And you know what I'm talking about. Just let me know if you wanna go to that home out on the range. They got a lot of nice girls.

0: Hello there, it's Jonesy and Amanda driving you home across Australia. Good afternoon to you.
1: Doesn't matter how small your wedding is, trying to organise where people are going to sit is fraught, isn't it? You've been through this recently with your daughter's wedding.
0: Yeah.
1: It's fraught. Well, what about if you're Taylor Swift and Travis Kelce? So many people are going to be at this wedding who have interbred with each other as Hollywood musical stars.
0: I often
1: have that theory that you put everyone who's famous in the States into a snow dome, shake it up, they'll all eventually pair off with each other. I thought that when Daryl Hannah ended up marrying Neil Young. And
0: then
1: Meg Ryan was going out with John Mellencamp. It's just the weirdest of combinations.
0: They're still together, aren't they?
1: Yes. No, not Meg Ryan and John Mellencamp.
0: They're not?
1: But Daryl Hannah and John, not John Young, Young Talentine, and Neil Young are.
0: But I thought Meg Ryan was still with Mellencamp.
1: No, I don't think so. I could be wrong, but they're not on the wedding list. Look at all.
0: Because I forgot Meg was with Rusty.
1: Yes. But
0: so
1: let me go. Don't derail.
0: This is a confusing story
1: I'm going to tell you. I saw an article about the pretty much the Arthur Murray dance chart of celebrities, their partners, their ex-partners, who they're going to be there with and why it's awkward for everyone. Mm-hmm. Let me talk you through it. Lena Dunham, she is, do you know who she is, Brendan?
0: No.
1: She was in the TV show Girls. She wrote it. She's written an autobiography recently, so she's big in popular culture.
0: Still not.
1: She is a Swift bestie, someone's saying maybe a bridesmaid. She had a very messy breakup with Jack Antonoff, who is also a Swift bestie and a creative collaborator. He collaborated with Lorde, and the reason that Lena and Jack may have broken up was because of Lorde. Jack is now married to Margaret Qualley, who is Andy McDowell's daughter.
0: Right.
1: So there's people in that little circle who are exes, maybe lovers that broke up marriages. They're all going to be there. Where do you sit them? How about this batch? You have Joe Jonas, who's a Taylor Swift ex.
0: Part of the Jonas Brothers.
1: Had been married to Sophie Turner, who's a Swift bestie. It's now rumored that Sophie Turner is going out with Chris Martin, so the two of them might be going together. But also Dakota Johnson, who's a Swift bestie, will be there, but she obviously is an ex of Chris Martin. Where do you sit those people? How about this batch? Bradley Cooper's model girlfriends and where they all slot in. Gigi Hadid is Swift's bestie, maybe a bridesmaid, is now with Bradley Cooper, maybe engaged. He has broken up with Suki Waterhouse, who is also one of Swift's best friends.
0: Who's Suki?
1: She's a model. She used to go out with Daniel Craig, I think, years ago.
0: Oh.
1: But then she was dating Robert Pattinson. So are all those people going to be there and how awkward that is going to be? There's another combination. Stick with me. This is Paul Mescal. You know that actor, Paul Mescal?
0: Yes.
1: Yes. So he's now dating Gracie Abrams, who was one of the best friends of Taylor Swift, I think was a tour opening act. He's broken up with Phoebe Bridgers, who's a very good friend of hers and will be there, who's also part of an opening act. She's now going out with this other comedian who has broken up with someone else who knows Paul Mescal. You also have Blake Lively and Ryan Reynolds. Blake Lively, will she be there? Because Taylor Swift was called into court situations with her. Are they still friends? But Taylor Swift is godmother to their children. You have Zoe Kravitz, who is a best friend of Taylor Swift, who is now engaged to Harry Styles, who's her ex.
0: Oh, he can't be there.
1: Well, Brendan.
0: There's going to be a lot
1: What are you
0: going
1: to do?
0: There's going to be a lot of people sitting next to the toilets.
1: There's going to be a lot of people who are cordoned off from each other.
0: So when you came to my daughter's wedding, we had to just cordon off a whole area.
1: Just for me.
0: Yeah, just
1: in case I offended someone. Awkward. Sphincter tighteningly awkward.
2: Righto, you two. That's enough.
1: It's in the vows. Well, we
0: you didn't mind being near the toilet, though.
1: I enjoyed it.
0: Well, what a day.
1: I'm exhausted.
0: We'll be back again tomorrow with the World of Prizes, our Good Our Citizens Watch. We've also got Instagram, make its return, jonesydemanda.com.au. And if you want to hear this show again for some reason, you're mentally bereft, jonesydemanda.com.au.
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11: Plenty of sunshine for our Thursday. A top of 26 for Mackay, 28 for Proserpine, Pioneer Valley 27, and 26 for Airlie Beach. Sunny days ahead too. Tops in the mid to high 20s through till Sunday. On the waters, winds northwest to southwesterly, 10 to 15 knots, and seas below a metre.
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2: ATF sunshine for our Thursday, a top of 26 for Mackay, 28 for Proserpine, Pioneer Valley 27, and 26 for Ellie Beach. Sunny days ahead too, tops in the mid to high 20s through till Sunday. On the waters, winds northwest to southwesterly, 10 to 15 knots, and seas below a metre.
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5: Good morning, Joseph Price with your local news. We're being warned to keep an eye out for wildlife on our roads this winter, the most common time of year for animal collisions. More than 24,000 wildlife collisions were reported to car insurer AAMI last year, with May, June and July among the top 3 months for claims. Serena was also named the top hotspot in Queensland for hitting animals. Lee James from AAMI tells us which animals are the most commonly involved.
6: By far, the biggest culprits are kangaroos. They account for more than 80% of animal collision claims, and that's followed by wallabies, wombats, deer, and it's particularly prevalent in those regional roads where wildlife are really active.
5: A new campaign's been launched in a bid to increase testing for hepatitis as Australia tries to eliminate the virus. In the Mackay Hospital and Health Service, 10 people have tested positive for hepatitis B so far this year. Hepatitis Australia CEO Lucy Klein says around 220,000 people in Australia have the condition, although nearly one-third are currently undiagnosed.
7: Because Australia needs to do more if we're going to meet our goal of eliminating viral hepatitis by 2030. And we're raising awareness that testing for hepatitis B is private, it's confidential, and it's free.
5: Mackay has been named one of the top places in the world to visit this winter. The Sugar City was named on Skyscanner's Smarter Winter Sun Report, the only Aussie destination on the list. With its beaches, islands, rainforests and experiences, Mackay was recognised as it allows visitors to avoid crowds and get the most for their money. And the votes are being counted and the 2026 Queensland Day All the Best winners have been announced. Queenslanders voted for their favourite local businesses and places to eat, drink and visit, with our region narrowly missing out on a top spot in a number of categories. Whitehaven Beach came in at third for best beaches, Deb's Hair and Beauty at Proserpine came second for best hairdresser, and Hold It Flats at Yalbaroo was the second best camping four-wheel drive spot.
4: National news now.
8: Morning, I'm Phoebe Humphrey. New South Wales could become the first state to allow medicinal cannabis users to drive. Nine reports under the proposal to be introduced to Parliament. People with a prescription can enrol to get behind the wheel. The state government will look at implementing a three-strike approach to allow drivers to manage their use while driving. More proof authorities are losing their war on illicit tobacco, with ABS figures saying it now accounts for 80% of the cigarettes, vapes and nicotine Australians consume. The US and Iran continue to trade blows with a deadly strike on Kuwait's international airport. One person has died and several others have been injured in the Iranian attack, the most dramatic since the ceasefire began in April. It comes after the US hit an oil tanker heading towards an Iranian port. And there's growing calls for Australia's under-16 social media ban to include AI chatbots. It comes as more teens are turning to chatbots to help form relationships. Experts warn the technology can be too much of a mirror and can become dangerous. In sport, John Longmire is remaining tight-lipped on whether he wants to return to coaching. The former Swans Premiership coach is linked to roles at Essendon and Carlton, but he's told Fox he remains undecided.
9: I know everyone wants a yes or no decision, but nothing's changed from a couple of weeks ago from my perspective.
8: The Crows host the Cats tonight. And round 14 of the NRL kicks off with the Sea Eagles facing the Rabbitohs tonight. David Fifita will play his first game for South Sydney since round 6, while it'll be Kieran Foran's first game as official head coach of Manly. That's the latest news and sport.
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12: Plenty of sunshine for our Thursday. Sunny with light winds today. Just perfect. 27 at the top for Mackay. Pioneer Valley, 28, as well as Proserpine. Ellie Beach atop at 26. And sunny days ahead too. Tops in the mid to high 20s through till Sunday. Heading out the waters, west to northwesterly winds about 10 knots and seas below a metre.
3: 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From Kamala to Kaelin, you're waking up with the Feel Good Breakfast on 4MK.
12: Morning, everybody. Happy Thursday. We love a Thursday. The 4th of June, when Bruce Springsteen released his seventh studio album, Born in the USA, on this very day back in 1984, 42 years ago. Of course, you remember the cover, wouldn't you? The album cover. Bruce in his jeans and white T-shirt facing the US flag. One of the best-selling albums of all time, right behind, of course, Thriller, which was released, in 83? Born in the USA found the boss taking a more pop-forward approach to his songwriting.
13: I think it's one of the best I ever made, and you're searching for that thing that's right. True, that feels like it has its own living and breathing life, and so that's the thing to chase. I think, you know, that's really what I'm always after, and I sit around and wait till it comes around.
12: Here's a track from it, Dancing in the Dark, 4NK, better music, and more of it.

0: Tin Roof Rasta. Nothing quite like a tin roof, is there? Especially when it rains. Very comfy. B52s here at 4MK, the station giving you a chance to win $10,000. Our cash track's back this morning. 10 grand to spend on whatever you like. We're going to play a cash track. I'll let you know which one it is very shortly. But so far, those that have got in the draw to win 10,000 bucks, it looks like holidays are on the cards.
1: Probably over to New Zealand. We've never been over that far.
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0: Decide when you get the cash.
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4: England, Ireland and Scotland is on my bucket list with my sister.
0: So, yeah. 10K. Get you wherever you want to go, really. If you'd like to get in the draw this hour, listen out for this one. We'll play David Bowie's Starman between now and 7. 1-300-872-911 when you hear it. And we're going to draw the winner of this in around about 3 weeks' time. 10,000 bucks. David Bowie's Starman. It's on the way before 7 here at 4NK.
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0: 1026 4MK. It is your Feel Good Breakfast. Happy Thursday. Andrew, this morning at 25 past 6. Now, recent reports have suggested that the property market here in Australia, well, has stalled slightly, with national dwelling values actually flatlining. But what about a recent auction, though, in the Gold Coast, where a three-bedroom apartment sold for an eye-watering price? I'd almost call it a flat. It's like a big white square with four boutique flats in it at Mermaid Waters in the Gold Coast. Three bedrooms, one bathroom and one car space. How much do you reckon it went for? Well, a British couple were left stunned when they were taking a bit of a stroll and spotted the auction and started filming as they walked past. Now, note their description of the place and the auctioneer knocking it down on the hammer for the price.
1: $1,200,000 in your hand. $1,215,000.
2: That apartment block right there just went for...
3: One apartment.
2: So it was a three bed, one bath, one car park. It went for $1,250,000. So half that, that's in British pounds. I would not buy that at all.
3: It looks like a prison.
2: Yeah.
0: Yeah, the comment there resembled a prison, yeah. $1.25 million for a three-bedroom apartment. Actually, one of the real estate agents involved in the sale said it was actually a bit of a steal for the location in Mermaid Waters, where nearby homes pretty much sold for upwards of $13 million. But $1.3 for a three-bedroom apartment, amazing. When you look at the medium sale price for a three-bedroom apartment or unit here in Mackay, approximately $600,000, or in Ely Beach, a median price for a three-bedroom apartment is about $730,000. I know where I'd rather live, right? Now, today, officially the fourth day of winter. Not that we really feel it up here in North Queensland, but it's a peak time for wildlife crashes, with Serena actually named the top hotspot. We'll hear from one of our bigger insurers in our 6:30 update next. And membership numbers for the North Queensland Cowboys, they've surged, with many signing up as far as the UK. Joseph with the details next here at 4MK.
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3: Good morning. Joseph Price with your local news. Australia has 4 years left to meet international obligations to eliminate viral hepatitis. Hepatitis Australia has launched the national Hep B Get Tested campaign, warning that without an increase in testing and care, we'll fail to meet our 2030 elimination targets. CEO Lucy Kleins says if we don't close the diagnosis gap now, we'll see a spike in liver cancer deaths over the next decade.
4: Nearly 220,000 Australians live with chronic hepatitis B, and about 1 in 3 people remain undiagnosed. People might have migrated from regions where childhood vaccinations weren't available at the time, or they might simply be living with hepatitis B without knowing it.
3: In the Mackay Hospital and Health Service, 10 people have tested positive for hepatitis B so far this year. Serena has been named the top hotspot for animal collisions with vehicles in Queensland. That's according to new figures from car insurer Amy, who says winter is the most common time for wildlife crashes. Kangaroos account for 80% of collisions, followed by wallabies, wombats and deer. Lee James from Amy says these crashes can cause serious damage.
5: Last year alone, more than 4,500 vehicles were written off because they had been in a collision with an animal. So the average claim cost exceeds $9,000. And it just goes to show that impacts can be significant for both drivers and wildlife.
3: A new attraction for the Whitsundays will be delivered quicker with approvals streamlined. The Whitsunday Skyway project will feature a 1.8-kilometre cableway from Airlie Beach to the summit of Conway National Park, a luge ride, as well as dining and cultural experiences and bushwalking tracks. It's expected to create up to 390 jobs during construction and at least 80 operational jobs. And North Queensland Cowboys have reached 20,000 members in record time. The club has reached the mark earlier than ever this year, with members registered as far away as the UK. With plenty of NRL football still to play and the NRLW season approaching, the Cowboys are set on continuing to grow their membership even further.
2: National news now.
6: Morning, I'm Phoebe Humphrey. It appears there's no stopping the illegal sale of tobacco in Australia, with ABS figures showing it now accounts for 80% of the cigarettes, vapes and nicotine that is consumed in the country. That's up from 12% in 2017. Australia could be hit with a new tariff from the US as Washington cracks down on countries that it claims are making goods with forced labour or modern slavery. We're among 45 countries facing that 12.5% hit. Others include Japan, China, India, Brazil and Switzerland. Mick Gatto and his wife Cheryl have returned to their home in Victoria following their arrest yesterday as part of investigations into alleged corruption within the construction industry. The former underworld figure had this to say while returning home.
7: The only thing I can say is when they use 20 or 30 police over a speeding fine, this country is in trouble.
6: And an electric vehicle has topped Australia's new car sales chart for the first time. The Tesla Model Y has knocked the Ford Ranger off the top spot. In sport, Aryna Sabalenka says she now wants to quit tennis after her loss in the French Open quarterfinals. The world number one was cruising to victory before losing the final 12 games.
8: Mentally, I got into a very deep, deep, dark hole over there and I just couldn't get back.
6: And some cross-code unity with NRL's Jai Arrow accepting an invitation from Collingwood to toss the coin at the AFL's Big Freeze clash against Melbourne on Monday. The Rabbitohs forward has retired following his recent diagnosis of MND. That's the latest news and sport.
9: Glencore's contributions add up for Queensland. Last year, Glencore's coal business spent $6.5 billion operating in Queensland. That means jobs for over 4,000 people and support for more than 2,000 suppliers. Glencore's coal business also contributed $1.5 billion in taxes and royalties, which can help to fund essential services that Queenslanders rely on. Glencore, proudly supporting Queensland communities.
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10: Sunny with light winds today, just perfect. 27 for Mackay, Pioneer Valley and Proserpine 28 and 26 for Airlie Beach. It's going to be sunny right through till Sunday too, tops in the mid to high 20s. On the waters, west to northwesterly winds about 10 knots and seas below 1 metre.
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0: 4MK's $10,000 cash tracks.
1: Yes, it is. John from West Mackay heard us play David Bowie's Starman. Hey, John, what's on for your Thursday?
2: Not a lot. No, I'm not sure what I'm going to do yet. I'm retired, so I can do what I like.
1: Oh, that's lovely, isn't it? Great waking up to that sort of thought every morning.
2: It would be, yeah. How long have you got to go?
1: What's that? How long have I got to go?
2: A long, long time, I would imagine.
1: Oh, no, I wouldn't be too sure about that, John. I'm about, I don't know, 10, 15 years away.
2: Really? Yeah. It doesn't sound like it.
1: Yeah, it's amazing how we voices make people sound younger, eh?
2: Well, but certainly in your case, anyway.
1: Oh, thank you. I'll take that as an indirect compliment. Now, $10,000 in retirement, well, you could just do what you like you just said, you can do what you like anyway, but would you go somewhere?
2: I've just been to Hamilton Island. What a beautiful island that was.
1: Oh, look, I went there about 2 months ago. I did the Whitsunday cruise and we stopped at Hamilton Island. Isn't it just amazing?
2: Oh, it is. I've been to a couple of islands. I've been to a lot of places, but that tops the whole lot.
1: Beautiful water, though, isn't it? Just crystal clear.
2: Oh, the whole island's beautiful.
1: Yeah. John, we're going to put you in the draw for the $10,000. Good luck at the end of June. We might be giving you a call to let you know you can do some renos in the house.
2: Yeah, it'd be good to hear your young voice again.
1: You're a nice man. Thank you, John.
2: Thank you.
1: Good luck to John. He's in the draw, yeah, for $10,000 cash. Hey, the phones went ballistic this morning. The cash track went off, but we've got another one coming up after 7 o'clock here at 4MK. Stick around. I'll let you know what it is just after 7.
0: 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I lost my shirt, I my your favourites from the 90s and 2000s. But my baby, it don't matter if you're black or white. And 60s and 70s tracks that stand the test of time. Better music and more of it. 4MK.
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0: 8 minutes to seven here at 4MK. It is your feel-good breakfast for this Thursday morning. And just a reminder, straight after 7 o'clock this morning, Beat the Meat is back. Tomorrow, we announce a winner of our meat tray thanks to Parkside Butchers in the Parkside Plaza. And it's easy to play. You've just simply got to guess the beat of a song. Now, yesterday we had this one. Paula, phone through to play. Let me just play it for you now. You might recap this yesterday. You might have been playing along. That song there turned out to be which one, Paula?
1: Belinda Carlisle, Leave the Light On.
0: Yes. So I have a new beat after 7 o'clock. I'll put you to the test. If you can tell me which song it is, you might win the meat tray tomorrow. We'll announce the winner just after 8 o'clock tomorrow. Now, one of our favourite Aussie TV personalities is having a birthday today. I'd almost call him the Game Show King. He hosted this show in the late 90s.
2: Burjo's Catchphrase. And please welcome the star of the show, John Burgess.
3: Thank you very much. Oh, goodness me. Where is it?
0: Great show, wasn't it? Catchphrase. Yeah, Baby John, 83 today. Happy birthday to Baby John. Who else is having a birthday and what happened on the 4th of June? Let's find out. Here's Aaron Stevens.
4: Hi, looking back on June 4, the anniversary of the day in 1937 when the first shopping trolley was introduced after the owner of a local supermarket in Oklahoma came up with the idea. Now we just need someone to come up with the idea of wheels that work. One of the most famous speeches of all time was delivered by Sir Winston Churchill in 1940.
5: We shall fight on the beaches, we shall fight on the landing grounds, we shall never surrender.
4: It was on this day in 1970 that John Williamson's first single was released. It came just a short time after John performed Old Man Emu on the talent show New Faces and won.
6: We can't fly, but I'm telling you, we can run the paths of a kangaroo.
4: From that to the events of this day in 1989, when Chinese troops moved into Tiananmen Square in Beijing, where students had been protesting for democratic reform.
7: The smouldering aftermath of the violent attack that dealt a staggering blow to the pro-democracy movement in this country.
4: And on the lighter side, New Zealand's All Blacks set an international rugby world record in 1995, defeating Japan 145-17.
8: And that's 6 tries for Mark Ellis.
4: To the birthday. Today is one of Australia's all-time favourite TV hosts. John Burgess turns 83.
9: We have a secretary who enjoys doing taekwondo.
4: Mamas and the Papas singer Michelle Phillips is 82 today. English actor, singer, TV presenter and former professional footballer Bradley Walsh is 66, host of the UK Chase.
10: What are you going to do with £1 million? Wine, women and song.
4: Aussie motorcycle racing champion Mick Doohan celebrates his 61st.
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4: Academy Award winning actress and humanitarian Angelina Jolie is 51.
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4: Comedian and actor Russell Brand is also 51.
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4: And special celebration for Australian country music singer-songwriter Casey Chambers. She's 50.
14: Am I not pretty enough?
4: Finally, it's the anniversary of the death of legendary Australian TV and radio personality John Blackman. 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
25: Good morning, Joseph Price with your local news. Winter's been revealed as the most common time of year for animal collisions. New figures from car insurer AAMI shows claims spike over the cooler months, with low light conditions and regional roads also common factors. Kangaroos, wallabies and wombats are the most common animals involved, and Serena has been named the top hotspot in the state. Lee James from AAMI says swerving to miss an animal can be more dangerous.
26: One in five drivers told us that they would actually swerve to avoid hitting an animal, but that's often a really dangerous response itself. So swerving can cause you to lose control, hit a tree, or even collide with another vehicle. It creates much more serious crashes than if you were to try to slow down and hard brake.
25: Mackay could see a tourism boost in the coming months after being named one of the top places in the world to visit this winter. The Sugar City was named in Skyscanner's Smarter Winter Sun report, the only Australian destination to make the top 10. With its beaches, islands and rainforests, as well as experiences, Mackay was recognised as it allows visitors to avoid the crowds and get the most for their money. The outgoing Mackay Youth Council has celebrated its achievements and vision. A group of 12 young people have just completed their elected term after 18 months engaging with local youth, policymakers and community leaders. They were involved with numerous community events, including youth nights at the libraries, Rotary's domestic and family violence awareness campaign, and march and walk and talk sessions at the Botanic Gardens. Nominations are now open for the next Mackay Youth Council for people aged 11 to 17 who live or study in the region. A polling week will be held in schools in mid-October. And the 2026 Queensland Day All the Best winners have been announced. Queenslanders voted for their favourite local businesses and places to eat, drink and visit, with our region narrowly missing out on top spot in a number of categories. Whitehaven Beach came third for best beaches, Deb's Hair and Beauty at Proserpine came second for best hairdresser, and Hold It Flats at Yalbaroo was the second best camping or four-wheel drive spot.
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0: Morning, I'm Phoebe Humphrey. One state is paving the way for Aussies with a medicinal cannabis prescription to get behind the wheel. Nine reports a proposal is expected to be introduced to Parliament in New South Wales that would allow more than 300,000 users to drive while having THC in their system. Under the changes, it's believed if a driver returns a positive test above the THC threshold, they'll receive a 24-hour driving ban while their sample is sent to a lab. Donald Trump claims Iran's getting close to signing a peace deal despite the latest exchanges in strikes, including one that's killed a person and injured 60 others at Kuwait Airport.
3: They're pretty close to signing a paper. We've actually gotten along with them very well. And you know what you saw for the last few nights? It takes two to tango. You understand that. We hit them very hard on something else, unrelated.
0: And Canberra says the US is unjustified in threatening to impose hefty tariffs on our exports, claiming we engage in slavery or forced labour. Australia is one of 45 countries facing a 12.5% tariff from the end of July. In sport, round 13 of the AFL gets underway tonight with the Crows hosting the Cats at Adelaide Oval. Geelong recalling Jack Martin and Jack Bowes with Brad Close dropped, while Taylor Walker makes his return for Adelaide. And in NRL, St George playmaker Kyle Flanagan has spoken for the first time since his dad Shane was sacked as Dragons coach.
5: Yeah, look, I think it's definitely been a challenge. As I mentioned before, the old man sort of come out the last couple of weeks and sort of said he's part in it.
0: Tonight, Manly hosts the Rabbitohs. That's the latest news and sport.
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7: It's a great looking Thursday on the way. Mostly sunny. Light winds just perfect. 27 at the top for Mackay. Pioneer Valley, Proserpine 28. Ellie Beach atop at 26. And sunny right through till Sunday at this stage. Heading out in the waters, those winds west and northwesterly about 10 knots and seas below 1 metre.
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7: Great heavy company for this Thursday. It is Andrew, 4 past 7. Got another cash track coming up this hour. Get you in the draw for $10,000 cash. It's going to be drawn at the end of this month. I'll tell you which song to listen out for very soon. But right now, 1-300-872-911. Let's play Beat the Meat for Parkside Butchers. Now, perfect weather on the weekend. What about a barbecue? Head outdoors, shout the Barbie, or the family of Barbie. 1-300-872-911. I'm about to play a beat of a song. You're just going to tell me which song it is. Now, this is easy. I always make it easy. But think 80s and think a Scottish band, okay? Here is the beat. We'll go again. Come on. 1-300-872-911. You know it. Get yourself in the draw. Tomorrow I'll announce the winner just after 8 here at 4MK.

0: Okay, let's do it. Here's the beat. I mentioned it's a Scottish group from the 80s. What do you think?
1: Simple Minds? Don't You Forget About Me?
0: Oi, I think you got it. That's it, John. So all we need to do now is pull your name out the hat tomorrow. Give you a meat tray.
1: Sounds great. Thanks, Andrew.
0: It is back tomorrow morning just after 7 o'clock. And, of course, yeah, the winner announced just after 8 tomorrow. All thanks to Parkside Butchers in the Parkside Plaza. Hey, stick around because very soon I'm going to tell you which song to listen out for to win 10K with this.
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0: Way to sing in Australia's sweetest city, 4MK. Better music and more of it at 11 past 7. All right, beat the meat for Parkside Butchers. John of Serena, hey.
1: G'day, Andrew. How are you?
0: Going well, mate. Meat tray for the weekend. It's going to be perfect weather. Great to be outdoors, right?
1: Yeah, spectacular. Nothing go wrong with the meat tray. Let me see if I can get it for you.

19 after 7 here at 4NK. Your feel-good breakfast. Hey, we've got another cash track coming up this hour. Between now and 8 o'clock, I'm going to play this one from 77. A great song from Fleetwood Mac's... Well, their album, I guess it was called Rumours, wasn't it, back in 77? I've got a bit tongue off. Yeah, don't stop. We're going to play that before 8 o'clock. Now, when you hear it, 1-300-872-911. We'll get you in the draw for $10,000 cash. What you could do with 10 grand, a nice holiday. Spoil yourself. It's on the way before 8 here at 4NK.

0: Kim Mazel here at 4MK. Better music and more of it at 27 after 7. Now it's showtime in the Pioneer Valley next weekend. Have a good show.
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0: 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To the newsroom next, a car fire in Cannonvale this morning declared a crime scene, and the Whitsunday Skyway, given the go-ahead, set to create about 400 jobs. Joseph, with more information on that next in our 7:30 update.
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2: Good morning. Joseph Price with your local news. A crime scene has been declared after a car fire spread to a unit block at Cannonvale this morning. Emergency services were called to Border Drive just before 5am, where the vehicle fire had spread, damaging the carport and unit building. The building was evacuated and the fire has since been put out. Investigators are looking into the cause of the blaze. Viral hepatitis rates have increased by 10% in the last 8 years, despite the goal to eliminate the virus by 2030. Hepatitis Australia has launched a campaign calling for increased testing. In the Mackay Hospital and Health Service, 10 people have tested positive for Hep B so far this year. Hepatitis Australia CEO Lucy Clines is calling regional communities, as well as those in culturally and linguistically diverse communities, to get tested.
3: 70% of people living with hepatitis B were born overseas, and the message is really simple. Go to your GP and ask for a Hep B test. It's private, it's confidential, and it's free.
2: We're being warned to keep an eye out for wildlife on our roads this winter, the most common time of year for animal collisions. More than 24,000 wildlife collisions were reported to car insurer AAMI last year, with May, June and July among the top 3 months for claims. Serena was also named the top hotspot in Queensland for hitting animals. Lee James from AAMI tells us which animals are the most commonly involved.
4: By far, the biggest culprits are kangaroos. They account for more than 80% of animal collision claims, and that's followed by wallabies, wombats, deer, and it's particularly prevalent in those regional roads where wildlife are really active.
2: And the state government has declared the Whitsunday Skyway as a prescribed project, helping coordinate and streamline approvals. Stage 1 will feature a 1.8-kilometre cableway from Airlie Beach to the summit of Conway National Park, a luge ride, dining and cultural experiences, and bushwalking tracks. A second stage would also include downhill mountain bike trails. It's expected to create up to 390 jobs during construction and at least 80 operational jobs.
1: National News Now.
5: Morning, I'm Phoebe Humphrey. Well, the devil's in the detail when it comes to figures showing Australians are spending less on tobacco. The ABS says it's likely due to figures that show 80% of all of the nicotine products consumed in Australia are now from the black market, which cost a fraction of the price of legal cigarettes. 3 weeks on from the federal budget and Labor is continuing its hard sell, MPs are being asked to fund an ad campaign backing the budget, which included controversial tax changes, but Environment Minister Murray Watt has told Nine the legislation will help everyday Aussies.
6: We're confident at the end of the day that the crossbench will see that our budget and this legislation is about delivering a tax cut to every single working Australian.
5: At least 21 people have died and more than 40 others hurt, including foreign tourists, in a fire that's torn through a Delhi hotel. And actor Shia LaBeouf has pleaded guilty in the US after attacking 3 men. The Transformers star was caught on camera assaulting the trio and hurling homophobic slurs in New Orleans back in February. In sport, GWS coach Adam Kingsley says he's confident Toby Green will remain at the club next year despite interest from Victorian clubs. Kingsley telling Seven the Giants are doing what they can to keep him.
7: You know, we're very hopeful that he stays. He's obviously a critically important player to us and, our captain and a foundation member.
5: Tonight, the Crows host Geelong. And round 14 of the NRL kicks off tonight with the Sea Eagles facing the Rabbitohs. It'll be Kieran Foran's first game as official head coach of Manly. That's the latest news and sport.
8: 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Improving Bowen Developmental Road, a key regional route, and upgrading Mackay-Bacasia Road to ease congestion. 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
11: Well, maybe a little bit fresh this morning, but what a day coming up. Sunny with light winds, just perfect. 27 the top for Mackay, Pioneer Valley and Proserpine, 28. Ellie Beach atop at 26, and sunny day through till Sunday. Heading out the waters or a stroll along the beaches, those winds west to northwesterly, about 10 knots, and seas below a metre.
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2: Hello, you've got Pam.
1: Hey, Pam, you're calling about Don't Stop Fleetwood Mac, aren't you?
2: I am.
1: Quick to the phone when you heard that, 10K. Nice.
2: That would be wonderful.
1: Would you go on a holiday as well? I think that's the favourite thing at the moment. Anyone wins 10K?
2: I think a holiday would be lovely.
1: Their destination?
2: Wouldn't mind Tasmania or New Zealand.
1: Yeah, they say a good time to go to Tassie right now. I mean, it's cold, but it's not the peak season, so you'd probably get a good deal.
2: Yes, that would be the idea, I reckon.
1: Just take your woolies with you.
2: Definitely.
1: All right, fam, we'll get you in the draw. Good luck, hey. It's going to be drawn at the end of this month, $10,000.
2: Fantastic. Thank you very much, Andrew.
1: And we'll have another cash track straight after 8 o'clock here at 4MK. Someone's going to win 10K.
0: 4MK has Mackay and the Whitsundays' favourite playlist. 80s hits you love. All right. The 90s and 2000s. So hard, makes me say, oh my. '60s and '70s tracks that stand the test of time.
3: There she was, just a walking down the street. All the clothes are tiny
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0: It'll be September before we know it. Not that we're wishing our lives away, but it'll be a step closer to our next public holiday here in North Queensland. Few and far between, aren't they, here in Queensland? Yeah, but Monday the 5th of October, King Charles' official birthday. We'll enjoy a nice long weekend. Something to look forward to. Hey, starting next week here at 4MK on the Christian O'Connell Show, who's on weeknights from 7 o'clock, he'll be announcing the winner of our Save Our Pub competition. We're going to select five pubs and give them 5K each, because let's face it, some pubs are struggling out there in today's world. But if you've got a favourite pub, you know, that you catch up with your mates, maybe on a Friday on the weekend, have a quiet drink, we drink responsibly, or maybe the entertainment, the good food, let us know about it at 4mk.com.au. We could be rewarding your favourite watering hole with $5,000 cash. They'll be announced next week, thanks to Christian O'Connell. Five pubs to receive $5,000. It's all thanks to Forex. The pub's calling, and Forex is the perfect beer. Hey, we'll head to the newsroom next after 8 o'clock. Stick around. I'll give you another song to listen out for with our $10,000 cash tracks.
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14: Good morning. 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
5: A new campaign's been launched in a bid to increase testing for hepatitis as Australia tries to eliminate the virus. In the Mackay Hospital and Health Service, 10 people have tested positive for Hep B so far this year. Hepatitis Australia CEO Lucy Clines says around 220,000 people in Australia have the condition, although nearly one-third are currently undiagnosed.
14: Because Australia needs to do more if we're going to meet our goal of eliminating viral hepatitis by 2030. And we're raising awareness that testing for hepatitis B is private, it's confidential, and it's free.
5: The Mackay Youth Council has just completed their elected term after 18 months. The group of 12 young people have spent the last year and a half engaging with local youth, policymakers and community leaders. Nominations are now open for the next Mackay Youth Council for people aged 11 to 17 who live or study in the region. A polling week will be held in local schools in mid-October. Mackay has been named one of the top places in the world to visit this winter. The Sugar City was named in Skyscanner's Smarter Winter Sun Report, the only Aussie destination in the top 10 list. With its beaches, islands, rainforests and experiences, Mackay was recognised as it allows visitors to avoid the crowds and get the most for their money. The votes have been counted and the 2026 Queensland Day All the Best Award winners have been announced. Queenslanders voted for their favourite local businesses and places to eat, drink and visit, with our region narrowly missing out on top spot in a number of categories. Whitehaven Beach came third for best beaches, Deb's Hair and Beauty at Proserpine came second for best hairdresser, and Hold It Flats in Yalbaroo was the second best camping / four-wheel drive spot. And the Cowboys membership tally has passed 20,000 in record time. It's the earliest North Queensland has reached the milestone in recent years, with members registered as far away as the UK. The club's had plenty of support this year, with multiple sell-out home games, with plenty of NRL football still to play, and the NRLW season approaching, the Cowboys are set on continuing to grow their membership even further.
1: National news now.
15: Morning, I'm Phoebe Humphrey. Canberra says it's been blindsided by the US, which intends to slap our exports with a 12.5% tariff, claiming Australia isn't doing enough to crack down on forced labour. It's a suggestion the Agricultural Minister Murray Watt strongly rejects.
16: That we don't have strong enough safeguards against modern slavery. We have some of the world's best legislation.
15: Medicinal cannabis users in New South Wales will no longer be fined if they're caught driving with small amounts of THC in their system. The proposed overhaul is part of the state's biggest shake-up to road rules in two decades and will establish a threshold for the drug. Australia's demand for electric vehicles continues to grow. The Tesla Model Y has become the first EV to top the country's new car sales chart across all fuel types. Nearly one in five cars sold last month was electric, up 3.5% from April. And Australia's under-16s ban could be expanded to include AI chatbots. Experts warn more teens are turning to the technology to replace real-life relationships, and it can be dangerous. In sport, Geelong captain Patrick Dangerfield reportedly wants to play on next season. Danger with an eye on reaching the 400-game milestone. Tonight, the Cats play the Crows in Adelaide. And the Rabbitohs welcome back a trio of stars for tonight's showdown with Manly. David Fifita, Brandon Smith and Campbell Graham all set to make their returns. However, the side will still be missing Latrell Mitchell. Bunnies coach Wayne Bennett says he's still rehabbing a back injury.
17: The sciatic nerve's playing up a fair bit on him. It's slowly coming back, but it's just not there yet.
15: That's the latest news in sport.
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0: You know, it's no wonder Mackay was named the best winter destination. Check out today's weather. Just beautiful. Sunny with light winds today. 27 the top for Mackay, 28 for Pioneer Valley and Proserpine, Airlie Beach atop at 26, and the sun's sticking around too, right through till the weekend. On the waters, west to northwesterly winds about 10 knots and seas below a metre.
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0: Morning, Mackay and the Whitsundays. Andrew this morning. And just a reminder, the Mackay Riverside Market's on this afternoon, every Thursday from 3 till 7pm. A bumper week for food vans this week too. For the first time, the Salty Seaman Seafood Van will be there. What a mouthful. The Salty Seaman Seafood Van. It's going to be there, but you can try, get this, crab lasagna and scallop pies. Now, I tried one of those Red Rooster chicken pies earlier this week. They go all right, but a scallop pie, I'm down for that. Of course, there'll be Thai food as well, dumplings, you name it, all at Riverside Quay this afternoon from 3 o'clock. Hey, another cash track on the way before 9 o'clock. We're handing over 10 grand at the end of this month. You are listening for this song this hour. Yeah, the Backstreet Boys are back. Your cue to call, 1-300-872-911. Let's give you $10,000 cash at the end of the month. Let's take a stroll down that famous street of London. Gary Rafferty, 4MK. Better music tomorrow.

0: Here at 4MK, we play better music and more of it. G'day, Andrew this morning. And just a reminder, before 9, you're listening out for this one. That'll get you in the draw for $10,000 cash. Someone's going to win that at the end of this month. And it seems at this stage, for all those that have got through and are in the draw, that holidays on the cards.
1: Probably over to New Zealand. We've never been over that far.
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1: You know, he's right. It's not a bad day for a wedding, is it? A white wedding? I don't think you get married during the week, though, would you? 4MK's cash tracks. Yes, we squeeze in the Backstreet Boys. We better go to the phone. See if we can get a winner. Because 10K is going to be given away later this month. Hey, Julie.
2: Hello.
1: You didn't expect me to play that so soon, did you?
2: Yeah, we sort of jumped out.
1: All right, yeah, Backstreet Boys we played, which means you're a step closer to 10 grand.
2: Thank you very much.
1: How would that help you out?
2: Help out one of the grandkids, I think.
1: Oh, that's nice. In what way?
2: Oh, they're getting a new house built, so
1: okay.
2: Maybe a fence or something to help them along.
1: What a nice thing to do. We wish you the best of luck, right, Julie?
2: Thank you very much.
1: Yeah, Julie's on the draw. We've got another cash track after 9, okay? So if you didn't get through this time round, there's plenty more chances. Get in the draw for 10K. Here at 4MK, we play better music tomorrow.

0: 10:26, 4MK, as we make way for our 8:30 update. Investigations continue after a car fire in Border Drive, Cannonvale this morning. And the top spot for wildlife collisions here in North Queensland has been named. We'll find out more with Joseph next in our 8:30 update.
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0: Good morning, Joseph Price with your local news. A car fire which spread to a unit block at Cannonvale this morning is under investigation. Emergency services were called to Border Drive just before 5 a.m. where the vehicle fire had spread, damaging the carport and unit building. The building was evacuated and the fire has since been put out. A crime scene's been declared and investigators are looking into the cause of the blaze. Serene has been named the top hotspot for animal collisions with vehicles in Queensland. That's according to new figures from car insurer Amy, who say winter is the most common time for wildlife crashes. Kangaroos account for 80% of collisions, followed by wallabies, wombats and deer. Lee James from Amy says these crashes can cause serious damage.
19: Last year alone, more than 4,500 vehicles were written off because they had been in a collision with an animal. So the average claim cost exceeds $9,000. And it just goes to show that impacts can be significant for both drivers and wildlife.
0: Australia has just 4 years left to meet international obligations to eliminate viral hepatitis. Hepatitis Australia has launched the national Hep B Get Tested campaign, warning that without an increase in testing and care, we'll fail to meet our 2030 elimination targets. CEO Lucy Clines says if we don't close the diagnosis gap now, we'll see a spike in liver cancer deaths over the next decade.
20: Nearly 220,000 Australians live with chronic hepatitis B, and about one in three people remain undiagnosed. People might have migrated from regions where childhood vaccinations weren't available at the time, or they might simply be living with hepatitis B without knowing it.
0: In the Mackay Hospital and Health Service, 10 people have tested positive for hepatitis B so far this year. And a new attraction for the Whit Sundays will be delivered quicker with approvals streamlined. The Whit Sunday Skyway project will feature a 1.8 kilometre cableway from Airlie Beach to the summit of Conway National Park, a luge ride, dining and cultural experiences, and bushwalking tracks. It's expected to create up to 390 jobs during construction and at least 80 ongoing jobs.
4: National News Now.
21: Morning, I'm Phoebe Humphrey. The Treasurer has hit out at Donald Trump's latest tariff threat. The US President has revealed plans to hit Australia and dozens of other countries with tariffs of up to 12.5% for allegedly failing to prevent imports of goods made by slave labour. Jim Chalmers says it's unjustified.
22: We maintain the position that these tariffs are unwarranted, they're unjustified, and they're inconsistent with our free trade agreement with the US.
21: Underworld figure Mick Gatto has spent the night at home in Victoria after being released from custody without charge after he and his wife were arrested in relation to corruption in the state's construction industry. Detectives from Task Force Hawk served a warrant and raided the couple's Victorian home yesterday and questioned the pair in relation to allegations of financial crimes. A new technology developed in Australia is being hailed a game changer for breast cancer. Research out of the University of WA has changed how cancer cells are identified during surgery by creating a specific probe. In sport, another upset at the French Tennis Open with Aryna Sabalenka out of the tournament. In extraordinary scenes, the world number one was serving for the match before losing every game for the rest of the match to go down to Diana Schneider in the quarterfinals. She now says she wants to quit the sport.
23: No emotions, just want to quit tennis right now.
21: And some cross-code unity with NRL's Jai Arrow accepting an invitation from Collingwood to toss the coin at the AFL's Big Freeze clash against Melbourne on Monday. The Rabbitohs forward has retired following his recent diagnosis of MND. That's the latest news and sport.
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26: Well, it's a great looking Thursday. Coming up, sunny with light winds. 27 for Mackay today. Pioneer Valley and Proserpine both 28 and 26 atop for Ellie Beach. Thompson in the mid-20s through till Sunday at this stage. Now, if you're heading out the waters, west to northwesterly winds, about 10 knots and seas below a metre.
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0: That's one of those feel-good songs, isn't it? Irene Cara here at 4MK. Better music and more of it. At 18 to 8, Thursday the 4th of June, and a bit of a sad day in that we lost a very funny man who, you like me, probably sat around and watched on the telly on Saturday night. Talking about John Blackman of Hey Hey It's Saturday, sadly passing away on this day back in 2024 at the age of 76. Best remembered, of course, as the iconic voice of Dickie Knee.
1: My mum and dad met at the circus.
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0: One of his cleaner jokes. 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

Just last week, we saw those guys at Harrow Park for Legends on the Lawn. They played a few new songs, but of course, that big one of theirs from 1998. Buses and Trains here at 4MK. Hey, we kick off your feel-good work day after 9 o'clock, plus another cash track coming up. Tell you more about that after 9, but these on the way go out.

0: Love this from 83, Fergal Shaggy. Here at After 9 as part of your feel-good workday. Now a bit of a flashback to June 4. As we know, we lost John Blackman on this day 2 years ago. A few people having birthdays and lots of other stuff happened on June 4. Let's find out. Here's Aaron Stevens.
1: Hi, looking back on June 4, the anniversary of the day in 1937 when the first shopping trolley was introduced after the owner of a local supermarket in Oklahoma came up with the idea. Now we just need someone to come up with the idea of wheels that work. One of the most famous speeches of all time was delivered by Sir Winston Churchill in 1940.
2: We shall fight on the beaches, we shall fight on the landing grounds, we shall never surrender.
1: It was on this day in 1970 that John Williamson's first single was released. It came just a short time after John performed Old Man Emu on the talent show New Faces and won.
3: You can't fly, but I'm telling you, we can run the paths of a kangaroo.
1: From that to the events of this day in 1989, when Chinese troops moved into Tiananmen Square in Beijing, where students had been protesting for democratic reform.
4: The smouldering aftermath of the violent attack that dealt a staggering blow to the pro-democracy movement in this country.
1: And on the lighter side, New Zealand's All Blacks set an international rugby world record in 1995, defeating Japan 145-17.
5: And that's six tries for Mark Ellis.
1: To the birthday. Is one of Australia's all-time favourite TV hosts, John Burgess, turns 83.
6: We have a secretary who enjoys doing taekwondo.
1: Mamas and the Papas singer Michelle Phillips is 82 today. English actor, singer, TV presenter and former professional footballer Bradley Walsh is 66. Host of the UK Chase.
7: What are you going to do with £1 million? 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
2: Good morning. Joseph Price with your local news. Winter's been revealed as the most common time of year for animal collisions. New figures from car insurer Amy shows claims spike over the cooler months, with low light conditions and regional roads also common factors. Kangaroos, wallabies and wombats are the most common animals involved, and Serena has been named the top hotspot in the state. Lee James from Amy says swerving to miss an animal can also be more dangerous.
3: One in five drivers told us that they would actually swerve to avoid hitting an animal, but that's often a really dangerous response itself. So swerving can cause you to lose control, hit a tree, or even collide with another vehicle. It creates much more serious crashes than if you were to try to slow down and hard brake.
2: Mackay might see a tourism boost in the coming months after being named one of the top places in the world to visit this winter. The Sugar City was named in Skyscanner's Smarter Winter Sun report, the only Australian destination to make the top 10. Mackay was recognised as it allows visitors to avoid crowds and get the most for their money. The outgoing Mackay Youth Council has celebrated its achievements and vision. The group of 12 young people has just completed their elected term after 18 months, engaging with local youth, policymakers and community leaders. They were involved with numerous community events, including youth nights at the libraries, Rotary's domestic and family violence awareness campaign, and march and walk and talk sessions at the Botanic Gardens. Nominations are now open for the next Mackay Youth Council for people aged 11 to 17 who live or study in the region. The 2026 Queensland Day, all the best winners have been announced. Queenslanders voted for their favourite local businesses, places to eat, drink and visit, with our region narrowly missing out on top spot in a number of categories. Whitehaven Beach came third for best beach, Deb's Hair and Beauty at Proserpine came second for best hairdresser, and Hold It Flats at Yalbaroo was the second best camping and four-wheel drive spot. And the Cowboys have reached 20,000 members in record time. The club has reached the mark earlier this year, with members registered as far away as the UK. With plenty of NRL football still to play and the NRLW season approaching, the Cowboys are set to grow their membership even further.
0: National news now.
4: Morning, I'm Phoebe Humphrey. Anthony Albanese says any tariff on Aussie exports to the US is unjustified. A new tariff claims Australia is engaging in unfair trade practices, including modern slavery and forced labour. The Prime Minister telling the ABC this move goes against our free trade agreement.
5: Australia has robust, comprehensive and world-leading legislation addressing forced labour and modern slavery. We continue to use every opportunity that we have to advocate that US tariffs imposed in Australia are unwarranted.
4: New South Wales could become the first state to allow medicinal cannabis users to drive. 9 reports under the proposal to be introduced to Parliament. People with a prescription can enrol to get behind the wheel. The state government will look at implementing a 3-strike approach to allow drivers to manage their use while driving. And more proof authorities are losing their war on illicit tobacco, with ABS figures saying it now accounts for 80% of the cigarettes, vapes and nicotine Australians consume. In sport, John Longmire is remaining tight-lipped on whether he wants to return to coaching. The former Swans premiership coach is linked to roles at Essendon and Carlton, but he's told Fox he remains undecided.
6: I know everyone wants a yes or no decision, but nothing's changed from a couple of weeks ago from my perspective.
4: The Crows host the Cats tonight. And round 14 of the NRL kicks off tonight with the Sea Eagles facing the Rabbitohs. David Fifita will play his first game for South Sydney since round 6. That's the latest news and sport.
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12: Cracker day on the way today, mostly sunny with light winds. 27 for Mackay, Pioneer Valley and Proserpine 28, and a top of 26 for Ellie Beach. Sunny days through until Sunday.
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0: It's your feel-good work day here at 4NK with 10K up for grabs. Someone's going to win this at the end of the month. Our cash track coming up this hour. I mean, so far, most people want to go on a holiday if they won the 10K, but Judy last hour got herself in the draw. She plans to help out the grandkids.
1: Getting a new house built, so maybe a fence or something to help them along.
0: 10K for you. What you got to do is listen out for this song this hour. Werewolves are coming out. Hear that, you give me a call, 1-300-872-911. We'll put you in the draw for $10,000 cash. Warren Zevon, on the way here at 4MK. You feel good work day.
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1: G'day, Paul. How you going, mate?
2: Good morning, Andrew. How are you today?
1: Oh, I can't complain. Look at this weather.
2: It's beautiful, isn't it?
1: Yeah. Got the day off, Paul, or are you at work?
2: Yeah, I got the day off.
1: Mate. Oh, lovely. So you could sneak down to the Mackay Riverside Markets at Savo.
2: I could indeed.
1: Yeah, they got the salty seaman down there today. Scallop pies and crab lasagna on the menu. Sounds all right.
2: That sounds delicious.
1: Yeah, I'd try out a scallop pie.
2: Yes.
1: Hey, Paul, 10K could be coming your way at the end of the month. What would that do for you?
2: Mate, that would be a life-changing win, I think. I could do a lot with $10,000.
1: Free money. We love it.
2: Yes, indeed. There should be more of it, Andrew.
1: Yes, well, we'll chat to Alba about that, I think, because we can only give so much, Paul.
2: Yeah, that's right. I don't like our chances in that space.
1: Let's focus on this 10K, though. Could be yours at the end of the month. Good luck, Paul.
2: Hey, good on you, Andrew. Thanks so much for that. Appreciate it. You have a great day, eh?
1: Likewise, buddy. See you, mate.
2: Thank you, mate. See you. Bye-bye.
0: Two is better than one. 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Two Ups at Two. We give you double the music. Two ups of your favourite artists. And this. 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

0: Harry Love. Bill Collins, as we nudge 10 o'clock here at 4MK, just a reminder, tomorrow on The Breakfast Show, your chance to win a family pass to the Pioneer Valley Show. It's with us next Sunday. Get along on us tomorrow on The Breakfast Show. Plus, we'll announce the winner of the meat trade too, just after 8 o'clock. Beat the Meats back and more chances to win 10K with our cash tracks. Campo, standing by, Bee Gees, Tracy Chapman, coming up after 10. And also the birthday girl, it was her birthday yesterday, she's turned 76. So come alive. Susie Q. On the way with Campo after 10 here at 4MK. Have a fantastic Thursday. How good's the weather? Catch you bright and early tomorrow for brekkie as we welcome in Friday. Bye for now.
1: 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I want to be with you everywhere. 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
8: Hi, I'm Phoebe Humphrey. The Prime Minister says there's an ideological disagreement between the US and Australia when it comes to tariffs. Washington is looking at slapping a 12.5% tariff on Aussie goods come the end of July, claiming countries are engaging in modern slavery and forced labour. Anthony Albanese telling the ABC it's simply unjustified.
9: Importantly here, this isn't Australia being singled out. There are many countries have been subject to this latest move. It's one of which no notice was given.
8: Meantime, the federal government's first round of budget measures are expected to pass the lower house today, but it will be a point of contention in a brief parliamentary inquiry before it heads through the Senate. National Senate leader Bridget McKenzie has told Nine the measures were included in a friendless budget.
10: It shows you how wrong this government has got the basic economics, and that's why it's not just the National Party, it's not just the Liberal Party or everyday Australians, it's even the left wing of parliament that has a problem with this.
8: The US and Iran continue to trade blows with a deadly strike on Kuwait's international airport. One person has died and several others have been injured in the Iranian attack, the most dramatic since the ceasefire began in April. It comes after the US hit an oil tanker heading towards an Iranian port. And there's growing calls for Australia's under-16 social media ban to include AI chatbots. It comes as more teens are turning to chatbots to help form real-life relationships. Experts warn the technology can be dangerous. In sport, round 13 of the AFL gets underway tonight with the Crows hosting the Cats at Adelaide Oval, Geelong recalling Jack Martin and Jack Bowes with Brad Close dropped, while Taylor Walker makes his return for Adelaide. And in NRL, St George playmaker Kyle Flanagan has spoken for the first time since his dad Shane was sacked as Dragons coach.
11: Yeah, look, I think it's definitely been a challenge. As I mentioned before, the old man sort of come out the last couple of weeks and sort of said his part in it.
8: Tonight, Manly hosts the Rabbitohs. That's the latest news and sport.
12: Well, now, everybody's going to get a pie at Bushman's. Everybody's going to get a loaf or two. Everybody's going to go to Bushman's Bakery down on Evans Avenue. Cream buns, cakes and sangers.